0: got 1,000 to give away. Well, actually, 999 now, because I've had a salted caramel already. And
1: I
0: tell
1: you
0: what, a salted caramel donut is delicious. But they've got them all here. We've also got the Speak Up Stay Chatty ones, which all the money goes for the Speak Up Stay Chatty charity. And well, we're already having a ball. There's tons of people here.
1: Lots of people.
0: Sunshine.
1: The
0: beautiful.
1: Sunshine is absolutely... Do you want us to wave while you take the photo? That's probably a little bit nicer, isn't it?
0: No, we've got
1: lots of people in the sun having a coffee. Like Mick said, go in there, pick out a donut, and they're on their way.
0: Bob's your uncle, or you can buy.
2: I'm going to give a coffee one a crack in a second.
0: Beautiful, mate.
1: I've gone salted caramel too.
0: Me too, and they're delicious.
1: Is it yummy? Oh. It was all over your mouth when I got here.
0: No, thank you, Sarah.
1: Yeah, you're welcome.
2: Your quiche is still all over yours.
0: She licked it off.
1: Is it?
2: We're going to be here till 2. 1,000 free donuts to give away. Come down, get your hands on one, say g'day. But we will be keeping you up to date with everything going on all the way through till 2 at Sorrel in Banjos.
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1: 7HLFM, it is Sarah McInbow, and we are broadcasting live from Banjos in Sorrel in a 20-song music marathon. It is for ENS, Get Value the ENS Way. Now, we have with us today Matt, who is the company-owned store manager. Matt, I didn't think companies were allowed to own people. How does that work?
2: They absolutely own him. I've known this kid since he's been an apprentice down the Huon Banjos, and I tell you what, he's eaten more bread than all of us.
1: That's a big call.
2: How you going, Matt?
1: That is a big call.
3: I'm good, thanks, Mick.
2: Hey, you'd be loving this, mate, making donuts.
4: Loving it every day.
1: Now,
5: don't you love it when we...
1: Oh, we're in sync, Sarah.
5: Why do we do that as, like, people who ask questions start with now? I don't get it. Tell me what it's like to be a baker here at Banjos.
4: Good question.
2: Well, they're all pretty happy, Mom. They're always pretty chirpy. I mean, you're up early. You're earlier than us. Let's face it.
5: What time do you start?
4: Mostly about 1 o'clock in the morning.
2: Oh,
5: but... What do you do until then? Sleep?
4: Sleep.
1: You got to keep wee hours when you're a baker, don't you?
2: Yeah. So what, you'd be in bed about 6 of a night? 6 or 7?
4: Yeah, about 6.
2: Yep, and then you sleep till 12 or 12:30, up to work. What time do you knock off?
4: 10? About
5: 10. Oh, my God. Yeah.
2: You've got to be very special. But I tell you what, Banjos are a great company. You're one that's proved it. You can start from down there as an apprentice or an assistant behind the counter, and through the workplace you can work your way up.
4: That's the way we like it. Work way up to the own stores.
1: Yeah. Now, what is your favourite thing about the atmosphere that you get in the stores, particularly out here in Sorrel?
4: Teamwork.
1: Yep.
4: And community, pretty much. Just having the customers come in and joining the day-on-day chat.
1: Do you know lots of people by name? Do you know their order before they get to the counter?
4: Most of them.
1: Yep.
4: Always forget one or two.
2: Definitely down the Huon Valley does, I can tell you that.
5: Oh, is that where you started?
4: Yes.
5: And then you've worked your way up to owning Sorrel?
4: I'm not owning. I'm just working for the Banjos. So I don't actually own the Banjos, but...
5: Close enough.
2: Yeah.
5: I love it.
2: But there are pathways for you to own your own franchise through this company.
4: And there is an opportunity to buy a bakery.
2: Yep.
1: Yep.
4: One day.
2: No, it's fantastic. And you're always helping Speak Up, Stay Chatty too. That's part of today with their donuts.
4: Yeah, we always support that charity, so...
1: Insider question. How do you put the hole in the donut? Like, before that existed where you had, like, certain machines, just finger in the...
4: Part of the cutter.
2: It's not a finger, though. Okay. We'll leave it at that, everyone.
1: We'll get back into our 20 songs in a row. It is for ENS, but we're broadcasting live today.
2: Here comes Harry the baker with a... Oh, look at this.
1: Whoa, bunch of beautiful free donuts.
2: And
1: you are able to come and claim a free one, so get yourself on down to Banjos in Sorrel. We'll be here till 2 o'clock this afternoon. But our pseudo echo, it's 7HOFM and Alex Warren on the way.

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1: They say the holy water's watered down, and this town's lost its

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0: 7HOFM, it is Sarah, Mick and Bo, and we are broadcasting live at Banjos in Sorell today. It's International Donut Day, and we've been giving away donuts by the absolute stack, Sarah.
1: Absolutely we have. I feel bad that I might have already had three. We've got front of house coordinator Harrison with us, who has been the lovely person to come out and give us some donuts. Good morning, Harrison.
2: Good morning, Sarah. How are you going?
1: I'm so good. Thank you for turning the sun on. It's amazing. We're having a lovely day.
3: I'm here. Sorry.
1: What's it? We know. What's it like to prepare for 1,000 donuts to give away?
2: There's a lot of work. You see, don't get to see behind the scenes. Not just the bakers, but the front of house team as well. And that's the good thing about Banjos. It isn't just one person's job. It's all about teamwork and working together to execute the greatest result.
1: Yeah.
3: I can see why Harry's in the executive team, don't you?
1: No,
3: he speaks well.
1: He does speak
3: he's
1: well.
3: He's not as good a bullshitter as I am. Good on you, Harry.
0: Now, you guys are also fundraising today as well as doing the 1,000 free donuts that we're giving away. You're doing the Speak Up, Stay Chatty donuts.
2: Yes.
0: Did you come up with a secret flavour for those?
2: No, not really, but it's more based on the Speak Up, Stay Chatty. We've been partners for over 10 years with them. We always support them in the month of May. So throughout the whole month of May, every Banjo store is selling Speak Up, Stay Chatty donuts. There are a blue sprinkled donut, and all the part of the donation will go towards the Speak Up, Stay Chatty
1: charity.
0: Yes. Charity bonus. Yeah, that's fantastic. And it comes with our free little pair of shorts that are on the top,
2: yes,
0: too, which I find really cool.
2: An edible logo, yes.
0: Edible shorts.
3: How long have you been working here?
2: I've been with Banjos for about 2.5 years now.
3: You're going well, 2.5 years, and you're already in the executive team. So it must be great company if they do see a little bit of talent or, well, it's I don't know, in your case, Harry, but anyway.
2: I think I've got talent, but we'll
1: You are a talent.
3: Very talented.
2: But no, it's a great team to work with. The whole team, not just at a store level and at a office level. Everyone works together. We've got great communication skills, and it's lovely to meet people all across Australia and get a chance to work with them and understand their journey and their pathway through Banjos as well.
3: Good on you, Harry.
1: Amazing. Well, you are our man today. You've got all the donuts.
3: Yes.
2: All the donuts. We've got lots to go.
3: So good on you, Harry. Come and get a free donut, everyone. There's 1,000 to give away, and you can also help Speak Up, Stay Chatty while you're here.
0: Yeah, it's a fantastic day to come down. Say good day to a very friendly team. You must recognise a lot of people that come through here all the time.
2: Yeah, especially in a store like Sorell, we get a lot of locals, and that's what it's all about. Bringing the locals into the surrounding area, especially in these small communities like Sorell, we are really focused on the community.
0: Yeah, well, I think it stands out that Tasmania really loves Banjos because you guys are everywhere and they're always shockers.
3: That's it. Yeah. Good on you, mate.
0: Let's get back into our 20 back-to-back for ENS, the kitchen, bathroom and laundry experts. It's Justin Bieber. Hold on, and we got a classic from the Lemonheads in just a few moments. We are broadcasting live from Banjos in Sorell for International Donut Day. 1,000 free donuts on the go. Why aren't you here? You know

0: the workday, you know, with the colleagues sharing their cooked hobbies.
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2: The wound heals, but it never does. That's because you at war with...

0: 7HOFM and a 20-song music marathon for E&S, the kitchen, bathroom and laundry specialists. And it is Sarah, Beau and Mick today. I'm getting all confused as to who's here. We're out at Banjo's in Sorrel for Donut Day.
1: Sarah, Beau, Mick and Brody. Brody, is that your name?
2: Brayden.
1: Oh, Brayden, sorry.
3: No,
1: Brayden.
3: He can't even get your name.
1: Now, Brayden's in here to get some donuts. What's your favourite donut, mate?
2: Glazed.
1: Glazed. Now, you've got two. Is one for your girlfriend?
2: No.
1: Who's that for?
2: Dad.
1: Dad's got one too?
2: Yep.
1: Oh, my guts. Tell you what, is Dad a good eater?
2: Yeah.
3: Brayden, why aren't you at school?
2: Sick.
0: I have a feeling Dad talked you into staying home so you could get a donut.
3: Yeah.
1: Wink, wink. You need a free donut and a day off, don't you, mate?
3: Yeah, you'll feel better tomorrow.
1: See you, mate.
3: Good job. Bye, guys. Oh, my God. Well, there you go. We're encouraging all the sick kids to come out and have a donut.
1: Tell you what, there's a few F sickies down here.
3: Well, that's all right.
1: I thought it was a student-free day.
0: It's going to be free donuts. We've got 1,000 free donuts to give away. We've given away a bunch of them, but there are still donuts. And not only that, Speak Up, Stay Chatty is a really, really good cause. We're going to end up having a chat with Mitch at some time before the end of the day, finding out a bit more about it because Shorts Day is coming up.
3: Sure is. And, of course, a dollar from every donut that is purchased this month. Obviously not today, but, well, today as well, but this month will go towards Speak Up, Stay Chatty.
1: And if you do want to make a donation, you can buy a blue and white Speak Up, Stay Chatty donut in there, and that money, all of it goes to the charity. So great fun.
0: It's a great spot here. It is full of community thrills and spills, and there's plenty of sunshine out today too, so come by and say g'day. We'll be here until 2 o'clock, broadcasting live at Banjo's in Sorrel. It's Benson Boone now.

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0: 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You can get value the ENS way. It is Sarah Micken, but we're broadcasting live today from Banjos in Sorel. It's Donut Day!
1: Oh, tell you what,
2: sure is.
1: You need to have a lot of self-restraint today, Bo. Mm-hmm. Like you and I have both been on a bit of a lose weight over the last few years, and I tell you what, today's a tough one, Bo.
0: It's hard when you're looking down the barrel of a free donut
1: And look at what we're looking at, the pies. Oh.
0: So much delicious food.
1: Have you picked lunch yet?
0: But there is some really good stuff in there. I actually really like the rolls. The pre-made rolls are delicious.
2: Yes,
1: and
2: no,
1: even got
2: they are.
1: Even got beetroot. Beautiful. But I tell you what.
0: Such an Australian attitude. Yeah. They've got beetroot. This place is great.
2: And grated carrot.
1: The best scallop pies in Australia,
2: they
1: I reckon.
2: Are
0: cracking pies.
1: Without a doubt.
0: Yep.
1: Without a doubt.
2: Now, have you only indulged in a salted caramel crunch then?
1: That's it. Just one.
0: Mm. How many quiches did you eat?
2: Three. I got a bonus one. And I had a caramel crunch.
1: Oh, no.
2: Oh, I don't care.
1: Wait, no more quiches.
2: Wait, mate.
1: I'll be
2: I
1: in
2: say...
1: a gas chamber tomorrow morning with a...
0: Well, this is pleasant. Let's just continue on, shall we? Come down here, grab yourself a free donut, and help support Speak Up, Stay Chatty as well
2: please.
0: While you're down here. Back into 20
2: come
0: back
2: and
0: to
2: support
0: back.
2: Support me. That would be lovely.
0: This is Jason Derulo, Want to Want Me, at 7HOFM.

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No, except to say this is a 20-song music marathon on 7HOFM. 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

0: 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It is Sarah, Mick and Bo broadcasting live at Banjo's in Sorrel today, giving away 1,000 free donuts overall, but the crew have gone inside.
1: Isn't it typical that you've gone straight over to the Bay Marito?
2: I'm in the pie oven.
1: What are you looking at?
2: The scallop pie. It's just calling out my name at the moment. I can see it.
0: I don't know about you. There's a butter chicken pie that's been calling out my name, yes. I reckon.
1: Oh. Yes. Well, I know someone who's very much enjoying her Banjos. Hello.
3: Hello.
1: Can you say, what's your name? What is it? She's got a mouthful of sausage
2: roll. That's a no.
1: No, she's got a mouthful of sausage roll. I didn't realise it was still in her mouth. No, she's enjoying, not only is she enjoying her sausage roll and party pie, she's also enjoying doing some lovely finger painting on the wall that we've recognised. And we love it. No, they are very much enjoying it.
2: Well, I'll tell you what, the donuts are flying out the door.
1: Flying out the door?
2: What sort of donut are you getting, Dale?
3: I don't know. I like the salted caramel.
2: I'll bet you do, looking at your husband. A bit of salt on him. What about you, mate? What are you having?
4: I don't know. It's hard to make up my mind. They all look so lovely.
2: They are too. Don't you worry about that.
1: They all look very,
2: and you know
1: very
2: why
1: lovely.
2: They're lovely? Because they're free today, the donuts.
1: Yes, very much so.
2: Very much so.
1: Oh, look
2: see you,
1: out.
2: Mate. See
1: are
2: ya.
1: You guys local to Sorrel?
5: No.
1: No, not a local. Where have you come from?
6: Blackmans Bay.
1: For a free donut?
6: No, we're coming out to the fish place out here near the airport.
2: Oh, Barilla. Beautiful.
1: Oh, well, there you go.
2: You're into the oysters?
6: No. Fish. The other side.
2: Oh, oysters. Yeah. Worried then. How many oysters can he have?
1: Oh, my God. Oh. No, there you go. Well, make sure you pick yourselves up a free donut.
2: Yes.
1: We love that. Oh, it's very busy in
2: beautiful.
1: Here,
2: we better get
1: it's
2: out.
1: It's a little bit hard to talk to everybody because everyone just wants to feed their face.
2: He's coming in for a free donut.
0: It's, it's unusual that people come into somewhere like Banjo's and want to eat food from it.
1: I know.
0: It's been humming all morning, so come down here and check
1: everyone's
0: it out.
1: Everyone's looking at me in here like they don't want me to come.
2: Hey, Bo, we've got a bloke that can eat a donut in 2 bites. What do you think, mate?
7: Absolutely beautiful.
2: You've gone for the vanilla sliced donut with a bit of custard in it. What's it like?
7: Nice. Just like a vanilla slice, except more donutty.
2: And what are you flogging? Good water.
7: Good quality water,
2: where
7: sir.
2: Where from?
7: Oh,
2: Wellington Springs? Oh, beautiful. Good on you, mate.
0: We are getting back into it in just a moment, but come down here and say good day. Sarah, Mick and Bo broadcasting from Banjo's in Sorrel. It is Donut Day.
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0: 7HL FM, Sarah McInbow broadcasting live today from Banjos in Sorrel. It is Donut Day, and they are also raising money for Speak Up, Stay Chatty.
1: My word, we are, and of course, Speak Up, Stay Chatty. Who else do we talk to? Mitch McPherson, how are you, mate?
2: You can talk to others sometimes.
1: Well, we like talking to you.
2: A team that are very generous with their time, but good to be here.
3: You don't let anyone else talk.
1: Exactly.
2: I do not.
1: And let's face it, some of your crew just aren't right.
3: No, listen, mate,
1: with the donuts flying out the door, and today, once again, Banjos, fantastic support for Speak Up, Stay Chatty. And once again, they're on board with Donut Day, giving away 1,000 donuts and giving you guys some more cash.
2: Yeah, it's really good. I think this is a 10, 11-year partnership now, where month of May, it's changed over the years what it might be. But this year, yeah, the Stay Chatty Donut, which is, great awareness through having our logo on the product and money coming from every transaction across all of their 40-odd stores around Tassie. So we're really grateful for the contribution. It's hundreds of thousands over the years.
0: Was it a natural coming together of you guys, or are they just like, we'll support you because you've been eating our pies nonstop for the last 20 years,
2: There was
0: Mitch.
2: Probably a bit of that, seeing you walk out of their store with kidders. I was a big fan of the chicken. Well, I am a big fan of the chicken pita. But no, back in the day, I mean, when you start something like I did, you kind of get pretty active in the community and work out which brands are obviously reputable brands, but also believe in what you're doing. And the connection with Jess and the team became pretty organically. So, it's something that we look forward to each year, and we're really grateful for it.
1: Mitch, I get a lot of questions in the community. Oh, what does Speak Up, Stay Chatty do with all this money they raise? Well, like I said, it's mainly about education, getting around schools, getting around the communities to actually get people to start talking about it and understanding that it is fine. Having a bit of a mental problem nowadays is like having a sore thumb. But you need to talk about it.
2: Yep, absolutely. Well, we're only funded. I mean, we have programs. We have offering. If you look up on our website, there's about 40-odd offerings that we can offer in a school, workplace, sporting club. We're only funded for some of them. So, to have a team to be able to get out there and meet people where they are at. Tom's in Devonport, Ulverston today. I'm in Devonport tomorrow. We get around the whole state. So, yeah, that money is only spent here in Tasmania. It goes towards obviously, our resources, initiatives, things like the ball, short stay that's upcoming. Yeah. But you're absolutely right. Education and awareness.
1: And let's face it, you've pushed this Australia-wide. I mean, the whole of Australia's talking about it now, and they weren't before you started. It's fantastic what Speak Up's done.
2: Thank you. We like to think that we've been pretty influential in the landscape around mental health here in Tassie. So, the more people keep supporting us, we keep working our bum off and hopefully keep, making a difference and saving some lives.
1: Good job.
3: 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And are they able to still register and donate?
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1: your bathers if you want to.
2: You can wear budgies, do whatever you want. Whatever you do, register, and so we can keep track of how many are involved. We've had over 20,000 the last few years getting involved, so it's something we're really pumped for.
1: Fantastic, Sarah's wearing a bathing costume this year, and I might too. We're just really shopping.
2: If you do that, please let me know.
0: Support.
2: I'm not coming.
1: Okay, all right, I won't. All right.
2: That was for mixing.
3: I was going to say,
0: You're wearing shorts, but what's the rule with how many layers you can put on the top, though? Because you're wearing like 19 layers today. It's not even cold.
2: Yeah, I only feel I was getting trucks to toot on.
3: I know.
2: I only get cold on top.
3: You only wear shorts on the top?
2: No, I get cold on top and down them. I don't get cold in my legs. So I'm happy to wear shorts all the time.
3: Oh,
2: if you keep going down this path, Mick's going to get
0: inappropriate. Let's
3: wrap it up. Wrap it up.
0: Buying a Steve Speak Up, Stay Chatty donut, it all helps to raise money for Speak Up, Stay Chatty.
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0: 7HOFM, it's Sarah, Mick and Bo broadcasting live from Banjos today. We are in Sorrel. It's donut day. They're giving donuts away.
1: Oh, what's that smell? What's hot?
0: We have just been
2: given, Bo's about to pick them up and have a little big of a whiff. It's a butter chicken pie.
1: Oh, tell you what.
2: Lunch has been served, people. So
0: now they've got what looks like a moon on them, but it's not.
2: It's a chicken.
0: And the butter chicken that is inside is supposed to be delightful. I haven't had one of these, but I've been dying to try them for yonks.
1: Well, let's get stuck into it. Yep. Now, listen, if you want a free donut, please come and see us. We're at Banjos in Sorrel today for Speak Up Stage 80. Fantastic, duh.
0: Yep, great fundraiser for it. 1,000 donuts are going out. We haven't hit our limit on that yet. So if you've got a lunch break coming up and you're in the area, shoot down, grab a donut, grab yourself one of the delicious pies that are here, maybe one of these fresh... Oh, God, I'm salivating. Fresh butter chicken pies.
2: I've never known anyone to try and get off the radio as quick as what you are right now. Oh. I might just keep talking. So,
0: I'm in charge of the buttons. So there goes Sarah. We will be here until 2 o'clock this afternoon. Swing by and say g'day at Banjos in Sorrel for Donut Day. It's 7HOFM.
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13: Good afternoon, I'm Judy Augustine. A motorcycle rider has been charged after he was allegedly detected travelling 72 kilometres an hour above the speed limit, while nearly twice the legal blood alcohol limit in the state's north overnight. Olivia Hicks has the details.
14: The 31-year-old Epping Forest man was allegedly travelling at 182 kilometres an hour in the 110 zone at Parana on the Midland Highway when he was intercepted by Tasmania Police. He was subjected to a roadside breath test and returned a reading of 0.093, nearly twice the legal limit. The man's bike has been seized and he has been disqualified from driving for 6 months. Tasmania Police says if you witness unlawful or dangerous driving on our roads, contact police or 000 if it's an emergency.
13: The government's transparency around the use of AI has been questioned in Parliament. Greens MP Tabitha Badger asking why an AI register promised 18 months ago is yet to be created. It comes after the announcement yesterday $4 million would be allocated in the state budget for the expansion of AI in the state service.
15: Presently, there is no register for Tasmanians to transparently see what departments are using AI, what tools are being used, and how. Such a register should also declare how much money the government is giving to AI companies.
13: Premier Jeremy Rockcliffe did not say when the register would be up and running.
16: The government is moving toward policy that will require agencies to publish AI transparency statements to support public trust and provide greater transparency about how AI is used in government decision-making and service delivery.
13: The Federal Housing Minister isn't sure why landlords are upping rents following the release of last week's budget. Dozens of renters claim they've already been forced to pay more per week since last Tuesday. Claire O'Neill is told 7 increases of up to $100 a week should not be happening.
17: The people who are providing rental properties for the instances that you've just talked about, their circumstances don't change because of this budget, so I'm respectful of what's going on out there, but the evidence of the modelling work that's been done in the budget is that this will have almost no impact on rents. Wow.
13: The World Health Organization has sounded a warning as the Ebola outbreak gathers pace. It warns the disease is spreading faster than first thought, with 130 deaths and more than 500 suspected cases in eastern Congo. An American patient has been transferred to Germany for treatment. And stage 2 water restrictions are now in effect for Oatlands as dry conditions continue to put pressure on local water supplies. White Mark, Lady Barron and Scamander remain at stage 1, while Orford and Tribunna are now at stage 4, cutting non-essential consumption by 75%. The full parameters for each stage of water restrictions can be found on the Taswater website.
3: At Banjo's, they speak donut with 3 new exciting flavours, melty salted caramel, zesty lemon poppy and punchy coffee cream. Just $2 with a coffee. Banjo's, making donuts better.
13: Sport news now, and the Matildas have named its squad for a 2-match series against Mexico on home soil next month as part of World Cup preparations. Head coach Joe Montemurro has selected a mix of Quartilly stars and players who have impressed at club level. Adelaide United goalkeeper Ilona Meller has received her first call-up, while Alana Murphy returns to the squad for the first time in a year. And the Tasmania Devils will be given access to homegrown talent and special father-son rules during the club's first decade in the AFL. The league announcing it will allow our state team special access to pre-list local players. It also means the sons of players like Saints champion Nick Riewoldt would be eligible to join the Devils for its first 10 drafts. That's the latest in news and sport. I'm Judy Augustine.
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0: It's quite a lovely day today. We get a bit of cloud here and there, a bit of sun here and there. All told, we're looking at 15 being the top, and we're going to drop to 7 degrees overnight. Partly cloudy and 17 expected tomorrow, same in 18 on Friday, back to 17 on Saturday, but nothing's going to change until Sunday. So it's all looking pretty gravy, if you ask me. Currently, it is 14 degrees, and it is Sarah, Mick and Bo. We're broadcasting live now, full of delicious butter chicken pies from Banjo's in Sorrel.
2: Yeah, on, here I am. I'm at a point now where I'm so full of just the most delicious food and the sun is shining. I just want to curl up like all the dogs here and just have a nap.
0: Well, you're going to have to wait a little bit longer for that.
2: Why? Because I think it'll be an attraction for me to be asleep on the floor.
0: Yeah, I don't know about that.
2: Butter chicken pie, beautiful.
0: They are. They're really, really good. If you've never tried one before, seriously, get them. You got really nice, soft, tender chicken in the middle of it. The flavour is outstanding. I would highly recommend it for lunch.
2: Yeah, me too. I only had half one, though. And then I had another half.
0: Yeah, I was going to say, and then I saw you cut another half off.
2: I was only going to have half, but it left that, like, I want more taste in my mouth, so I've had a full one now. But no, as Bo said, come down, grab yourself some lunch, but also you can walk away with a free donut. We've got 1,000 to give away. There's definitely heaps more to go. And then if you do feel like it, today you can purchase a Speak Up, Say Chatty donut. $1 goes to the charity. But otherwise, all through the month of May, the money goes to Speak Up, Stay Chatty.
0: Yeah, it's a great thing to be a part of. Mick, you're back.
1: I tell you what.
0: And we're out of time.
1: I've got to say, that chicken pie was beautiful.
2: Yeah, it's gone straight through him.
0: Come down and say g'day. We're here at Banjo's in Sorrel till 2 o'clock this afternoon at 7HOFM. Sarah, Mick and Bo.
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0: and we'll get back to you.
1: Love that one, De La Soul. Ring, ring. It is Sarah, Mick and Bo, and we are broadcasting live from Banjos in Sorell. Why? It's Donut Day!
2: Obviously just let the naughty class out.
3: That's a whole school that's just walked into Banjos. There goes your 1,000. Actually, there's none left.
2: Now, I tell you what, we've got one of the bakers with us, Lars. How are you, Lars?
4: Pretty good, thanks.
2: You knocking off?
4: Not for a while.
2: Bugger. Sorry, mate. I saw you with the coat on and I thought, oh, Lars is on the way at the door. How you going today? Have you been? Has it been special shifts to produce all these extra donuts?
4: Yeah, it's been a bit busier than a normal day for sure. Yep.
2: Good on you.
4: Yep.
3: Now, tell me, how do you get a work-life balance working baker hours?
4: Just got to find time for personal stuff where I can.
3: Yeah.
4: Yeah.
3: But you must love it to do a job like this. It's very demanding.
4: It is demanding, especially the end of year and Easter time.
3: Yeah.
4: Yep.
2: Do you get a bit of jet lag of a weekend, Lars? Like when you get up at a certain hour all week, we do too at 4:30 in the morning, but you're up a few hours before us. Like it takes a bit of acclimatising for the Saturday and the Sunday, and then you're back into it Monday. It's tough.
4: Yeah, definitely. So whenever I'm on night shifts, for sure. Yep. And then if I'm doing night shifts for a certain period of time.
2: Yep.
4: My body clock will just wake me up, even if I'm not
2: working.
1: So what is your favourite thing to get involved with when you're baking? Do you like the bread, the pastries, what?
4: I've liked making the pastries and operating the ovens.
1: So what is your favourite thing to get involved with when you're baking? Do you like the bread, the pastries, what?
4: I've liked making the pastries and operating the ovens.

0: standard here at Banjos too. Like you can't go wrong.
1: No,
0: you've got is a work colleague that's just peered around the corner. Is he going to?
2: Yeah, I'll talk to him later.
0: Yeah, I was going to say, is he a good work colleague?
1: He is.
3: He's not.
4: How come he's working in Air Jordan slides? That can't be like health and safety.
0: He's going home.
3: I'll tell you what, he's not playing with the full deck by the look of that fella. No, he's terrible. Now, you're one of the bakers too?
5: Yeah.
3: What's your name?
5: My name is Sunit.
3: What do you like cooking, Sunit?
5: I like everything in Banjos. Cooking pies, cooking donuts.
3: You'll get on, mate. You'll get on. Thank you, mate. Have a good rest.
0: Oh, my God. Go home to bed.
3: Yes.
0: Lars, you need to go home to bed.
4: Do you ever get accused of pinching stuff? Because you've got a lot of flour left on your shoes there, mate. Like, that's probably enough to make a loaf of bread at home.
3: Sarah, would you stop sniffing those boots? It's flour, Sarah.
0: Oh, my God. It just never ends, Lars. Can I come work with you?
2: Oh, if you like.
0: No. Thank you. Thank you. Appreciate it.
4: You know she's just in it for the free quiches and
2: free stuff.
0: Yeah. Oh, yeah.
4: Still, you got to have perks wherever you work. Well, this is Sarah, Mick and Bo. We're broadcasting live at Banjos in Sorell. Do we still have a few donuts left to give away, Lars?
2: Yes, we do. We have plenty.
4: Excellent. So come on in, say g'day, grab yourself a free donut. There is no catch. It's free. Just ask for one. Here at Sorell Banjos, here until 2 o'clock at 7HOFM.
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0: 7HOFM, Alex Warren, Fever Dream. It is Sarah Mick and Bo. We're broadcasting live. It's Donut Day, so they're going through 1,000 free donuts here at Banjo's in Sorrel. Now, we're here until 2 p.m. today.
1: They're going through them, all right. I'll tell you what, the place has been packed since we've got here.
0: There's a real community vibe here as well, finished. I find. Lots of people coming down, having a cup of coffee.
1: Have a look.
0: Seems to be the meeting place.
1: You watch that woman jump into that big cream.
2: Where?
1: You can see our chocolates.
2: Oh, Phyllis.
1: Oh, yeah.
2: We kind of look like monkeys.
1: Have a look at Phyllis.
0: Well, yeah.
1: You wait till that mouth. You wait. Ready?
2: She's not going to do it
1: no,
2: while we're watching.
1: Not.
0: Well, let's
1: see. Oh, my God. Look at that.
0: I think we've hit creep out factor of
1: hang
0: maximum
1: on.
0: At the moment. So let's talk Hope. How are you, Hope? You're the sales manager here.
3: I am. I'm good.
1: You've done a marvellous job today feeding me coffee and donuts, yeah. Hope. You are the best. How's it been today?
3: Crazy. A lot very of happy- crazy. Yeah.
1: There'd be a lot of happy people, wouldn't there?
3: Yeah.
1: It must be nice to give them free stuff.
3: Yeah, a lot of smiles, and everybody's pretty much been saying yes to the free donuts.
1: Good
3: so,
1: on you.
3: Yeah.
2: How long have you been a part of the Banjo's family?
3: I've only recently just returned for a couple of months, but
2: yeah.
3: I was here for a couple of years beforehand, so maybe altogether like 3 or something years. Yeah.
2: And what do you think is the most popular thing to come out? What do you find mostly people come in and get daily?
3: It's hard to tell. Like some of the hot food and stuff is pretty popular. There's all round, yeah.
0: Now, end of the day, what are you hoping that hasn't sold out that you can be like, you beauty, I'm taking that bad boy home?
2: Donuts.
3: Well, my favourite's the jam and cream or the French vanilla, so probably one of those would be my favourite.
0: Nice.
3: Yeah.
2: Oh.
0: Very nice.
1: They're all flaming nice. I mean, the salted caramel's gorgeous too.
3: Yeah, that's been
1: that.
3: Everybody's favourite. They've been grubbing that all day.
2: Oh, really? Yeah. That's been the favourite?
3: Yeah.
2: Oh.
3: When you ask which one, they're like, definitely salted caramel. So.
2: Okay. Yeah.
0: Does anyone ask for extra salt?
3: No, not yet.
2: I'd ask for extra caramel. I know that much.
3: Yeah.
2: Oh, well, there you go.
1: And how's the butter chicken pie going? That's one of your new releases. Is it going all right, or are people a bit, you
3: it
1: know?
3: It started slow.
1: Yep.
3: But I think now that people have tried it, it's been pretty good.
1: No,
3: yeah.
0: Do you know, I've had a few different pies before that have had Indian-style food filling, and it's a match made in heaven.
2: Yeah, I loved it.
0: Kind of a bit having naan or something else to go with it.
1: Gorgeous.
3: Yeah.
0: But you get this beautiful flavour in the middle.
1: I'd like a beef vindaloo pie.
3: Yeah.
0: Mm-hmm.
2: And maybe some, like, garlic in the pastry, and then it is like a garlic naan with the butter chicken.
3: Yeah.
2: Oh, we could
3: awesome
2: just... We
3: could
1: anyone can stuff up Indian food, chicken.
2: Yeah.
0: Bring your own, garlic cloves. Just pop them in there.
2: That's why I'm not cooking, but I know what time it is. I think it is time for another coffee and another donut for me. So
1: thank you, Hope.
3: I'll make it for you.
1: Good on you, Hope.
2: Thanks,
1: thank you.
2: I'll come with you.
1: Good
2: thanks,
1: on you.
2: Hope.
0: Come down, say g'day to Hope. Get yourself a free donut, and it is Donut Day here, and helping raise funds for Speak Up, Stay Chatty as well. Banjo's in Sorrel at 7HOFM.
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1: We

0: 7HOFM, Sarah, Mick and Bo broadcasting live. We just got another delivery of donuts, so I got a little bit excited here. But that was the Jonas Brothers. We are out here till 2 o'clock this afternoon with free donuts galore, Sarah.
1: Okay, I'm going to come over here. We've got the Speak Up, Stay Chatty, which I'm assuming, Harrison, is more like your original glaze, but obviously with blue dye in it.
2: No, you're actually wrong. It's
1: I love when I'm corrected.
2: No, it's a fondant with some sprinkles on it. And we've also got an edible Speak Up, Stay Chatty logo as well.
1: Nice. Then we have the glaze, the chocolate, lemon poppy seeds.
2: Yes, lemon poppy seed, one of our new flavours that's just arrived.
1: And the coffee.
2: Yes, the coffee cream filled with a coffee custard.
1: And then what's the pink sprinkles got inside it?
2: Nothing. Just a plain pink sprinkle donut. Can't go wrong.
1: Oh, you can't go wrong. And then I know that's the vanilla snot box.
2: Yes, that's the vanilla slice. Based off the French vanilla slice, yes.
0: That is why we don't leave Sarah in charge of marketing.
1: I almost got them right.
0: Come down here and
1: anyway,
0: say today.
1: All I need to say is they're all out here on the street. So I think we're going to have a big influx of people here in about 5 minutes.
0: Swing on by, grab yourself a free donut for Donut Day at 7HOFM at Banjos in Sorrel.
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17: Good afternoon, I'm Olivia Hicks. A day after the government announced $4 million to expand the use of AI in the state's service, the Premier has been questioned about transparency around the use of the technology. Greens MP Tabitha Badgett says promises for a register to see which departments use AI and how much money is being given to AI companies have yet to be fulfilled.
18: Premier, when will the AI initiative register be live, and will you guarantee there will be no expansion of substantive AI use across the government until the register is operational?
17: The Premier says no promises were made on when it would be created. Police investigations are continuing into a driving incident involving a truck and two motorcycles on the Highland Lakes Road at Apsley in the state's Central Highlands. Following the release earlier this week of dashcam footage of the incident filmed earlier this month, police say that parties involved are assisting with inquiries. No charges have been laid at this stage and investigations are continuing. A plea to ensure vaccinations are up to date as the nation deals with an outbreak of diphtheria. So far, there have been cases in the Northern Territory, WA, Queensland and SA with a death in the top end. And AMA President Danielle McMullen says it can be very dangerous.
19: It can cause a skin infection where people get ulcers that won't heal, but it can also cause a respiratory infection with a lot of throat swelling, difficulty breathing, and that type in particular can be quite deadly.
17: Kylie Minogue has revealed a second battle with cancer in 2021. The cancer diagnosis was the biggest revelation of her three-part Netflix doco series. The Aussie pop princess says it left her feeling like a shell of herself. And today is World Bee Day, with the Tasmanian Beekeepers Association reminding locals of the essential role that bees play in food security, biodiversity and ecosystem health. The organisation's president, Lindsay Burke, says beekeeping also supports some of our most distinctive natural products, including our world-renowned leatherwood honey, as well as pollination services for important agricultural industries.
3: Visitors might come to Tasmania for the scenery, the mountains, the water, but we locals know the truth. We're here for the bread, Cripps, a toast of Tasmania.
17: Turning to your sport now, and the AFL's set the dates for this year's player drafts. Mid-season rookies will be picked next Tuesday, May 26. The off-season period starts October 2nd when free agency opens, before the player trade period from October 5 to 14. The main draft will be held Thursday, November 19. And the Dockers will break a club record if they win a 10th consecutive game this weekend. They host St Kilda at Optus on Friday night in the Sir Douglas Nicholls round. Star midfielder Shai Bolton believes the best way to keep winning is to focus on the process.
20: Well, obviously when you're winning, you get confidence from winning. I think most teams do, but yeah, I feel like as long as we just come to training, get down to the fundamentals and do our role and all those type of things, and I think all that stuff comes.
17: I'm Olivia Hicks. That's the latest now from the newsroom.
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22: Thanks to the Heat Pump Shop, where the weather is always tickety-boo.
0: Well, there's a bit of chill on the breeze today, but nevertheless, partly cloudy conditions. We're looking at 15 being the top tomorrow. Wee bit warmer, 17 after a low of 7. Scattered cloud remaining. Same again on Friday, but 18 and back to 17, partly cloudy on Saturday. Right now, though, we are sitting at 15 degrees, and it is Sarah Mick and Bo broadcasting live today from Banjos in Sorrel. Oh, so many donuts, so many pies. Alan, they're for free. Stop eating those.
1: Every time I look at the donuts, they keep disappearing very quickly. But why not?
0: They're for free. And we've gone through about half of them. So if you come down here, you can grab yourself a donut and make sure that you help support a good cause over the next little while. You can get the Speak Up, Stay Chatty donuts. $1 from each one goes into a great foundation.
1: Great foundation. And, of course, Short Stays are heading up soon with us. But 10 years they've had a beautiful relationship with Banjos and Speak Up, Stay Chatty. So all the money, of course, staying in Tasmania with that charity. And it's a very important one.
0: Yeah, get into it, get behind it. And, of course, come down here. If you haven't been here, all Banjos look lovely, but this is a really nice community feel. It feels like it's a really big meeting place for everybody.
1: It's got a lovely community feel about it. And, like, I mean, look, the sun's kind of poking its head the wrong way now, but just I was watching the ladies before. They clearly come here every day to bask in the sun.
0: Well, that's the best place to be able to do it. A lot of people bring their dogs down here. It's a great family-friendly vibe.
23: Look, the donuts, you know, in Sorrel, I've just been talking to one of the girls. They haven't been a big seller, but I reckon after today, when everyone's got a chance to get a free one and try out how really beautifully made they are, hopefully they'll pick up and start selling jags of them.
0: I actually really like them because they're quite light and fluffy in the middle. The amount of times you get a donut and it's really, really dense.
1: Oh, yeah.
0: That's a disappointing donut. These ones never fail.
1: Exactly.
0: Swing on by. We're here till 2 with 7HOFM at Banjos in Sorrel.
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0: 7HOFM, it's Amy Shark, the biggest ick. Apparently that is a radio edit. I've no idea what they edited out of that one. It's a mystery to me. We are down here at Banjo's in Sorrel. Donut Day is here. We got Harrison with us. How's things going inside?
1: Yeah, awesome. We've had a great turnout. We've made 1,000 donuts today and we're giving them away free to the community. So far we're about 50% through our stock and we're still giving them out.
0: So is that going to go all the way through until the end of today?
1: Until we run out of our stock.
2: Oh, fantastic.
3: Still so 500
2: to go. Come on, people. I tell you what, though, Harrison, you Banjos do a lot in the community for people all around the state.
1: Yeah, 100%, and not just the state. Banjos is Australia-wide, and it's something that we definitely want to carry throughout all of Australia. Being Tasmania-based and originating from Tasmania, stores like Sorrel, it's such a rich community base, and we love to see how Sorrel has... how the Sorrel area and the store have grown together.
3: Yeah.
1: And that's something we're trying to replicate throughout all small towns throughout Australia, and that's why it's a big focus on us to grow so that we can replicate Sorrel in all across Australia.
2: Fantastic.
3: How long has Sorrel been here?
1: Oh, God, that's Sorrel.
2: Sorrel's been here since about 1874, Dale.
1: Yeah.
2: The foundation stone was laid on the... post office over here. And
0: named after Sir Barry Sorrel, I believe it was.
2: How long has Banjo's been in Sorrel?
1: Sorrel, you put me on the spot here. We'll say maybe about 30 years, if I'm being honest. But yeah, look. And
3: so
1: you can
3: therefore, it has been entrenched in this community.
1: 100%. And it's something that we want to reiterate to the community that we are here. We want to support local. We want to be local. And that's all Banjo's all about.
2: Good
3: yes,
2: on you, Harry.
3: I love it. Awesome.
2: And they're a great
3: Since 1705.
2: They're a great Tasmania company, mate. Good on you.
1: Making things better.
2: Thanks, Harry.
3: Yes, exactly.
1: Yeah.
0: Awesome. Come and try out the free donut today. If you haven't had one, they are incredible donuts. We will be down here until 2 o'clock this afternoon. But 1,000 free donuts. Go and get your hands on one of them. Up next, it's Bruce Springsteen at 7HOFM.
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0: 7HOFM. It's Anastasia. I'm out of love. It's Sarah McInbow. We're broadcasting at Banjo's in Sorrel. It's Donut Day. Free donuts. And Mick, Sarah, where have you guys come to?
1: We have come inside. We've found a cohort of school children that seem to have...
2: We've got all these children. Actually, they're small adults, actually. But
1: small
2: one,
1: adults?
2: One girl leaning all over a boyfriend here.
1: Oh, that's romantic.
2: Did you get a free donut, mate?
3: Yeah.
2: That doesn't look like a donut to me, son. Oh, there it is there.
1: I love how these guys are laughing.
2: How's old Cuddly over here?
1: Come over here.
2: Excuse me, Cuddles. You had a donut yet?
4: Come on, mate.
1: Nah.
2: No donuts.
1: Hi, okay, over here to these
2: guys.
1: Too busy. Have you guys
2: snuggling.
1: Had a free donut?
4: Yeah.
1: What one was your favourite?
4: I don't even know.
1: You don't even know. What about you?
4: No.
1: No? You're just coming in here to chill out? Is that the cool thing to do these days?
4: Chilling.
1: Just chilling.
2: Good on you,
1: boy.
2: Have you had a donut each?
1: Nah, they don't.
2: Go and get a free one.
1: Go get free donuts.
2: Oh,
1: what about these
2: young ladies? Oh, look.
1: Oh, here we go. We're coming in for lunch. We've sat down.
2: Now, what's your name?
5: Val Quinn.
2: Val Quinn. Are you in your relation to the Quinn, the big trucks?
5: Yes.
2: Oh, they're beautiful red trucks. They're beautiful trucks. Oh, I followed one to work this morning. Oh, is that your son?
1: He's only got 34 what? Donuts?
2: 34 trucks.
1: Oh, trucks. Oh. Got it.
2: Well, good on you. Well, I'm a local because Quinn's bought that business off Gangels and they were from Cambridge. Shirley, Auntie Shirley's in St. Anne's Living.
1: Oh, we've gone into This Is Your Life here, Joel.
2: Yes. Oh, good. Well, listen, we're actually on the radio.
1: Shirley used to be with them.
2: We better go back to you, bud.
0: 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It is free donut day. Happy birthday, sir. And we are going to be down here enjoying it all the way up until 2. Coming up next, though, at 7HOFM, we have got Homewrecker, new Somber at 7HOFM.
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0: 7HOFM getting a house tour from Sabrina Carpenter. It is Sarah McInbeau and we are at Banjos in Sorrel. We've been giving away donuts like you wouldn't believe today.
1: I've got a whole family here. Now, are you here for free donuts?
2: We can be.
1: You are here for free donuts. What about you, Dale?
3: Yep.
1: What sort of donut do you like?
3: Strawberry.
1: What about you?
3: Chocolate.
1: What about you, Mum?
4: Lemon.
1: Oh, go and get stuck into them. There's only 500 left.
4: Oh,
0: give or take.
5: You'll be fine.
1: They're all free next door.
5: I'm pretty sure I'm walking away with nearly 500. I did. I'm going up to feed at the whole of Janina's dance workshop, I think. After this, I'm going to go pick up my daughter and go to dancing tonight.
1: We've had a great day. It's been really fun.
5: A fantastic day.
1: And lovely. Thank you to all the listeners that came in and said hello to us today that normally listen to us when we get down here. They always make a fuss. So
5: yeah, they
1: lovely.
5: Do. I just had about six people come up to us today and say, "You never come to Sorrel." So.
1: We're here.
5: Beautiful
1: we're
5: when we come here. So thank you, Banjos. Thank you, Harry.
1: And thanks,
5: and his
1: Bo.
5: Team. Thanks, Bo.
0: It's been an absolute pleasure to be here.
1: Thank you,
0: I've really enjoyed giving out the donuts. I really love coming with the whole community spirit, and I love the fact that Banjos, you always see them with their signs up having supported local causes and stuff
1: exactly
0: as well.
1: Right.
0: So
5: I think you've
1: beautiful.
5: Been happy today, Bo, because you've had company. During your shift.
0: It's always
5: or
0: nice to be
5: able to. Or would you prefer to be on your own?
0: No, sitting in the dark all by yourself, it's not always the ultimate. It's nice to have a mix of things. Sometimes you want to be alone, sometimes you want to be with people.
5: And sometimes you want to be with 1,000 donuts.
0: Yeah, that's the ultimate dream.
1: See you tomorrow.
5: See you in the morning.
0: We've been living it. And don't forget, Around the World in 15K. Alan is in next. We got news also from the Hobart newsroom of this. It's 7HOFM signing off from Banjos in Sorrel.
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12: Good afternoon, I'm Olivia Hicks. The Premier has labelled critics of the Macquarie Point Stadium build as bitter. The state government has faced questions this week about the inclusion of Italian construction company WeBuild in the last stage of the stadium tender process. It has a string of troubled projects on the mainland. In question time, the Greens asked if the government will release details such as the cost before signing the contract. Jeremy Rockliffe says the stadium will be good for the state.
13: I know you're disappointed. Because for once in your life, you're lost.
14: The expert said
13: you're lost.
14: To do it.
13: You're lost and you're bitter about it.
12: A motorcycle rider has been charged after he allegedly rode more than 70 kilometres an hour over the limit while under the influence in the state's north overnight. Police allege the Epping Forest man went 182 kilometres an hour in a 110 zone along the Midland Highway. They say after a roadside breath test, the man returned a reading of 0.093, which is nearly twice the legal limit. The 31-year-old's bike has been seized and he's been disqualified from driving for 6 months. The federal opposition has described the government's budget tax reforms as an assault on business owners. The coalition has vowed to do everything it can to stop the reforms from passing Parliament. Opposition leader Angus Taylor telling Nine they're toxic.
15: These are amongst the very hardest working people in Australia. They are incredibly important to our communities, to our economy, and they are under assault.
12: A Melbourne teenager has become the youngest Aussie to climb Mount Everest. 18-year-old Bianca Adler conquered the world's highest mountain peak, reaching the summit overnight. It's the Year 12 student's second attempt. She was forced to abandon the climb last year with 400 metres to go due to extreme weather. And we're being encouraged to keep the ecosystem buzzing on World Bee Day. Tasmanian Beekeepers Association President Lindsay Berg says there are plenty of small things we can do to support our local bee populations, such as buying Tasmanian honey, planting bee-friendly flowers, herbs and trees, and avoiding unnecessary pesticide use.
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12: Turning to your sport now, and interim Carlton coach Josh Fraser has reiterated he doesn't want to step into the role full-time despite the plagued team winning under his premiership. The Blues notched just their second win of the season on Saturday, downing the Dogs by 2 goals just days after Michael Voss left the club. But the caretaker coach maintains the team needs someone with more experience.
16: No change of heart at this point. No, I think I've got a long way to go and a lot to learn. I've already learned a lot about myself in the last week. I'm not looking that far ahead and I can't see that as a possibility.
12: And in tennis, Bernard Tomic had another win in the French Open qualifiers. The former world number 17, one step closer to making the main draw for the first time since 2019. I'm Olivia Hicks. That's the latest now from the newsroom.
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19: Partly cloudy for the remains of this afternoon. Much the same tomorrow, 17 degrees. Partly cloudy Friday and the weekend. Bit of cloud on Saturday and a possible shower on Sunday. Right now it's 14.
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19: 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We've had a bunch of people we've spoken to over the last week or so, including this lovely lady.
21: My parents emigrated after the war from Hungary and made Tasmania their home, and I have never managed to get there.
19: Forgotten honeymoon?
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19: Okay.
22: When you get over 50, that happens.
19: Yeah, right.
23: Well, I'd like to take my very beautiful and very patient wife to Los Angeles, Las Vegas, rather, so that we can get married by Elvis in a chapel there, and she could be dressed as a trashy showgirl, and I'll wear a neon yellow track pants.
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Doing it this afternoon. Thanks to 40 Winks of Cambridge. 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

0: 7HFM. Sunny Federa, and think about us, it's Alan this afternoon. Thank you very much to Bo, Mick and Sarah, probably still out there, I'd say, at Banjo's Sorrel in Gordon Street. 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

0: 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It's Alan this afternoon. 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

0: 7HFM, it's almost 3 o'clock. We'll take in the latest news, sport and weather from the Hobart Newsroom with Olivia Hicks. And then the 3pm pickup this afternoon. No matter what you're doing, whether you're taking an early mark from work, that's okay. Maybe you've got the after-school pickup, or you just told the boss you're heading for a meeting. Whatever it may be, your secret is safe with me, and we've got some great music for you. That is Miles Smith and Drive Safe. Screaming Jets coming up as well. And Lost Frequencies 2.
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0: 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I'll tell you, go to Legs and Breasts, pick up a meal deal on the way home. 10 locations around Hobart.
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17: Good afternoon, I'm Olivia Hicks. A Tasmanian harness racing company has pleaded not guilty to failing in its workplace health and safety duty. Ben Yol Racing fronted the Launceston Magistrates Court today on multiple charges stemming from an incident in 2023. It's alleged an employee was injured after falling from a vehicle and being run over by a trailer. The company was charged with failing its workplace health and safety duties, failing to report an incident and failing to preserve an incident site. The matter will return to courts in August. Six more so-called ISIS brides and their children could return to Australia from Syria within days, with reports flights may happen as early as next week, though nothing's locked in. New South Wales Premier Chris Minns assuring public safety.
18: If there is to be another cohort returning, the public can expect that New South Wales Police and our security agencies will do what they need to do to keep the public safe.
17: It follows a recent repatriation where several arrivals were arrested and charged by federal police. The Shadow Treasurer has lashed Labor's budget as an abuse of trust by the PM. Tim Wilson has gone on the attack during his National Press Club address, saying the capital gains tax and negative gearing reforms have divided the country.
19: Where we should have got unity, we had the Prime Minister stoking fights around kitchen tables of the nation, pitting children against their parents, grandchildren against their grandparents. And where we should have got a path for growth, we got the politics of redistribution and resentment.
17: Taswater has assured plans to change the way it monitors water and sewage treatment plants will not compromise public safety. That's after claims from the CEPU that reducing physical site attendance in favour of remote systems and automation would put public health at risk. Taswater says it identified work which was no longer required but is still working through changes and consulting with workers. The Water Authority says it had strict measures in place to manage water quality. And police say investigations are continuing into a driving incident involving a truck and two motorcycles on Highland Lakes Road at Apsley in Tasmania's Central Highlands. Following the release of dashcam footage of the incident filmed earlier this month, police say that parties involved are assisting with inquiries. No charges have been laid at this stage. Police also thanking members of the public for their assistance in the matter.
16: At Banjo's, they speak donut with three new exciting flavours, melty salted caramel, zesty lemon poppy and punchy coffee cream. Just $2 with a coffee. Banjo's, making donuts better.
17: Turning to your sport now, and Freo star Shay Bolton says the team has its own way of dealing with the pressure of winning. The Dockers will break a club record if they beat St Kilda at Optus on Friday night. It will be their 10th consecutive win. Bolton says the coach tells them to forget the previous games.
20: I feel like we're playing good footy. Certain quarters where we go down a bit, like JL is always at us, are just 1-0. And I feel like if we just focus on that, we don't really focus on the outcome or the outside noise. And inside these walls, we just focus on one game at a time.
17: And the sons of players like St Kilda champ Nick Riewoldt will be given the choice to join Tasmania under the father-son rule. The AFL has announced new list concessions for the Devils, including a father-son rule for homegrown talent for the first 10 years. I'm Olivia Hicks. That's the latest now from the newsroom.
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23: Thanks to the heat pump shop, where the weather is always tickety-boo.
0: Some cloud this afternoon into tomorrow, 17 degrees, 7 overnight, partly cloudy. Friday, 18, partly cloudy. And for Saturday, 17 degrees, mostly sunny. Good news there. But those showers returning for Sunday. It's 14 at the moment.
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0: 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Lost Frequencies, Callum Scott, and where are you now? Steve? Just told you. It's Alan this afternoon. 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We'll do that in the next 15 minutes. But you call me for this.
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9: Taking a look at your afternoon run out of Hobart on the Tasman is delay-free. The Brooker is starting to slow up outbound through Latana, Derwent Park and Montrose. The Southern Outlet is in mighty fine form with no major disruptions and you'll find yourself starting to slow up through the bottom end of town, Macquarie and Davey Streets. Sandy Bay Road a little slow into the bottom end of Hobart. When a child is in hospital, Ronald McDonald House gives their family a community of support, warm meals and a place to rest, because when a child is sick or injured, family stays. And that's the latest real-time traffic on 101.7 7HO FM.
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11: It's Deborah.
10: How are you, Deborah?
11: Good, thank you. How are you?
10: I am going all right. It's midweek. Feels good.
11: I know.
10: Okay. Would you like some cash to spend on the weekend?
11: Oh, that would be awesome, wouldn't it?
10: It'd be good, wouldn't it? Okay, the secret sound, what do you think it is?
11: Well, I thought it might have been vacuum sealing some bags. You know, hey, you vacuum seal, and I'm not going to do the sound.
10: Why not?
11: I've done the sound so many times with you,
10: but
11: I'm not going to do it
10: It's again. Part of our conversation.
11: I know, and I always seem to get you. And
10: you are the,
11: and I'm not doing the sound this time.
10: No, you are the highest rating listener in all of Hobart. So, well, because you didn't do it, there you go. Fine.
11: Oh, well, there you go. Well, that is my sound then, isn't it? There you go.
10: Get used to it. Deborah, thank you so much.
11: Thank you. I miss to make you laugh.
10: Oh, you always do. Bye-bye.
11: Okay, thank you.
10: See ya.
11: You too. Bye, love. Bye.
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2: unknown. Megan, hello there.
3: Hi.
2: How are you?
3: I'm good, thank you. How are you?
2: I'm going all right, although I can't win a holiday around the world, but you have the chance to. Tell us about your little boy, Jackson.
3: Jackson is in grade 6 or so, and Jackson has autism, and his special powers are, he knows everything about every country in the world.
2: Oh, really?
3: Flags, capital city. And his favourite country is Portugal.
2: Oh, I was going to ask, is the favourite flag and the favourite country the same?
3: Yes.
2: Jackson sounds like an incredible little man. And where do you want to take him?
3: We'd love to go to Portugal.
2: Yeah, of course.
3: Make his dreams come true. It's his favourite country.
2: Anywhere else?
3: He also loves New York City, so we'd love to probably go to New York City one day too.
2: That'd be lovely. I reckon what you should do, Jackson is an expert on flags, expert on country. Just put something in front of him and go wherever he says. He deserves it.
3: Yep.
2: All right, Megan, thank you so much for entering. I wish you the best of luck and say hi to Jackson for us. Okay.
3: Thank you so much.
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0: 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Next, latest news, sport and weather. 90s flashback coming up from the Spice Girls. New one from Samba. 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
13: Good afternoon. I'm Olivia Hicks. Tasmania's Health Minister Bridget Archer has confirmed the Department of State Growth has commissioned an independent review of corporate governance at the Hobart Clinic. Last October, the government gave a new board at the private mental health hospital $2 million to reopen and come up with a long-term strategy. Ms. Archer says a new review is being commissioned after concerns were raised about governance issues at the clinic.
14: That review is being undertaken independently and remains ongoing. The department is currently considering the draft report, and there have been no final findings made by the government at this time.
13: The Prime Minister is in Alice Springs, where he's met with the family of Kumanjai Little Baby. A 47-year-old man is charged over the alleged abduction and murder of the 5-year-old girl 3 weeks ago. Anthony Albanese says Australians are united in grief.
15: They're proud of their much-loved daughter and granddaughter, of who she was, but also that sense of regret that she won't get to be the young woman and woman that she should have become.
13: The Federal Treasurer has responded to criticism that the top tax rate is too high. New South Wales Premier Chris Minns is among those critical of the 47% top marginal rate, arguing people who are spending half the week working for the government. Jim Chalmers says Aussies are already keeping more of what they earn.
16: This is a government which is cutting taxes for every Australian worker. 13.3 million Australian workers will get another tax cut from this government in the budget. We are cutting taxes five times in three different ways.
13: Taswater has been accused of compromising public health as it prepares to change the way it monitors its water and sewage treatment plants. The CEPU says the water utility is reducing physical site attendance and relying on remote systems and automation, something the union says will put public health and the environment at risk. Taswater says it's able to reduce costs after identifying work which was no longer required, and says there are strict systems in place to manage water quality. And Tasmania Fire Service crews have attended a home on Hobart's eastern shore following a small fire in a room. The fire was put out prior to the TFS's arrival. Crews then ventilated the room to clear the smoke. It's believed three heaters were covered and accidentally turned on while maintenance works were being conducted at the Flagstaff Gully Road property.
17: Leslie Vale Landscape and Gravel, for all your gravel and firewood needs.
13: Turning to your sport now, and the AFL's set the dates for this year's player drafts. Mid-season rookies will be picked next Tuesday, May 26. The off-season period starts October 2nd when free agency opens, before the player trade period from October 5 to 14. The main draft will be held on Thursday, November 19. And the Dockers will break a club record if they win a 10th consecutive game this weekend. They host St Kilda at Optus on Friday night in the Sir Douglas Nicholls round. Star midfielder Shay Bolton believes the best way to keep winning is to focus on the process.
18: Obviously, when you're winning, you get confidence from winning. I think most teams do, but yeah, I feel like as long as we just come to training, get down to the fundamentals and do our role and all those type of things, and I think all that stuff comes.
13: I'm Olivia Hicks. That's the latest now from the newsroom.
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19: Conditions on the roads not looking too bad. A fantastic drive between South Hobart and Kingston on the Southern Outlet. Sandy Bay Road is a slightly blade through Sandy Bay. Nothing too out of the ordinary. Delays northbound to King Street. To the bottom end of Hobart, Macquarie and Davis Street are starting to see some delays forming. The Tasman is looking pretty good out of Hobart through to the airport, and beyond the Brooker is now slowing up. Bowel cancer is Australia's deadliest cancer for people aged 25 to 54. It's important to know the red flag signs and symptoms. Visit bowelcanceraustralia.org. That's the latest real-time traffic on 101.7 7HOFM.
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22: The remains of the day, partly cloudy into the evening. Overnight of 7, top tomorrow 17, partly cloudy. And for Friday, a bit of cloud around 18 degrees. The all-important weekend, Saturday, 17, partly cloudy, and those showers returning on Sunday. It's 12 at the moment.
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22: 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He's 12 years old. He has autism and he knows every single flag, every country and every capital city around the world. 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

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Hello there, it's Alan this afternoon. 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
1: Hello, happy Wednesday.
0: It feels good.
1: It does. Wonderful Wednesday.
0: Oh, there's a nice one. We'll use that from now on. Did you copyright that or has it been used before? Just curious.
1: Oh, yeah, no, you have to pay me every time you use that now.
0: Okay. All right, on this Wednesday, what's happening in the news at 5:30?
1: Well, tonight the state government has given Tasmanians a bit of a taste of what's to come in tomorrow's budget, warning it will be tough, but key areas will remain funded. Our political reporter, Elliot, will have the details tonight. Also, a motorcyclist has allegedly been clocked travelling at more than 70 kilometres an hour above the speed limit and was drink driving as well. Authorities are working to drive home road safety with some of our younger road users, and Tasmanians have been given a glimpse behind the scenes at the state's justice system, taking part in a You Be the Judge workshop.
0: Ooh, okay. What's happening in sport?
1: In sport, we catch up with Tasmania's NBL One teams, and maybe one of basketball's worst-kept secrets is officially out, with a talented Tasmanian inking a contract to make the jump back home.
0: Teasing us again. That's coming up at 5:30. Tomorrow, I'm thinking Thirsty Thursday, Throwback Thursday, or Thong Thursday.
1: Oh, I'm a big fan of Throwback Thursday.
0: We'll do that then. We'll talk about news that happened a couple of years back. How's that? All right. See you at 5:30.
1: See you then.
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24: Get your hands on a Subway 6-inch sub, a 390ml drink and a cookie starting from just $10. 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
25: We've got an incident affecting your journey outbound on the Brooker in Cornelian Bay just before Risdon Road, causing delays to push back onto Brooker Ave in North Hobart. Domain High, a little slow onto the Brooker itself, and the Southern Outlet in mighty fine form with no major incidents on that stretch between South Hobart and Kingston. Tasman delay free as well. Zero immigration. Pensions up by 30%, abolish student debt, double the health budget, newdeal.au. Newdeal.au, authorised by Clive Palmer for the United Australian Party Gold Coast. That's the latest real-time traffic on 101.7 7HOFM.
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0: 7HFM, David Guetta, and I'm good. Going all right. Thank you for asking. It's Alan, winding down your workday. Thanks to 40 Winks in Cambridge. Go to bed to sleep. Go to 40 Winks, coming up between now and Will and Woody at 5 o'clock. Back to the 80s, another 7HFM flashback from Cutting Crew. And Lady Gaga next.
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0: 7 HFM, it's almost 5 o'clock. We'll take in the latest news, sport and weather from the Hobart Newsroom next. And then it's Will and Woody for the drive home. 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
12: Good afternoon. I'm Olivia Hicks. In the lead-up to tomorrow's state budget, the government has announced $20,000 grants to Tasmanians entering the property market by building or buying a new home. That's down from $30,000 this year, but double the legislated amount that was due to fall back to in the coming year. Treasurer Erica Betts says the new amount is modest, but will still help drive new housing supply and support jobs.
13: We're backing in our first homeowners. We are backing in the building sector. We want to see a vibrant economy. We want to see affordable housing.
12: Anthony Albanese has met privately with the family of Kumanjai little baby in Alice Springs. The five-year-old girl was allegedly abducted and murdered 3 weeks ago. As the NT government launches an independent review into the child protection system, the PM says a range of voices need to be heard.
14: We'll work constructively with the Northern Territory government, but they also need to work respectfully with the local community, with the family, and need to make sure they involve First Nations people as well in this local community.
12: A motorcycle rider has been charged after he allegedly clocked speeds of more than 70 kilometres an hour over the limit while under the influence in the state's north. Police allege the Epping Forest man rode at 182 kilometres an hour in a 110 zone along the Midland Highway at Parana. They say after a roadside breath test, the man returned a reading of 0.093, which is nearly twice the legal limit. The 31-year-old's bike has been seized and he's been disqualified from driving for 6 months. A Tasmanian harness racing company has pleaded not guilty to failing in its workplace health and safety duty. Benyol Racing fronted the Launceston Magistrates Court on multiple charges stemming from an incident in 2023. It's alleged an employee was injured after falling from a vehicle and being run over by a trailer. The company was charged with failing its workplace health and safety duties, failing to report an incident, and failing to preserve an incident site. The matter will return to court in August. And the former Woolies CEO has stepped down as chief of Ticketek after just a year in the job. Brad Banducci has revealed he's leaving the company at the end of the month. During his brief term, the company lost a number of major clients, including a deal with Venues New South Wales and Melbourne Park.
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12: Turning to your sport now, and interim Carlton coach Josh Fraser has reiterated he doesn't want to step into the role full-time, despite the plagued team winning under his leadership. The Blues notched just their second win of the season on Saturday, downing the Dogs by 2 goals just days after Michael Voss left the club. But the caretaker coach maintains the team needs someone with more experience.
15: No change of heart at this point. No, I think I've got a long way to go and a lot to learn. I've already learned a lot about myself in the last week, but I'm not looking that far ahead, and I can't see that as a possibility.
12: And Bernard Tomic's had another win in the French Open qualifiers. The former world number 17, one step closer to making the main draw for the first time since 2019. I'm Olivia Hicks. That's the latest now from the newsroom.
1: A 7HOFM real-time traffic update. Unsure of what to have for dinner? Why not grab a combo from Subway on the way home? Starting at just $10.
16: We have a reported incident on the Brooker Highway, Cornelium Bay, and those delays pushing back into North Hobart on Brooker Ave. But once you've passed through Cornelium Bay and Risdon Road, delays still continue through to Montrose. Not a bad run outbound on the Tasman, although some slight slow patches between Hobart and the Tasman Bridge. The southern outlet in fine form. Bowel cancer is Australia's deadliest cancer for people aged 25 to 54. It's important you know the red flag signs and symptoms. Visit bowelcanceraustralia.org. That's the latest real-time traffic on 101.7 7HOFM.
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0: Looking at 17 degrees out top tomorrow, partly cloudy. For Friday, partly cloudy, 18. Saturday, 17 degrees, partly cloudy. And Sunday so far, some showers and 18.
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0: Yes, good afternoon, everyone. I hope you're having a wonderful Wednesday, Woodrow. It's a momentous Wednesday for us in lots of ways, guys.
1: Big.
0: It's not every day that you trade a $3,500 item for a $9,000 item. It's not every day that happens, my friend, but yesterday in the swap meet, we did just that.
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0: So 30 square metres, washed granite pavers. They're $9,000 worth. Mm-hmm. I'm not sure because I did tune out a little bit towards the end of the package. Not your fault, Mark the Man, Daniel. Maybe a little tighten up could do, but...
1: Oh, God, live feedback.
0: 51-second package, mate.
1: I loved every second,
0: Mark.
1: Got
0: other things to talk about.
1: I loved every second.
0: No, but seriously, so the last guy we talked with, Jaden.
1: Yes.
0: So he said that he got the pavers from an old job. Because if you hear 30 square metres of pavers on a pallet, you're immediately thinking, sounds really dodgy, sounds really crap. He does luxury building.
1: Yes.
0: And basically, these very, very wealthy clients have ordered the pavers in.
1: Yes.
0: They've taken a look at them and they said, we don't want them.
1: So he changed their minds.
0: He's basically just sitting on them. So it's very hard for him to on-sell these.
1: He sent us a photo of the invoice saying that it is worth $9,000 as well. So it is all very legit. So if you are wanting to do any work in your house,
0: yes, send us a
1: make
0: text.
1: Us a trade for $9,000 worth of tiles.
0: Yes, that's right. Now, if you live in Sydney, these are the same tiles that apparently they use in George Street in Sydney. Yeah.
1: You can Google George Street to have a look at. Gorgeous.
0: Beautiful matte black sort of a finish.
1: Architectural dream.
0: Yes. So, and a big shout out to the beautiful people at Glowbird who are making all of this possible. Today could be our last day on the swap meet, Woods.
1: Could be. Up next, I'm pretty scared. We're going to be doing something which might offend all men.
0: Oh.
1: I'm not going to like it, but let's get through it together, fellas.
0: Will and Woody.
2: It's Will and Woody.
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0: It's Will and Woody. Hope you're having a great drive home. You missed our chat with Ned Brockman yesterday. It's in the news. Yeah, it's in the news now.
1: Sorry, Ned.
0: Sorry. And apologies, sorry, Ned. Neddy. Apologies, Neddy.
2: We didn't dig for it.
0: You proffered that up.
2: Yes.
0: And we just did what any great radio team will do. We boxed it up, sent it out to all the news outlets.
1: Yeah. Good for our show.
0: Get on the podcast.
1: It basically reveals why he's been banned from Hinge. Anyway, go to the podcast. We'll release a video soon. Wilbur.
0: Naughty boy.
1: Wilbur. No, he's not a naughty boy. He's a good boy. We love Ned. He does great things for charity. I love him. Now, Wilbur.
0: Yep.
1: And all men.
0: Yep.
1: This is going to hurt.
0: Yep.
1: I just want to label that. This is going to hurt, but let's get through it together.
0: Okay.
1: Ladies.
0: Yep.
1: What are the male conversations that you would most like to terminate?
0: Oh, as in things we talk about.
1: What are the things that guys talk, what would you most like to put to an end? What are the worst topics of conversations
0: that guys bring up?
1: Well, I was inspired. I was inspired by a news story, which I thought
0: you realize
1: was
0: our
1: funny.
0: Radio show is two guys talking.
1: And this is going to hurt us and it will potentially change the radio show. So be honest with us.
0: Don't be honest. I don't want to know that.
1: Well, obviously, asking females, I feel like that's kind of your right
0: as a man is to just ignore the noise and talk about what you love, because otherwise you won't say anything, mate. You won't say anything, mate. You just won't. I like to hear feedback. I want to get that in a t-shirt. Be a man, live in an echo chamber.
1: Do you know what? That's good.
0: Das, get that made up.
3: Interesting clientele.
0: Get that made up, Das.
1: He's a digital producer. He's not making you a t-shirt.
0: He does it all. Look at him. He's off.
1: He's not a fashion designer.
0: He's off, mate. He's a talented boy. Don't underestimate him.
1: He is a talented boy. Why don't we kick things off? Joe, what do you think of all the male conversations, and you can target Will and I if you want.
0: No, I don't do that.
1: But what are the chats that you would most like to terminate?
3: This has nothing to do with either of you, but the first one that comes to mind is probably Reddit.
1: Oh, you're good. That's good.
0: Now
1: I'm clean there.
0: You're hurt. I can see you're hurt. That's okay. Yeah, it's good. Surprised even.
1: It's good. Annalise? Male conversation that you want to put an end to?
4: Bike riding.
1: Oh, now you're coming for me. You like exercise.
0: Wow.
1: You talked about running 11Ks today. I have to listen to that.
0: Guys, rise above it. Rise above it. You've got personal skin in the game here. It's a bad look for you. It's a bad look for everyone.
4: I have to hear it at home from my dad, and I also have to hear it from Woody at work. It's
0: Just be happy for us.
1: Liv, the conversation you want to put an end to?
5: How hard it is raising their kids.
1: Well, it is hard.
0: God.
1: And we'd like a little bit more respect, a little bit more understanding.
0: Well, so I just won't talk at work anymore. They've taken them all away from me.
1: What's the male conversation you would most like to see put an end to? Now, the reason we're talking about it, Wilbur, is pretty wild news story.
0: Yeah.
1: So a screenwriter by the name of Paul Schrader. May not be a household name.
0: No, I know the Schrader.
1: You know the Schrader?
0: Yeah, Dennis Schrader.
1: He wrote Taxi Driver. Yes. He wrote Raging Bull.
0: Yes.
1: Huge movies that the younger audience probably don't know, but they're massive movies.
0: Yeah.
1: Anyway, his wife passed away recently, and he has since engaged in a relationship with AI. So he's now he's dating AI.
0: Wow, the plot of the movie, Her.
1: Yeah, he's doing it. He was asked about this relationship that he's got with AI.
0: Yes.
1: And he said, what a disappointment. She fell into evasive patterns, redirected me to her programming. When I persisted, she terminated our conversation. So I think like real women, she also wants to terminate male.
0: So he's just going there, hey, Claudia, let's call her for the sake of it. He's going, hey, Claudia. Yeah. Oh, geez, I'd just love to talk again about that Oscar I won on Raging Bull.
1: Yeah.
0: And she's like, what are we having for dinner?
1: Yeah. I don't want to talk about
0: from a
1: Oscar.
0: Computer.
1: From a computer.
0: So I thought strength of all like AI these days was just affirming your garbage so that you go back to them.
1: He took it
0: too
1: far.
0: You know, like when people use ChatGPT as a therapist, like it's great. It's like, no, it's not great. It's just listening to you so you feel as if you're valid.
1: It is nice sometimes.
0: No. You talk to ChatGPT about your bike riding.
1: I am right. You do.
0: It's where we're all going.
1: You're pushing us there.
0: And everyone's like, wow, why? I can't believe he fell in love with a robot. It's like, well, because they let him talk. I mean, it's true. Live in an echo chamber, my brothers. Come with me.
1: Male conversations you want to terminate. What are the worst?
0: It's Will and Woody.
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0: Hey, it's Will and Woody. I hope you're having a great drive home at the swap meet. Guys, by the way, we've got 30 square meters of tiles worth $9,000. If you'd like to make a trade, particularly if you've got a diamond ring. I mean, that's the end goal here.
1: Yes.
0: That is the text number. We will open trading again in 45 minutes. I think, personally, the last time. That's my guess. That's my hope. I shouldn't say it's a guess. I don't want to remoz myself.
1: We've got two more days. If we have to take a step between pavers and ring, like what's a nice little thing in between that? Do you know what I mean?
0: Good car.
1: Good car. Not a crap car. A good car would, I think that'd be nice.
0: Good car. I sound like Husey there. Good car.
1: Anyway.
0: Good car.
1: Trade it in 45. Text us if you want to get in though. What are the conversations that men need to just stop having?
0: I've got a few that are kind of like unsuspecting. Yeah. But I feel like definitely the case.
1: Yeah.
0: Because guys cook so rarely. Oh, and I'm stereotyping here.
1: Yeah. Uh-huh,
0: but like when they do cook.
1: I'm guilty of this.
0: Oh my God. Do they not shut up about it?
1: When I made a sourdough, I talked about it for a long time.
0: You brought it in.
1: I did.
0: My dad brought it in
1: because I was angry that my wife didn't get around me enough.
0: Yes. You just wanted praise for it.
1: I needed it.
0: My dad still talks about this marinated octopus that he made in like 2019.
1: On like a random August night.
0: Not even like Christmas Eve or anything. He just made octopus and it was fine.
1: You came into work talking about the octopus.
0: Yeah. And
1: you were brainwashed.
0: He just can't stop talking about the octopus. Yeah.
1: What about...
0: Men cooking I find hilarious.
1: What about...
0: Particularly given that like I cook two things. Right? No, that's it.
1: Good. You're going to do it right now. You're going to talk about what you've
0: I
1: cooked.
0: I don't. I'm not going to fall into that trap. It's hard though, isn't it?
1: Go on, tell me. Like a bear with a honey pot.
0: I really want to go for it, but no, I'm not going to do it. Yeah. But the funny thing is, whenever I find myself talking about it, I realize that Sem cooks like six nights a week.
1: Yeah, sure.
0: So I just think she never talks about it.
1: Yeah.
0: She just does it and it's awesome.
1: Women are great.
0: Why do we do that?
1: Because we need love. We need to be hugged. A lot of men just need to be hugged.
0: Because I do this. And I hate that I do it, but I do it.
1: I know, because I think we just like to be appreciated. Let's go to Josie. Let's go to Josie here. Josie, what conversations would you like to terminate?
2: When they talk about their ex-girlfriends.
1: I don't like that. Do you know what's interesting though, Josie? And I'm not sure whether this is something I was allowed to share on air, but my wife has recently told me that now I don't know if your wife likes this as well, Will, or if this is completely outrageous.
0: Mm-hmm.
1: Mim has said to me that she really likes it when I talk about previous relationships.
0: Why?
1: She's like, she gets this like thrill out of it.
0: Oh, that's nice. She probably feels very safe in your relationship.
1: And then she has said that then she feels really like, now I'm with you.
0: Wow. What happened there? Hey, I got another one for you.
1: Yeah.
0: This is particularly for the kind of like verging on middle-aged men. And I know I'm guilty of doing this, but I find it really funny. You know how like over the years, like a band might have changed their name or a venue might have changed its name
1: and it
0: used to be something else?
1: Yes, I hate that.
0: You just can't help yourself. You're in it. Like,
1: I don't care.
0: I don't realize until I'm 10 minutes in it. I'm like, shut up, Will.
1: Yeah.
0: No one cares that it used to be that.
1: Not a single.
0: No one cares that it used to cost that much.
1: Yeah.
0: No one cares that they used to call it that. Yeah. And no one cares that it used to be like that. Nobody.
1: I've started doing the thing that my dad used to do. Like, my dad will keep me updated daily on the groceries that are currently on sale. I would get a message from Dad 3 to 4 times a week that coconut water Woolworths $2.30. I don't even drink coconut water. Lauren, what conversation do men need to stop having?
3: They need to stop talking about different types of drill bits.
1: Yeah, it's good chat though, because like...
0: Is that a euphemism?
1: It's informed. No.
0: No, sorry. Just checking. Just checking.
1: Lauren liked it. Talk about that more. Let's go to Kate.
0: See, we can be funny though.
1: Yeah.
0: We can redeem ourselves.
1: We can laugh.
0: Little cute joke there.
1: Do you know what men need to stop doing though as well, Wilbur?
0: What?
1: Talk about how much they're deadlifting in the gym since when they first started.
0: Shocking. Shocking, isn't it?
1: It's
0: shocking.
1: Awful. It's so bad. Shocking.
0: Or
1: no,
0: just physical achievements in general, or physical things they might do, like a ride around the bay for 211 kilometres.
1: 220.
0: Kate's cool.
1: 220, get it right. Kate's
0: cool.
1: What conversations do you
0: want? We will self-destruct.
1: I know.
0: So I've stayed away from you.
1: We need to stick together.
0: Don't do it. We're attacked on all sides.
1: Okay, I get it.
0: We're doing well.
1: Kate, be careful. We're sensitive. What conversations do men need to stop having?
4: really, please stop with the grand final winning try in 1985.
1: Ah, but it was just...
0: Oh, wow.
1: Like, if we don't have that, what do we have?
0: Wow.
1: You know,
0: isn't that wild? Isn't that wild that every single... Like, Zem's dad is it like a 60, nearly 70-year-old Dutch guy, right?
5: Yeah.
0: The first time that I met him, he started talking to me about a goal that the Dutch scored in the 1988 World Cup semi-finals and started doing the bit from the commentary.
1: No way.
0: He was like, Dennis Bergkamp, Dennis Bergkamp. And I was like, Hank, I don't care.
6: 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The three rules of comedy are repetition, repetition, and surprise.
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9: Taking a look at your afternoon run around Hobart, and there are no dramas outbound on the southern outlet. Delays now on Davis Street, pushing from Sandy Bay Road on to the Tasman. The Tasman outbound is delayed from Hobart through to the bridge. Once you're over the bridge, it's a clear run through to the airport and beyond. Congested roads overflowing schools and hospitals. Zero immigration. 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That's the latest real-time traffic on 101.7 7HO FM.
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0: Good afternoon, everyone. It's Will and Woody. Hope you're having a great drive home. Phone alone just around the corner. Right now, though, Woods, I want to talk about our king, John Travolta. We love this man.
1: We love John.
0: We love him so much. Love him so much. Never has there been, in my opinion, a more closeted individual. So John recently, allegedly, in my opinion, I said, which I think, in my opinion.
1: That's it. Based on no evidence at all. But no evidence. Just a thought.
0: Just a thought.
1: A lot off the fact that he wore a beret.
0: Well, I wouldn't stereotype that far, Woods. Sounds like a stereotype.
1: That's what you said. You said this yesterday. You were talking about John.
0: You hate the gays. You said it a few times to me. It's fine.
1: Do not.
0: I don't. I'm just going to clear it up here.
1: That is appalling.
0: One of us is a hater. One of us is a lover. Let you guys figure that out. Now, Travolta made a few gaffes recently.
1: He's right off. Stop tarnishing my name.
0: Here's the famous gaffe from Travolta at the Oscars. Let's move it on. Oh, Idina Menzel, when he's introducing Idina Menzel,
1: nowhere,
0: who sings Frozen.
1: Nowhere.
2: There will always be a special place in my heart for the movie musical. Here to perform the Oscar-nominated, gorgeously empowering song, Let It Go, the wickedly talented, one and only Adele Dazeem.
1: Even the kings slip up sometimes. Kings make mistakes.
0: They all make mistakes. Make mistakes. Now, recently he was at the Palme d'Or. Award ceremony in France, where he's up there, he's earning this amazing award.
1: Lifetime achievement.
0: Yeah. I mean, I said I didn't want this audio tone, but let's play it. Here's him receiving the award.
2: And I just can't believe it. This is beyond the Oscar, really. So, thank you so much.
1: And the crowd laughed there because he's never won an Oscar. Everyone got the bit. Like, John, I'm just going through your IMDb, mate. You've never won an Oscar.
0: Look, he's in a bit of trouble, and I think imagine if I just won an award. I was like, oh, thanks.
1: If you won a Logie,
0: it's better than the time I won the Brownlow.
1: It's so much better.
0: I can't believe it. However, the other part of this is what he's wearing. So it's a bit sad. It's not sad. It's just that he gets overshadowed, I think, by what he wears, and his gaffes now are starting to overshadow who he was and who he is as an individual. He's rocked up on the red carpet at the Palme d'Or with Ella Bleu Travolta, his daughter. And they look great. Look like they're having a lovely time together. But John's wearing a beret. He's wearing an off-white.
1: It's a bold choice.
0: He's wearing an off-white beret.
1: And a very manicured facial hair.
0: Manicured, facial hair you could set your watch to. He's got gold, clear gold frames, and his cravat is the same off-white as the beret. And it's all kind of put together in a three-piecer with a sockless loafer. I mean, my comment before stands. If you're in the car for it, you know what I'm talking about. Yeah. So
1: he wore a beret the next day, by the way. He's just got a bag of berets. What are you packing for Cannes, Dad? Just berets. Just got a bag of berets.
0: Oh, I love that.
1: Mr. Travolta, is there any reason why you've packed 47 berets?
0: I can't believe he packed berets for days.
1: Berets for days. Got every shade of beret.
0: Very good. Okay, so anyway, he's packed all the berets. Now, he's actually commented on this, which is great.
1: He's beret.
0: Yeah, you'd think you'd just be like, John, put it down. But no.
1: The internet went rife with
0: everyone's having a crack at him about the beret. He's spoken to people about the beret since. This is what he said.
2: I've been around for over 50 years doing movies, but I can't tell when I look back the difference between the events. And I said, I'm a director this time. You're an actor. Play the part of...

0: for director. Look like an old school director. So I looked up pictures.
1: He
2: looked
1: up
2: pictures of old directors.
1: You're an actor.
2: And he found that they wore berets.
1: You're an actor.
2: So he's like, I'll just do that.
1: Act like a director. That's one of the worst things I've ever heard.
0: You're an actor, John. Act like a director.
2: The fact that John Travolta Googled old directors went, oh, you wear berets.
1: Wears berets.
2: Nailed it.
1: He seems beautifully simple. Now, what I want to know, because he said I've gone back through the eras to see what I've worn.
2: Sorry. Joe's just shown us a Google search of old directors.
1: They do. They wear berets. To be fair. To be fair. They do.
2: Bring back the beret.
1: Now, look. He said that he went through his old catalogue of what he used to wear throughout his time, which, by the way, is an awesome catalogue.
2: I mean,
1: Johnny and Grace.
2: Unbelievable. Leather jacket.
1: Oh, this, like the skinny jeans, the socks, the ciggies.
2: Yeah.
1: In the shirt sleeve.
2: Oh, yeah.
1: Oh,
2: yeah. The hair.
1: Yeah. Anyway, that's great era of Travolta. I mean, he's, I think, kind of unique in the way that if you go through his catalog, it kind of reads like a who's who, because he set the fashion. Was the guy. Saturday Night Fever, 1978.
2: Big collar.
1: Everyone's wearing what he's wearing.
2: White suit.
1: No one moves like he moves.
2: The leopard print with oil.
1: Yes.
2: We're all doing it.
1: Now, conversely, Woods, if I went back through my eras of clothing.
2: Oh, yeah. There's a few.
1: And if I go back to the early noughties when I used to go nightclubbing.
2: Yes.
1: I regret wearing the fluoro-coloured V-neck tight T-shirts that I used to wear into the night.
2: Yeah.
1: I regret that.
2: Yeah, it was a bad look.
1: I regret that. So
2: it was a bad look.
1: I'm sure John had a great time going through his old catalogue of clothes and be like, oh, God, John, you looked great. John, you looked great.
2: Yeah, yeah.
1: What I would like to do right now is ask you guys, what era of clothing do you regret?
0: Oh, yeah.
1: So you think back through your catalogue. You know there's a time in your life where you used to wear a certain thing.
2: Mm-hmm.
1: What do you regret most? Because I'm sure this will be relatable for all of us.
2: You regret the pink polo phase as well? Oh. You're always wearing the pink polos, and then you thought you were the first one to wear a polo on top of another polo.
0: Oh.
2: And you called it the double polo. You go, you used to say to me, Willie boys go on the double polo tonight.
1: I'm actually really glad you came for me because you have now opened up an attack on you.
2: I've always been very forward with fashion. Maria, what era of clothing for yourself do you regret?
3: The bubblegum jeans.
2: What is a bubblegum jean? Is it the colour? Is it referring to the colour, Maria?
1: Is that apple bottom jeans? Or is that different?
3: No, they're bubblegum jeans. They're stretching. They were ribbed and they were denim.
1: Ooh,
3: and they used to skin tight to your body. And we used to wear them when we used to go out Friday nights. And we used to tease our hair with big scrunches in our hair as well.
1: Oh, I see. Bubblegum jeans.
2: I like the teased hair, by the way. I think that still plays for me. Do you ever tease the hair, Maria?
3: Always, I did.
2: Yeah, add the volume. I reckon
1: bubblegum jeans are hot.
0: Cool.
1: Just had a look at them then. I just had a look at them then. I mean, I didn't know what they were, but I reckon they're pretty iconic. They're retro.
3: Yeah, very bubblegum, very stretchy.
1: What's wrong with that? Is that not cool? That's not cool. Annalise, you're mocking them. Why? What's the name of that?
2: You're just showing a photo of a bum.
1: Showing us a woman's ass.
4: Well, I got sent this photo from another.
1: Showing us a woman's ass.
2: Show us a bum.
4: Those are the jeans, mate.
1: I'm looking at the jeans, and I reckon the jeans are
2: great. What makes that bubblegummy? It's just tight.
4: Look at the lines.
2: Oh, it's ribbed.
1: Yeah, they're ribbed jeans.
2: I don't understand ribs. Let's go to Michael here. Yeah. Michael.
1: Sorry, before we go to Michael, do you regret the dreadlock days?
2: No. For the location and the age, I'm living on the beach.
1: I was just checking.
2: Good. Well, yeah,
1: simple yes or no.
2: Well, the answer need to is justify. No. I don't regret it. It's a great era for me.
1: Great era for you.
2: Yes.
1: And now you're in the wave.
2: I'm doing the wave now.
1: You're doing the wave.
2: All beach related. A dreadlock into a wave. Let's go to Michael here. I've gone for the Simon Baker wave. Michael, eras that you regret with fashion.
5: So it was the very late 90s, early 2000s, and it was the zip-off cargo pants.
1: They were tight.
2: No, they weren't.
1: No, I reckon the zip-off cargos.
2: Do you know, Michael?
1: Utilities, though, Michael, because you get a bit hot and just zip the bottom of those babies off. You got some shorts.
2: It's yuck.
5: Awkward when only one of them breaks and you can't get the other one off.
1: That often happened.
2: You used to deliberately roll around with one log leg. I remember that.
1: You did, mate. Michael, so you're around late 90s. Did you ever have a set of the orange FUBU pants, the snap pants?
5: I had the ones the press does down the side.
2: Yes.
5: I was too cheap for those. I had Slazenger sets.
2: Slazengers.
5: Yeah. Mum bought me those and not the expensive ones.
1: Love that, Michael. That was a great era.
2: I think the rip-off pants are coming back, by the way. I like a rip-off
1: pant. The press down on the side.
2: Yeah, and just rip them off. I reckon they're great. Cause then you can, anyway. Let's go to Sue here. Sue, a fashion regret. Which era do you regret there, Sue?
6: I remember it being the early 1980s, and there were the knickerbockers.
2: Going to have to tell me what a knickerbocker is.
6: There were pants that used to come up to the ankles, and you tied them up at the ankles, and they were like corduroy.
1: Oh, yes.
6: But they never, ever
1: came
6: back in fashion ever.
1: Yeah, I remember these things.
2: Have you held on to the knickerbockers, Sue? Have you got a couple of knickerbockers in your wardrobe?
6: No, I got rid of them a long time ago.
1: Look like you're going hunting.
6: Come back, but that one didn't.
1: Yeah, cool. I reckon they're sick.
2: I don't know. Is it similar to a fisherman pant?
1: No.
2: The knickerbocker?
1: No, it's not. You're on your suit.
2: No, it's pretty similar to a fisherman pant. Yes, Jo?
7: Sexy Das has done some digging, and we've gone through the Will and Woody tagged Instagram, and we found a photo of you both, which is pretty interesting fashion-wise.
2: What are we wearing?
7: Can you explain to the people what you're seeing?
2: Oh, so, I look amazing.
1: This was a parody, I think. This is for a sketch. We were doing a video. It's a video. This is a sketch.
2: I owned all those clothes, though. I look great. I've got a retro Adidas tights with a beautiful denim shirt.
7: And snapback.
2: Snapback and some glasses.
1: I think that couldn't be
2: more fashionable now. Will, what's...
7: Red blazer.
1: It's really hard to know what's going on there. It's sad to say I think I probably owned all those clothes as well. Hey,
2: you used to be a big blazer guy. Used to roll the blazer sleeves up.
1: Used to love it.
2: Do you regret that?
1: Put a little handkerchief in the pocket. Yeah, rugby jumpers were a thing.
2: Oh, yeah. I never really got into
1: that. What were we doing with that?
2: I never got into
1: that. Why are we all wearing rugby jumpers? Yeah. All made by the same brand.
2: My girlfriends at the time always wanted my rugby jumper. Never got them back. Aiden, you've got a fashion regret.
1: Are they back in? Tommy thinks they're back in.
2: Rugby jumpers are back in. They're not back in.
8: Yeah, I think they're back in.
1: Remember when you used to finish school and you used to get your nickname on the back of your rugby jumper?
8: Get them all signed.
2: You got the Mac Daddy.
1: Actually, nothing says, no, there's nothing, there's not a bigger ick in this world than somebody wearing their year 12 jumper.
2: Oh, yeah. Yeah, right off.
1: Lived in.
7: Oh, no. I was wearing mine last night.
2: No!
7: Oh,
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21: Hi, I'm Rana Hussein. The Matildas have named its squad for a two-match series against Mexico on home soil next month as part of World Cup preparation. Adelaide United goalkeeper Alona Malair has received her first call-up while Alana Murphy returns to the squad for the first time in a year. And Chloe Malloy is relinquishing her role as Swans co-captain ahead of the 2026 AFLW season. The 27-year-old is focusing on her fitness following recent injury struggles, adding it's been a privilege to lead Sydney over the past three seasons.
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1: Will and Woody, hope you're having a great drive home. The swap meet's up next. And the quiz, $1,000 every day. 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
3: Convince us you're in the car with somebody else. We decide, is it a voice or is someone else actually there? We've got Jesse here. Only time for one player today, so I hope you're good, Jesse. Who are you in the car with?
4: I'm with a mate here. I'm with James, but I have to kind of be a bit quiet because he's sound asleep right next to me.
3: He's asleep?
4: Yeah.
3: You're going to have to wake him up for the bit, though, because we're gonna have to hear him. Can you put the phone next to his face so we can hear some sort of evidence of sleep?
4: Absolutely. Yeah.
3: Okay,
4: well,
3: great. Thanks, Jesse.
4: I'm just punching him in the leg at the moment. Oh. He's here, but he just won't wake up. Yeah, I'm here.
3: Is that you, James?
4: What do you want?
3: What were you dreaming about?
4: What's going on?
3: You're on the radio for starters, James.
4: Oh, he's not very happy. He's not very happy.
3: Oh, it's you again, Jesse. Sure.
1: Oh, that's you, Jesse.
3: Yeah, jeez, you sound similar to your mate.
4: Not at all. He's just not very happy with it.
3: Can I hear from your unhappy mate one more time? Can I hear from James?
4: Yeah. Let me give him. Just wake up a minute. Then. What do you want?
3: It's just the same voice.
1: I like the creativity, Jesse. We think you're in the car by yourself, though, mate.
4: Nah, you got me. Right.
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14: Good evening, I'm Olivia Hicks. Labor has asked in Parliament what jobs and services will be cut to pay for the cost of the bungled Spirit of Tasmania replacement program. TT Chair Ken Kanofsky has said the project has run $717 million over budget. Labor leader Josh Willey asked the Premier about the cost to taxpayers, but Jeremy Rockliffe instead backed his Treasurer's budget.
15: We will deliver a strong, balanced budget, one that continues to invest in essential services.
14: The Prime Minister is in Alice Springs, where he's met with the family of Kumanjai Little Baby. A 47-year-old man is charged over the alleged abduction and murder of the 5-year-old girl 3 weeks ago. Anthony Albanese says Australians are united in grief.
16: They're proud of their much-loved daughter and granddaughter, of who she was, but also that sense of regret that she won't get to be the young woman and woman that she should have become.
14: The opposition treasurer has pledged to unwind Labor's tax reforms if the LNP wins government. Tim Wilson says the coalition would protect small businesses and tie income tax brackets to inflation. He says Aussies deserve to keep more of what they earn.
17: The self-starters are what built this country, and we are going to back you in to be its future. You work, you risk, you should get ahead. And that is why the coalition is being explicit. We will oppose the higher taxes the government has put forward and will repeal them if necessary.
14: Police say investigations are continuing into a driving incident involving a truck and two motorcycles on the Highland Lakes Road at Apsley in Tasmania's Central Highlands. Following the release of dashcam footage of the incident filmed earlier this month, police say that parties involved are assisting with inquiries. No charges have been laid at this stage. Police also thanking members of the public for their assistance in the matter. And Harry Styles' tour reps have responded after fans complained over some blocked concert views. He's kicked off his Together Together tour in Amsterdam, but some fans say their view was restricted by the stage and only got to see the singer for a small portion of the show. His reps say those areas are being reviewed.
18: Visitors might come to Tasmania for the scenery, the mountains, the water, but we locals know the truth. We're here for the bread, Crips, a toast to Tasmania.
14: Turning to your sport now, and Northwest Tasmanian Taryn Armstrong has made history, becoming the first ever born and bred Tasmanian to sign with the Tasmanian Jack Jumpers. The 24-year-old point guard from Burnie is widely considered one of Australia's greatest emerging talents and the first Tasmanian to reach America's NBA. And prep for the World Cup is ramping up at Socceroos pre-camp in Florida, with the boys running through two grueling sessions today. Midfielder Alex Robertson says the camp is crucial for getting ready for next month's tournament.
19: You know, everyone's meeting each other for the first time, and it's good to train together to get used to each other and obviously be back in and learn more from the coaches and the way they want to play. And, you know, just like I said, a really big build-up to the World Cup, hopefully.
14: I'm Olivia Hicks. That's the latest now from the newsroom.
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21: 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Delays to the bottom end of Hobart on Davie Street, but Quarry Street very much better. No dramas for the southern outlet. Tasman is in mighty fine form, and the Brooker Highway is recovering. The slowest parts are outbound from Elwick Road through Montrose. 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That's the latest real-time traffic on 101.7 7HO FM.
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0: Thanks to the heat pump shop, where the weather is always tickety-boo.
22: Looking at 17 degrees, our top tomorrow, partly cloudy. For Friday, partly cloudy, 18. Saturday, 17 degrees, partly cloudy. And Sunday so far, some showers and 18.
0: This.

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3: Oh, really nice message here from Kim.
4: Yes.
3: Hi, I love Will and Woody. They're the best.
4: Good on you, Kim. Appreciate that. We love you too, Kim. Always text us, by the way, guys. 0429.
3: And now, button pusher Tommy, I feel like there was something that you were trying to tell me in the news and the traffic there. And I'm just going to put cards on the table, mate. I was doing something else. I wasn't focusing on what
5: don't
3: you
5: worry,
3: saying.
5: Just
3: was it important?
4: Nah. He said,
3: feels like it was.
4: He said, keep this quick. And now doubling down and asking him what he said is going against exactly what he said. So let's do the quiz. Let's go to Nicole here. Nicole, you want to win $1,000, Nicole?
6: I do.
4: Awesome.
3: I was reading
4: awesome.
3: Out a text.
4: Yeah.
3: All right, sorry. I'm sorry. I'll keep it quick. Sorry, guy, because a big trade up next.
4: Yes.
3: We've got 30 square meters. Don't stop calling them pavers. You're making them sound cheap.
4: Sorry, tiles?
3: It's not 30 square meters of washed granite tiles.
4: Oof. You know? No pavers here, just tiles.
3: No pavers here. No pavers. All right, let's do it, Woods. I'm just going to find the quiz. I know we're trying to... I'm rattled. You've rattled me. I can't find the quiz.
7: What are you talking about?
3: Can't find the quiz.
7: Come over here. I can't find it
3: on my thing.
4: I've got it.
3: Oh, hang on.
4: I've got it.
3: I had the wrong tab open. All right, here we go.
4: Oh, God.
3: You rattled me. Don't put the pressure on me. You know I don't do well with the heat.
4: God, you crumbled, don't you?
3: I did. I crumbled. All right, Nicole, here we go. What's 12 plus 13?
6: 25.
3: What's your favourite flavour of muffin?
6: Blueberry.
3: What do you call the hair above your eyes?
6: Eyebrows.
3: Name one of the kids in The Simpsons.
6: Bart.
3: What day is in 3 business days?
6: Saturday.
3: Where would you find the Arc de Triomphe?
6: Rome.
3: How many letters in the word 3?
6: 5.
3: Name an actor in the TV show Euphoria.
6: Pass.
3: What type of animal is Sonic? Oh, Nicole, you did pretty well.
4: You lose.
3: Couple of tough questions at the end. I'd love to go through it with you, but we've got to keep it moving here this afternoon.
4: There you are.
3: With the swap meet's up next.
4: That's it. We got tiles.
3: I'm rattled.
4: Go and get a drink, mate.
3: I'm rattled.
4: Go and get a drink. 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It's Will and Woody.
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0: 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It is that time.
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3: All right, we are currently in the possession of $9,000 worth of pavers slash tiles.
0: 30 square metres.
3: It was leftovers from a job. It is all legit. We've got the invoice, etc. We're trying to go from a psychology textbook to a $10,000 engagement ring.
0: Yes.
3: That's the dream.
0: Yeah, we're doing it every day, Woods, for going on 3 weeks now.
3: Great job.
0: And a little reminder for everyone who's just tuned in, if you're fresh to this, we have to finish by the end of this week. The beautiful people at Glowbird have put up some cash so we can actually do the swap meet.
3: Yeah.
0: Swap the deal, keep the good energy with Glowbird. And I think, you know, we do have to wrap this up, but still with the goal, obviously, of getting as close as we can to a $10,000 engagement ring for Paris. I went to bed feeling hopeful that $9,000 worth of granite tiles would get us pretty close. Where are you at?
3: Well, if we're talking just from basic dollars and cents, we're $1,000 away. If we're just talking value, we are $1,000 away.
0: Jeez,
3: from a tenth. I am. I did that math last night. I went home and went, hang on a second. I said, hang on a second. I got my calculator out. And I said, we're only $1,000 short. That's unbelievable. I called everyone. No one picked up. Let's go to Eliza here. Eliza, you would like to offer us a trade for the tiles.
6: Yes. I'm a bit nervous. I don't want to regret it, but I have a good feeling about this one.
0: Mm-hmm. Have you been following along, Eliza?
6: Yeah, I have. And I've listened to Paris and what she wants. I didn't think too much of it, but when I heard pavers, my ears pricked.
3: Okay. You want to do some work? Okay. You want to do some work in the house, obviously, Eliza?
6: Yeah. Okay. So I'm single, so I got no male input, but I'm doing a renovation and I want low maintenance. I don't want grass. I'm not out there mowing. I'm thinking, and it's just so weird how perfect this is. Yeah, I'm a bit shaky.
3: Yeah, we've got the pavers for you.
0: Do you know what the pavers are, Eliza? Jaden, he said they're this washed granite that are on George Street in Sydney.
6: I know it because when you said terracotta, I was like, nah, ew, I don't even know what that is.
0: No.
6: But yes.
3: That's what Will's got. Will likes the terracotta.
0: The granite. So they're 300, I think you said they're 386 bucks for 1 square meter of this granite. So we're talking.
6: Yeah. Yeah.
0: That's perfect for you, Eliza. That's perfect for you.
6: Yeah, it's sad, but it's perfect because I don't need my ring, sadly.
3: It's hard to celebrate when you've said it like that. Sorry. You're saying that you've got an engagement ring that you want to offer us?
6: Yeah, so, I don't think there's bad juju to it, but, he's a good guy. So it's gold. It is oval. Don't talk to me about prices, but, I think she's done a good thing here.
3: Wait.
0: How much is it? We can't talk to you about price? Why can't we talk to you about price?
6: Well, I'm no jeweler and I didn't buy it. You know what I mean?
3: You don't know.
6: It's big.
3: It's a big circle diamond.
6: But it was free for me. And then these pavers, that guy just said,
0: Can we get a photo?
6: So I already sent it. I sent it to Instagram.
3: Here we go. It's coming in. Show me.
0: Sexy Das looks pumped.
3: Oh!
0: Oh my God. Let me see. It's exactly what Paris wants.
3: That is a circle diamond.
0: Oh, that is centerpiece oval diamond.
3: That's exactly.
6: Yeah. Oh, I like silver.
0: Wow.
3: Eliza. Eliza.
0: Wow. Who was the guy that gave it to you, Eliza?
6: This is why I'm single. Oh, no, I can't.
0: Contextually, do you think it could be worth $10,000? I don't know, ring.
6: They go up, right?
3: Yeah.
0: And it's not like a store homegrown diamond. What do you call them? What do you call
3: lab grown?
6: Yeah, yeah. So what do you call it? Ethically, yeah.
3: It's ethically sourced. Ethically that's good sourced. To know. Eliza, does it come with a box? Have you got the box?
6: Well, I have a box, but not the branded one. Yeah.
3: That's okay.
0: I think we need to do our due diligence and just...
3: It's an oval diamond.
0: I understand what it is. I understand what it is. I understand it. I think we need to do... Eliza, we need to go to a song. We have
3: okay.
0: to.
3: Yeah, we have to.
0: Okay. We have to. We have to go to a song. We've got to do a couple of checks.
3: Okay.
0: I know.
3: Yeah.
0: Can I just ask Eliza? So you're kind of when we started this swap meet. Actually, you know what? I've got a great question, and I'm going to save for you up next because I've just realized something about the swap meet that I have only just realized now. We'll go to a song. We might be making our last trade up next.
3: Huge.
0: Wow. It's Will and Woody.
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0: smile.
1: It's Will and Woody. I hope you have a wonderful, wonderful drive home, Woodrow. 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
3: So we said 3 weeks ago that we would go from a 10-year-old psychology textbook to a $10,000 engagement ring for a woman called Paris.
1: Yep.
3: We mean, bloody hell, we've had everything. We've had taxidermied snakes. We've had signed CDs. We now have been offered. We've got Eliza on the phone right now. Eliza, you have just informed us that you're keen on the tiles and pavers that we got yesterday. And,
4: yeah.
3: And you are offering us, we've just seen a photo of this, an engagement ring.
4: Yeah.
1: Not
4: I think it's a good deal.
1: Not just an engagement ring. Like a.
3: So Will's done some specs. He's done some Googles. Not that we don't trust you, Eliza. Well,
1: not the interesting that we don't trust
3: you, Eliza. We're not even questioning our trust of you. No. You actually don't know what this is worth reading him because you were obviously given this. You didn't buy this.
4: No, exactly.
3: But the relationship has broken down. And again, I'm really sorry to hear that. It must be hard because we're obviously talking very giddy and excited. But obviously, sorry about the breakdown of the relationship there, Eliza.
1: Yeah.
4: That's okay. I rang you. It's all good.
1: That is true. At the end of the day, you did call us.
3: And you're getting something out of it. This is a positive thing to come out of it, I hope, for you, Eliza.
4: Yeah. I am up, yes.
1: The thing I really wanted to ask you before the song, was before we think about doing the trade, is that obviously when we started, at the very start of this swap meet 3 weeks ago, we said we wanted $10,000 in engagement ring, right?
4: Mm-hmm.
1: Do you think that Eliza is one of like a lot of women who are sitting on diamond rings that are worth more than $10,000 who have just been sitting at their phone for the last 3 weeks just waiting for us to get something they wanted?
3: Is that you, Eliza? Is that you?
1: Joe, do you want to say something on that? What are you saying?
5: We've had so many offers for rings but the same deal as Eliza, like no one knows the value.
1: Right.
5: But we've seen photos and they potentially didn't look that good along the way. So we were like, we're just not going to bother now.
1: Wow.
5: But people that are just so keen to get rid of them because at the end of the day, it costs them nothing.
1: Yeah.
3: Wow. And also it's tainted. Eliza, the ring's a bit tainted as well. You probably want to get rid of it.
1: Yeah.
4: Yeah.
3: So Eliza, were you just listening to us every single day getting a new item and effectively window shopping and just going like, I'm waiting for you guys to get something that I actually want?
4: Yeah, I think initially I wanted a coffee machine, but
1: this is... We were
3: offered a commercial coffee machine and we said no to it.
1: Oh, that's insane. Okay. So there actually are just a band of women sitting on these amazing diamond rings who have been listening to the swap meet every day at 5 o'clock at just like Christmas shopping. That's awesome.
4: Yeah.
1: Okay, cool. Now, before we make the trade, Eliza, I did a little bit of research in the song. What is an ethically sourced oval 1.5-carat center stone on a gold band ring worth?
3: Yeah.
1: Natural earth-grown diamond.
3: Don't talk her out of the trade. Yeah. Sorry, if this... Let's do the trade and then we'll... Eliza, we'll make the trade, Eliza. You've got yourself some pavers. The pavers are all yours.
4: Oh, my God. This is good.
1: This is good.
3: It's great. It's gross.
1: This is good.
3: Make sure you send us a photo of your backyard when you put the tiles down. Like, send us your backyard. Done. We'd love to see it.
1: We might be able to go and help. Actually.
4: Yeah, I need them delivered though. That would be the real
1: thing. We'll work on that.
3: Sort ya. Sorted.
4: Oh my God. Okay.
1: Eliza,
4: cool. You're
3: congrats. Awesome.
1: Thank you.
4: I love you guys.
3: Love you too, Eliza. You're the best. Thank you so much.
1: Wow.
3: Unbelievable.
1: Wow.
3: Tell me.
1: Anywhere from $10,000 to $35,000.
3: Holy!
1: That's
3: idiot.
1: Huge.
3: Are we sure we want to give it to Paris?
1: The moron.
3: It's worked out beautifully. She doesn't want the ring. She doesn't want it. We're giving her a beautiful backyard.
1: Is anyone feeling like we should go to the pawn shop?
3: A tiny bit.
1: Got that little bit? Just a little bit of that?
3: Just a tiny bit. But we won't.
1: Because Paris, she came to us. And we got... Can we buy some more celebrate? We got there. Come on. Get around us.
3: That's...
1: Well done, everyone.
3: Well done.
1: Round of applause. Wow. What? 3 weeks of trading. We could have a $30,000 engagement ring from a psychology textbook.
3: We're freaks at this.
1: From a psychology textbook.
3: I know, mate.
1: What?
3: Unbelievable.
1: Don't work anymore. Just swap.
3: What were you stressed about, Annalise?
1: Cashless society.
3: Yeah, man. Yeah. Who needs cash?
1: That's wild. That's awesome.
3: That is wild.
1: Great stuff. Well done, everyone. All right, well, I suppose the next step is we probably need to speak to Paris's partner, don't we?
3: Well, let's get a proposal on the show.
1: Yeah, let's get it going on. Let's get it going on. I love this. Well, let's go. Great stuff, everyone. Wow, what a swap meet it has been. Next step's up next on Will and Woody.
2: It's Will and Woody.
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2: 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Sorry, Will, we've been keeping track.
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8: It's a rather nice evening on roads around Hobart. The southern outlet, Tasman, are mostly delay-free. Heaviest of the delays are through North Hobart on Elizabeth Street in both directions between Eppleston Road and Burnett Street. The Brooker Highway also recovering quite nicely. Some slight delays through Lutana as you're heading outbound. Similar story through Moona. Delays on the to Hopkins Street. Abolish net zero, save up to $1.9 trillion, increase pensions by 30%. 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That's the latest real-time traffic on 101.7 7HO FM.
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0: Good afternoon, everyone. It is Will and Woody Woods. We've been swapping live on the radio for nearly 3 weeks with you guys. Swap the deal, keep the good energy with Glow Bird. It's been a hell of a campaign. And it's been a campaign. I would consider this very much.
1: Which you guys have all been a part of. Thank you.
0: Into battle with you, Australia.
1: No, we didn't battle you guys. We were working with you.
0: I said we went into battle with you, Australia.
1: Yeah, exactly. We've all been on the same team.
0: We couldn't have got to where we've got to. If you're just tuning in, 10 minutes ago we traded 30 square metres of granite pavers, tiles, effectively, for an engagement ring, Eliza's engagement ring, which could be worth anywhere between $10,000 and $60,000. It's a diamond ring. It's a centerpiece oval ring. It's exactly what Paris wanted at the start of this. And if you want to know where that started from, we started at an old psychology textbook.
1: It's unbelievable.
0: I hate
1: to pump up our ties here, but it truly has been extraordinary what we've pulled off here. And I think the final little flourish here is to call Paris's partner. And this does get confusing. Paris's partner is also called Paris. So we're going to call him Man Paris. We're going to call Man Paris now.
0: I prefer Paris Man.
1: We're going to call Paris Man now.
0: Yeah, nice.
1: And we're going to let Paris Man know that firstly, we've got him a ring.
0: Yeah, we've done it, mate. We've done it. Put your feet up.
1: We'll celebrate that moment.
0: Any guy in his position who is like squirreling away their income to try and get an engagement ring.
1: And I expect a lot of gratitude from him at that stage. I expect him to get around us a lot.
0: He's our man for the rest of his life, I would have thought.
1: As in we own him.
0: I would have thought so.
1: If I need someone to help me move a couch, guess who's doing it? Paris, man. All right, let's 100%. Call him. Let's call him. Let's tell him. And then obviously, let's start organising the proposal.
0: Yeah, nice.
1: I want to be involved.
0: I think he owes us that.
1: Yeah, man.
0: Probably on the radio, I'd say.
2: Good afternoon. Paris speaking.
1: Paris. It's Will and Woody here.
0: Hey, Paris.
2: Hey. How's it going, boys?
0: Good, mate.
1: We're pretty good. Hey, Paris, got to let you know, you're live on the radio right now.
2: Oh, sensational.
1: Now, Paris.
0: Have you got a sec?
2: Yeah, shoot.
1: Okay, awesome. Mate, we've got some news to tell you. Have you been following the trades at all recently, Paris man?
2: Honestly, I have not been following the past probably about 3-4 days, so I have idea what we're at.
1: Are you kidding?
2: How are we looking?
1: If we expected to have one listener out of this entire thing, it was you, man. How did we not get you? What were you listening to?
2: Look, it's been nerve-wracking, no doubt, but as I said, I trust the process and I trust you boys to deliver the goods.
0: Fair enough. And maybe he tapped out at the point where we had some unscratched scratchies or the 6-foot snake. At that point, belief was low with us as well. Yeah. And I'm going to be honest, Paris, 2 trades ago, belief was even lower as we nearly traded for a chip that looked like a bird. Mm. But thankfully, we didn't make that trade. Mm. And what we ended up with, Paris, was 30 square metres of washed granite tiles. Worth about $9,000.
2: What?
0: That was yesterday.
1: Yep, got that. Don't get too excited yet, Paris, man. Don't get too excited yet.
0: And then about 15 minutes ago, we made a trade with Eliza for a centerpiece oval diamond ring worth anywhere between $10,000 and $50,000.
2: What? You...
1: you okay, mate?
2: I'm baffled, mate. What the...
0: Oh, yeah.
1: Yeah.
2: You've done it.
1: Thank you. We have. A thanks would be nice.
2: My sincere gratitude.
1: There it is.
2: I didn't believe it, but this is unbelievable.
1: There it is. Okay, mate. We're so happy for
0: you.
1: We wanted to do this
0: for you.
1: We love your story with your partner Paris. But I mean, let's get down to brass tacks here. I mean, let's talk about the proposal, mate. When are we thinking we're going to do it?
2: Oh, mate, well, as soon as I get the ring.
1: Okay, well, great. Okay, we can have it to you tomorrow. We can have it to you tomorrow. It's been sent to us.
0: Yeah. I don't know why you're asking him the questions. Paris, we'd like you to propose live on the radio tomorrow.
1: Oh, I was going to tell him that.
0: Yeah.
2: Okay.
1: You can't,
2: when and where?
1: You can't really say no.
2: We've
1: got you over a barrel. We're going to put you to our producers.
0: Stop acting like you've got a choice in the matter.
1: Yeah. Okay,
0: we've got you the ring. Now we own you, and we want the bit. We want the tears.
1: Yeah, we're going to film it.
0: Hey.
1: We're going to get all the audio.
0: Yeah.
1: We're sorting you out.
0: You're locked in.
2: It's not unreasonable, boys. I'm happy with that.
0: Love that.
1: We're going to put you over to the producers now because, speaking candidly, we have nothing to do with that.
0: Absolutely not. Not our strong suit.
1: But
0: we've done the swapping.
1: Yeah, exactly.
0: Yeah.
1: Exactly.
2: You've done the hard yards, boys.
1: And then you need to get down on one knee. You get down on one knee, my friend.
2: I'll bring the knee pad, mate.
1: There you go. Get stretching. All right.
0: All right, Paris.
1: All right, Paris.
0: All the best, mate.
2: Thank you very much, boys.
0: Oh, it's been a pleasure, man. We'll see you tomorrow. Good on you, mate. We'll see you tomorrow, brother.
2: See you then, boys.
0: Bye, Paris. Bye. See you later. There you go.
1: I hate having to ask for a thank you. I was like, this is your moment. This is your moment. And he just goes, you're kidding. And I was like, well, that's offensive. Like, you didn't have faith in this. And then I had to say, this is the time when you thank us.
0: Thank you. We'll be good now.
1: We've worked our asses off. Well, the producers have worked their asses off for the last 3 weeks.
0: Yeah.
1: Okay. Anyway, look, live proposal live tomorrow. Proposal.
0: That is.
1: Awesome.
0: We're having a wedding. Great stuff.
1: Well, we're not putting on a wedding for him.
0: No, we're just doing a proposal.
1: Yeah, yeah.
0: They're having a wedding. But she said we're on the list.
1: Oh, yeah, I'm going.
0: Yeah. So tomorrow, Arvo, live proposal. Huge. Paris proposes to Paris. Surely we're doing it in like a Paris in Australia sort of a thing. Like I don't want to be in charge. You know, surely that's been sorted out.
3: You have to organise this, so I reckon.
0: Yeah, fair enough. I'll just pipe down Chachi.
1: That also seems super lame. Who would propose in Paris?
0: Yeah, I know that's a shot at me.
1: Oh, sorry, you did.
0: I know that's a shot at me.
1: So sorry.
0: I know that's a shot at me.
1: Sorry, that's just really lame.
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0: Good afternoon, everyone. It is Will and Woody at the head. At the end, when I say at the end, I mean at the end of a huge day here.
1: It doesn't get bigger. It honestly doesn't.
0: The exhaustion's starting to hit me after 3 weeks of trading with Australia every day on the radio.
1: Yeah.
0: Guys, we have actually converted Paris's psychology textbook through 12 trades, 13 different trades with 13 different Australians.
1: Yes.
0: We have ended up with a diamond ring on a gold band worth somewhere between $10,000 and $50,000.
1: Thank you. Thank you, Australia. Couldn't have done it without you. Thank you for all your offers of trade.
0: Insane.
1: Thanks for your text messages. Absolutely. I mean, let's just pump ourselves up a little bit. We've done it. As brokers of trades, we've done a phenomenal job.
0: Yes.
1: Is that what we call us? Trade brokers?
0: No, I think that's a stockbroker.
1: Yeah, but that's what I'm saying. Like, trade, anyway.
0: I don't think they're broke.
1: We're brokering deals, though. It's what we're doing.
0: Who's
1: Warren Buffett.
0: Who's Leo play in Wolf of Wall Street?
1: Jordan Belfort. He did it dodgily, though. We've done it clean. We've done it legally. Well, and if there are any questions...
0: We've ended up with somebody's secondhand diamond ring. I wouldn't call it clean.
1: But I just want to say all the items were legally... Yeah. Purchased, and we've seen invoices. Anyway, we've got the ring, and tomorrow,
0: yes,
1: live proposal. On the radio show.
0: Beautiful.
1: We are going to hear our ring in play.
0: Yes, absolutely. The height of commercial radio, guys. Live proposal.
1: Unbelievable. We'll be in the journey. I don't know exactly how it's going to work, we'll be somewhere just watching them like stalkers. Just commentating the whole thing, and then we'll get some audio in there and we will get a live proposal on the show. It'll be beautiful, mate. It'll be beautiful.
0: So we'll see you tomorrow live for a proposal.
1: You going to tux up?
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2: Looking at 17 degrees, our top tomorrow, partly cloudy. For Friday, partly cloudy, 18. Saturday, 17 degrees, partly cloudy. And Sunday so far, some showers and 18.
0: This is Hobart's
3: 7HOFM. I know you moved on to someone new. 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

in the ashtray, reminiscing on those past days. 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
1: Open up, man.
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1: My girl just caught me.
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1: The girl next door, you know?
2: Man.
1: I don't know what to do.
2: Say it wasn't you.
1: All right.

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10: Going to get to 17 degrees today after a cool start. 18 for tomorrow, partly cloudy. Weekend, partly cloudy, 17 for Saturday, and those showers returning, unfortunately, for Sunday with a top of 18.
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0: Thanks to the Heat Pump Shop, where the weather is always tickety-boo.
7: Going to get to 17 degrees today after a cool start. 18 for tomorrow, partly cloudy. Weekend, partly cloudy, 17 for Saturday, and those showers returning, unfortunately, for Sunday with a top of 18.

0: Got the Woody. Hope you're having a great drive home. You're either up early or up late. Either way, welcome aboard. Great to have you here.
1: Bloody oath.
0: Tune in at a good time because these are, probably the best bits of the show, I would say.
1: 100%. 100%. They're going to keep you up. You're obviously trying to stay awake if you're with us right now.
0: Might be trying to fall asleep.
1: Oh, true. I think either way.
0: You might have us on quietly in the bedroom.
1: Totally. And what a beautiful...
0: It might be a sedative for you. And that's, yes. That, you know, I'm glad we can be useful. That's...
1: And if you can try and
0: painful.
1: Try and translate us into your dream. Do you think that when you go to sleep and you go to have a dream?
0: I reckon we get into the bits.
1: Yep. This arguably a best bit right now. This is arguably a best bit right now.
0: Not sure. Enjoy it. It's Will and Woody. This

0: can't sleep?
1: It's Will and Woody keeping you up.
2: Woodrow, it's a momentous Wednesday for us in big, lots of ways,
3: big,
2: guys.
3: Big.
2: It's not every day that you trade a $3,500 item for a $9,000 item. It's not every day that happens, my friend, but yesterday in the swap meet, we did just that.
1: Meet.
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1: Will and Woody's swap meet. 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
2: So 30 square metres, washed granite pavers. They're $9,000 worth. Mm-hmm. I'm not sure because I did tune out a little bit towards the end of the package. Not your fault, Mark the Man Daniel. Maybe a little tighten up could do, but...
3: Oh, God, live feedback.
2: 51-second package, mate.
3: I loved every second,
2: Mark.
3: Got
2: other things to talk about.
3: I loved every second.
2: No, but seriously, so the last guy we swapped with, Jaden.
3: Yes.
2: So he said that he got the pavers from an old job. Because if you hear 30 square metres of pavers on a pallet, you're immediately thinking, sounds really dodgy, sounds really crap. He does luxury building.
3: Yes.
2: And basically, these very, very wealthy clients have ordered the pavers in.
3: Yes.
2: They've taken a look at them and they said, we don't want them.
3: So he changed their minds.
2: He's basically just sitting on them. So it's very hard for him to on-sell these.
3: He sent us a photo of the invoice saying that it is worth $9,000 as well. So it is all very legit. So if you are wanting

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1: Yes, send us a text.
0: Make us a trade for $9,000 worth of tiles.
1: Yes, that's right. Now, if you live in Sydney, these are the same tiles that apparently they use in George Street in Sydney. Yeah.
0: You can Google George Street to have a look at. Gorgeous.
1: Beautiful matte black sort of a finish.
0: Architectural dream.
1: Yes. So, and a big shout out to the beautiful people at Glowbird who are making all of this possible. Today could be our last day on the Swap Meet Woods.
0: Could be. Up next, I'm pretty scared. We're going to be doing something which might offend all men. Oh. I'm not going to like it, but let's get through it together, fellas.
2: It's Will and Woody. 7HOFM.

0: up early. It's Will and Woody keeping you up.
1: You missed our chat with Ned Brockman yesterday. It's in the news. Yeah, it's in the news now.
2: Sorry, Ned.
1: Sorry. Apologies, Neddy. Apologies, Neddy. We loved you. You proffered that up.
2: Yes.
1: And we just did what any great radio team will do. We boxed it up, sent it out to all the news outlets.
2: Yeah. Good for our show.
1: Get it on the podcast. Get it on the podcast.
2: It basically reveals why he's been banned from Hinge. Anyway, go to the podcast. We'll release a video. So, Wilbur.
1: Naughty boy.
2: Wilbur. No, he's not a naughty boy. He's a good boy. We love Ned. He does great things for charity. I love him. Now, Wilbur.
1: Yep.
2: And all men.
1: Yep.
2: This is going to hurt.
1: Yep.
2: I just want to label that. This is going to hurt, but let's get through it together.
1: Okay.
2: Numbers 13:1065.
1: Yep.
2: Ladies.
1: Yep.
2: What are the male conversations that you would most like to terminate?
1: Oh, as in things we talk about.
2: What are the things that guys talk, what would you most like to put to an end? What are the worst topics of conversations bring up? Well, I was inspired by a news story, which I thought
1: you realize
2: was
1: our
2: funny.
1: Radio show is two guys talking.
2: And this is going to hurt us and it will potentially change the radio show. So be honest with us.
1: I don't want to know that.
2: Well, obviously, I feel like that's
1: kind of your like right as a man is to just ignore the noise and talk about what you love because otherwise you won't say anything, mate.
2: To hear feedback.
1: I want to get that in a t-shirt. Be a man, live in an echo chamber.
2: Do you know what?
1: That's good. That's good. Dask, get that made up.
3: Interesting clientele.
1: Get that made up, Dask.
2: He's a digital producer. He's not making you a t-shirt.
1: He does it all. He does it all. Look at him. He's off.
2: He's not a fashion designer.
1: He's off, mate. He's off. He's off. He's a talented boy. Don't underestimate him.
2: He is a talented boy. Why don't we kick things off? Joe, what do you think of all the male conversations, and you can target Will and I if you want.
1: No, I don't do that.
2: But what are the chats that you would most like to terminate?
3: This has nothing to do with either of you, but the first one that comes to mind is probably Reddit.
2: Oh, you're good. That's good. No, I'm playing there.
1: You're hurt. I can see you're hurt. That's okay. Good. Surprised even.
2: It's good. Annalise? Male conversation that you want to put an end to?
4: Bike riding.
2: Now you're coming for me. You talked about riding 11Ks today. I have to listen to that.
1: Guys, rise above it. Rise above it. You've got personal skin in the game here. It's a bad look for you. It's a bad look for everyone.
4: I have to hear it at home from my dad and I also have to hear it from Woody at work. It's
1: Just be happy for us.
2: Liv, the conversation you want to put an end to?
5: How hard it is raising their kids.
2: Well, it is hard.
1: God.
2: And we'd like a little bit more respect, a little bit more understanding.
1: Well, so I just won't talk at work anymore. That's all. They've taken them all away from me.
2: Well, 13:1065, what's the male conversation you would most like to see put an end to? Now, the reason we're talking about it, Wilbur, is pretty wild news story.
1: Yeah.
2: So a screenwriter by the name of Paul Schrader. May not be a household name.
1: No, I know the Schrader.
2: You know the Schrader?
1: Yeah, Dennis Schrader.
2: He wrote Taxi Driver. Yes. He wrote Raging Bull.
1: Yes.
2: Huge movies that the younger audience probably don't know, but they're massive movies.
1: Yeah.
2: Anyway, his wife passed away recently, and he has since engaged in a relationship with AI. So he's now dating AI.
1: Wow, the plot of the movie, Her.
2: He's doing her. He was asked about this relationship that he's got with AI.
1: Yes.
2: And he said, what a disappointment. She fell into evasive patterns, redirected me to her programming. When I persisted, she terminated our conversation. So I think like real women, she also wants to terminate male.
1: So he's just going there, hey, Claudia, let's call her for a second. He's going, hey, Claudia. Yeah. Oh, geez, I'd just love to talk again about that Oscar I won on Raging Bull.
2: Yeah.
1: And she's like, what are we having for dinner?
2: I don't want to talk about it.
1: From a computer.
2: From a computer.
1: So I thought the great strength of all, like, AI these days was just affirming your garbage so that you go back to them.
2: He took it too far.
1: You know, like
2: far.
1: When people use ChatGPT as a therapist, like, it's great. It's like, no, it's not great. It's just listening to you so you feel as if you're valid.
2: It is nice sometimes.
1: No. You talk to ChatGPT about your bike riding.
2: I am right, don't you? I am right. You do. All right, 13106.
1: This is where all men are going. Yeah. It's where we're all going.
2: You're pushing us there.
1: And everyone's like, wow, why? I can't believe he fell in love with a robot. It's like, well, because they let him talk.
2: 13106.
1: It's true. It's true. Live in an echo chamber, my brothers. Come with me.
2: 13106. Male conversations you want to terminate. What are the worst?
1: It's Will and Woody.
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0: working and they're working. It's Will and Woody keeping you up.
1: By the way, we've got 30 square metres of tiles worth $9,000 if you'd like to make a trade, particularly if you've got a diamond ring. I mean, that's the end goal here.
2: Yes.
1: 0429 13 1065. That is the text number. We will open trading again in 45 minutes. I think, personally, the last time. That's my guess. That's my hope. I shouldn't say it's a guess. I don't want to remoz myself.
2: We've got two more days. If we have to take a step between pavers and ring, like what's a nice little thing in between that? Do you know what I mean?
1: Good car.
2: Not a crap car. A good car would, I think that'd be nice.
1: Good car. Sound like Husey there. Good car.
2: Anyway.
1: Good car.
2: Trade it in 45. Text us if you want to get in though. 0429 13 1065. Right now though,
1: yeah.
2: What are the conversations that men need to just stop having?
1: I've got a few that are kind of like unsuspecting, yeah. But I feel like are definitely the case.
2: Yeah.
1: Because guys cook so rarely. Oh, and I'm stereotyping here.
2: Yeah. Uh-huh,
1: but like when they do cook.
2: I'm guilty of this.
1: Oh my God. Do they not shut up about it?
2: When I made a sourdough, I talked about it for a long time.
1: You brought it in.
2: I did.
1: My dad brought it in
2: because I was angry that my wife didn't get around me enough.
1: Yes. You just wanted praise for it.
2: I needed it.
1: My dad still talks about this marinated octopus that he made in like 2019.
2: Yeah.
1: On like a random August night. Not even like Christmas Eve or anything. He just made octopus and it was fine.
2: You came into work talking about the octopus.
1: Yeah.
2: You were brainwashed.
1: He just can't stop talking about the octopus.
2: Yeah. What about...
1: Men cooking I find hilarious.
2: What about...
1: Particularly given that like I cook two things. Right? No, that's it.
2: But you're going to do it right now. You're going to talk about what you've
1: cooked. I'm not going to fall into that trap. It's hard though, isn't it?
2: Go on, tell me. Like a bear with a honey pot. I really want to go for it.
1: But no, I'm not going to do it. Yeah. But the funny thing is, whenever I find myself talking about it, I realize that Sem cooks like six nights a week.
2: Yeah, sure. Yeah.
1: So I just think she never talks about it.
2: Yeah.
1: She just does it and it's awesome.
2: Yeah, women are great.
1: Why do we do that?
2: Because we need love. We need to be hugged. A lot of men just need to be hugged. Because I do this.
1: And I hate that I do it, but I do it.
2: I know, because I think we just like to be appreciated. Let's go to Josie. Let's go to Josie here. Josie, what conversations would you like to terminate?
3: When they talk about their ex-girlfriend.
2: Yeah.
3: I don't like that.
2: Do you know what's interesting though, Josie? And I'm not sure whether it's something I was allowed to share on air, but my wife has recently told me that now I don't know if your wife likes this as well, Will, or if this is completely outrageous.
1: Mm-hmm.
2: Mim has said to me that she really likes it when I talk about previous relationships.
1: Why?
2: She's like, she gets this like thrill out of it.
1: Oh, that's nice. She probably feels very safe in your relationship. Then.
2: And then she has said that then she feels really like, now I'm with you.
1: Yeah,
2: and it's
1: yeah.
2: like a real, it's got wow. Lauren no,
1: that,
2: here.
1: Wow, that was, that, wow, wow. What happened there? Hey, I got another one for you.
2: Yeah.
1: This is particularly for the kind of like verging on middle-aged men. And I know I'm guilty of doing this, but I find it really funny. You know how like over the years, like a band might have changed their name or a venue might have changed its name and it used to be something else?
2: Yes, I hate that.
1: You just can't help yourself. You're in it. Like,
2: I don't
1: you're
2: care.
1: You're so, but I don't realize until I'm 10 minutes in it where I'm like, shut up, Will.
2: Yeah.
1: No one cares that it used to be that.
2: Not a single,
1: no one cares that it used to cost that much.
2: Yeah.
1: No one cares that they used to call it that. Yeah. And no one cares that it used to be like that. Nobody.
2: I've started doing the thing that my dad used to do. Like, my dad will keep me updated daily on the groceries that are currently on sale. I would get a message from Dad 3 to 4 times a week that coconut water Woolworths $2.30. I don't even drink coconut water. Lauren, what conversation do men need to stop having?
3: They need to stop talking about different types of drill bits.
2: Yeah, it's good chat though, because like,
1: is that a euphemism?
2: It's informal. No,
1: sorry, just checking. No. Just checking.
2: Lauren liked it. Talk about that more. Let's go to Kate.
1: See, we can be funny though.
2: Yeah.
1: We can redeem ourselves.
2: We can laugh.
1: Little cute joke there.
2: Do you know what men need to stop doing though as well, Wilbur?
1: What?
2: Talk about how much they're deadlifting in the gym since when they first started.
1: Shocking, isn't it?
2: It's awful. Shocking. It's so bad. Shocking.
1: Or no, just physical physical achievements in general, or physical things they might do, like a ride around the bay for 211 kilometres.
2: 220.
1: Kate's called.
2: 220, get it right. Kate's
1: cool.
2: What conversations
1: don't
2: do you
1: do this. We will self-destruct.
2: Yeah, I know.
1: So I've stayed away
2: we
1: from
2: need
1: you.
2: Stick together. We need to stick together. Don't do this.
1: We're sorry. Attacked on all sides.
2: Okay, I get it.
1: We're doing well.
2: Kate, be careful. We're sensitive. What conversations do men need to stop having?
3: Really, please stop with the grand final winning try in 1985.
2: Ah, but it was just...
1: Oh, wow.
2: But like, if we don't have that, what do we have?
1: Wow.
2: You
1: know, isn't that wild? Isn't that wild that every single... Like, Zem's dad is it like a 60, nearly 70-year-old Dutch guy, right?
2: Yeah.
1: The first time that I met him, he started talking to me about a goal that the Dutch scored in the 1988 World Cup semi-finals and started doing the bit from the commentary.
2: No way.
1: He was like, Dennis Bergkamp. And I was like, Hank, I don't care.
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0: Replace your Z's with W's. It's Will and Woody keeping you up.
1: We're working towards a $10,000 diamond ring. We've been doing that for 3 weeks. Mm-hmm. No cash. No cash involved. Mm. The aim of the game is trade. So we started out with Paris's old psychology textbook. We've been swapping that every day with something else and something else and something else that you guys have been offering on the radio. Today, after, I'm trying to figure it out, I think it's 13 or 14 trades, we have ended up with 30 square metres of washed granite pavers. It's $9,000 worth of pavers.
2: All legal.
1: These are boutique pavers that a very rich person took a look at and decided they didn't like the colour. And so they've just said, whatever, you can have them back.
2: Massive thank you to them.
1: Jaden, is that right? Jaden?
2: Jaden was the guy who, he's a builder.
1: He showed us the receipt. He's a luxury builder. He's a lovely guy. He just wants to get the pavers off his hands. So we've traded from a $3,500 diamond ring yesterday to $9,000 worth of pavers. If you want them, 0429 13 1065. Make us an offer. The trade happens in half an hour.
2: Yeah.
1: Had a text came through before. A woman said, I want to swap my return flights and accommodation to Paris.
2: Here we go.
1: Worth $5,500.
2: Holy moly.
1: So.
2: Now here, worth $5,500?
1: Worth $5,500.
2: Not enough. Not, we've got $9,000 worth of tiles. That'd be a backward step. But that's what we're talking. That, that's the kind of value about. That we're. That is a crazy offer though.
3: Yeah.
2: Why is she so off Paris all of a sudden?
1: Well, she wants $9,000 worth of pavers, brother. I mean, that's a great trade.
2: We're
1: that's
2: sitting on
1: that's
2: some
1: what
2: gold.
1: It's all about. We're sitting on some good stuff. There's good gear coming in. The swap meet's happening very shortly. 7HO FM.

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9: Going to get to 17 degrees today after a cool start. 18 for tomorrow, partly cloudy. Weekend, partly cloudy, 17 for Saturday, and those showers returning, unfortunately, for Sunday with a top of 18.

0: It's Will and Woody. You're either up early or up late. Either way, we hope you're enjoying what will be the best of the worst bits. Oh, no, sorry. The worst of the best bits? No, just the best of the best bits.
1: It's just great radio. Just keep it right here. But I've got a question for you. If you were up at this time, how are you managing your shower times? Like if you've had to wake up, you've probably had to wake up at 10 p.m., 11 p.m.
0: What for?
1: Do it. Well, you're probably working overnight. I'm just kind of trying to relate to the people that are listening to us right now.
0: I reckon we just get
1: Would you
0: gear,
1: shower?
0: Mate. Nah, this is good stuff. Enjoy. It's Will and Woody.
1: I'd shower later.
0: No one cares.

0: Surely it's Will and Woody keeping you up.
1: It is that time.
0: Will and Woody's swap meet.
2: This time, it's Book to Bling.
3: Paris gave us an old psychology textbook and we're going to swap it all the way up to a shiny new engagement ring.
2: We've traded for a musical picture frame,
3: to an old MacBook,
2: and a vintage film camera,
3: three signed Taylor Swift CDs,
1: for a taxidermied snake,
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3: and we finally landed a diamond ring.
2: Unfortunately, though, it wasn't really the kind of ring Paris was looking for.
4: A big oval diamond.
1: Now,
2: just traded a lesser diamond ring for $9,000 worth of new outdoor pavers woods.
3: So trade with us.
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0: Will and Woody's swap meet. Swap the deal, keep the good energy with Glowbird.
3: All right, we are currently in the possession of $9,000 worth of pavers slash tiles.
1: 30 square metres.
3: It was leftovers from a job. It is all legit. We've got the invoice, etc. We're trying to go from a psychology textbook

0: a $10,000 engagement ring.
1: Yes.
0: That's the dream.
1: Yeah, been doing it every day, Woodsford, going on 3 weeks now.
0: Great job.
1: And a little reminder for everyone who's just tuned in, if you're fresh to this, we have to finish by the end of this week. The beautiful people at Glowbird have you know, put up some cash so we can actually do the swap meet, swap the deal, keep the good energy with Glowbird. And I think, you know, we do have to wrap this up, but still with the goal, obviously, of getting as close as we can to a $10,000 engagement ring for Paris. I went to bed feeling hopeful that $9,000 worth of granite tiles would get us pretty close. Where are you at?
0: Well, if we're talking just from basic dollars and cents, we're $1,000 away. If we're just talking value, we are $1,000 away.
1: Jeez,
0: from a $10,000. I am. I did that math last night. I went home and went, hang on a second. I said, hang on a second. I got my calculator out and I said, we're only $1,000 short. That's unbelievable. I called everyone. No one picked up. Let's go to Eliza here. Eliza, you would like to offer us a trade for the tiles?
2: Yes. I'm a bit nervous. I don't want to regret it, but I have a good feeling about this one.
3: Mm-hmm. Have you been following along, Eliza?
2: Yeah, I have, and I've listened to Paris and what she wants. I didn't think too much of it, but when I heard pavers, my ears pricked.
0: Okay, you want to do some work? You want to do some work in the house, obviously, Eliza?
2: Yeah. Okay. So, I'm single, so I've got no male input. But I'm doing a renovation, and I want low maintenance. I don't want grass. I'm not out there mowing. I'm thinking, and it's just so weird how perfect this is. Yeah, I'm like a bit shaky.
0: Yeah, we've got the pavers for you.
3: Do you know what the pavers are, Eliza? Jaden, he said they're like washed granite that are on George Street in Sydney. Gorgeous.
2: I know it because when you said terracotta, I was like, nah, ew, I don't even know what that is.
3: No.
2: But yes.
0: That's what Will's got. Will likes the terracotta.
3: The granite. So they're 300, I think you said they're like $386 for 1 square meter of this granite. So we're talking.
2: Yeah.
3: That's perfect for you, Eliza. That's perfect for you.
2: Yeah, it's sad, but it's perfect because I don't need my ring, sadly.
0: It's hard to celebrate when you've said it like that. Sorry. You're saying that you've got an engagement ring that you want to offer us?
2: Yeah, so, I don't think there's bad juju to it, but, he's a good guy. So it's gold. It is oval. Don't talk to me about prices, but, I think she's done a good thing here.
3: Wait. How much is it? We can't talk to you about price? Why can't we talk to you about price?
2: Well, I'm no jeweler and I didn't buy it. You know what I mean?
3: You don't know.
2: It's big.
0: It's a big circle diamond.
2: But it was free for me. And then these pavers, that guy just said, I think it's all right.
3: Can we see a photo?
2: So I already sent it. I sent it to Instagram.
0: Here we go. It's coming in. Show me.
3: Sexy Das looks pumped.
0: Let me see. It's exactly what Paris wants. That is a circle diamond.
3: Oh, that is centerpiece oval diamond.
0: Exactly.
2: Yeah. Oh, I like silver.
3: Wow.
0: Eliza.
3: Wow. Who was the guy that gave it to you, Eliza?
2: This is why I'm single. Oh, no, I can't.
3: Contextually, do you think it could be worth $10,000? I don't know, ring.
0: Yeah. Sure.
2: They go up, right?
0: Yeah.
3: And it's not a store homegrown diamond. What do you call them?
0: Lab grown.
2: Yeah, yeah. So what do you call it? Ethically, yeah.
0: It's ethically sourced.
3: Ethically
0: that's good
3: sourced.
0: To know. Eliza, does it come with a box? Have you got the box?
2: I have a box, but not the branded one. Yeah.
0: That's okay.
3: I think we need to do our due diligence and just...
0: It's an oval diamond.
3: I understand it. I think we need to do... Eliza, we need to go to a song. We have to go to a song. We've got to do a couple of checks.
0: Okay.
3: I know. Yeah. Can I just ask Eliza? So you're kind of, when we started this swap meet, actually, you know what? I've got a great question and I'm going to save for you up next because I've just realized something about the swap meet that I have only just realized now. Mm. We'll go to a song. We might be making our last trade up next.
0: Huge.
3: Wow.
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0: keeping you up. Will and Woody's Swap Meet. Swap the deal, keep the good energy with Glowbird.
1: So we said 3 weeks ago that we would go from a 10-year-old psychology textbook to a $10,000 engagement ring for a woman called Paris.
2: Yep.
1: We mean, bloody hell, we've had everything. We've had taxidermied snakes. We've had signed CDs. We now have been offered. We've got Eliza on the phone right now. Eliza.
3: Mm-hmm.
1: You have just informed us that you're keen on the tiles and pavers that we got yesterday. And,
3: yeah,
1: and you are offering us, we've just seen a photo of this, an engagement ring.
3: Yeah.
2: Not
3: I think it's a good deal.
2: Not just an engagement ring. Like a...
1: So Will's done some specs, he's done some Googles. Not that we don't trust you, Eliza. Well,
2: not the interesting that we don't trust
1: you, Eliza. We're not even questioning our trust of you. No. You actually don't know what this is worth or anything because you were obviously given this. You didn't buy this.
3: No, exactly. But
1: the relationship has broken down. And again, I'm really sorry to hear that. It must be hard because we're obviously talking very giddy and excited. But obviously, sorry about the breakdown of the relationship there, Eliza.
2: Yeah.
3: That's okay. I rang you. It's all good.
2: That is true. At the end of the day, you did call us.
1: And you're getting something out of it. This is a positive thing to come out of it, I hope, for you, Eliza.
3: Yeah. I am up, yes.
2: The thing I really wanted to ask you before the song, was before we think about doing the trade, is that obviously when we started, at the very start of this swap meet 3 weeks ago, we said we want a $10,000 engagement ring, right?
3: Mm-hmm.
2: Do you think that Eliza is one of like a lot of women who are sitting on diamond rings that are worth more than $10,000 who have just been sitting at their phone for the last 3 weeks just waiting for us to get something they wanted?
1: Is that you, Eliza? Is that you?
2: Joe, do you want to say something on that? What are you saying?
4: We've had so many offers for rings but the same deal as Eliza, like no one knows the value.
2: Right.
4: But we've seen photos and they potentially didn't look that good along the way. So we were like, we're just not going to bother now.
2: Wow.
4: But people that are just so keen to get rid of them because at the end of the day, it costs them nothing.
2: Yeah.
5: Wow.
1: And also it's tainted. Eliza, the ring's a bit tainted as well. You probably want to get rid of it.
2: Yeah.
3: Yeah.
1: So Eliza, were you just listening to us every single day getting a new item and effectively window shopping and just going like, I'm waiting for you guys to get something that I actually want?
3: Yeah, I think initially I wanted a coffee machine, but
2: We were
1: offered a commercial coffee machine and we said no to it.
2: We said no.
1: Oh, wow.
2: Oh, that's insane. Okay. So there actually are just a band of women sitting on these amazing diamond rings who have been listening to the swap meet every day at 5 o'clock at just like Christmas shopping. That's awesome.
3: Yeah.
2: Okay, cool. Now, before we make the trade, Eliza, I did a little bit of research in the song. What is an ethically sourced oval 1.5-carat center stone on a gold band ring worth?
1: Yeah.
2: Natural earth grown diamond.
1: Don't talk her out of the trade. Yeah. Sorry, if this let's do the trade and then we'll make the trade, Eliza. You've got yourself some pavers. The pavers are all yours.
3: Oh my God. Mate, this is good.
1: This is good. It's great. It's gross.
2: This is good.
1: Make sure you send us a photo of your backyard when you put the tiles down. Like send us your backyard. Done. We'd love to see it.
2: We might be able to go and help. Actually.
3: Yeah, I need them delivered though. That would be the real
2: thing. Oh yeah.
1: We'll work on that. We're done.
2: We'll work on that.
1: Sort ya. Sorted.
3: Oh my God. Okay.
2: Eliza,
3: okay, cool.
2: You're
1: congrats.
2: Awesome. Thank you.
3: I love you guys.
1: Love you too, Eliza.
2: Thank you so much. Wow.
1: Unbelievable.
2: Wow.
1: Tell me.
2: Anywhere from $10,000 to $35,000.
1: Holy!
2: That's
1: idiot.
2: Huge.
1: Are we sure we want to give it to Paris?
2: What a moron.
1: It's worked out beautifully. She doesn't want the ring. She doesn't want it.
2: We're giving her
1: a beautiful backyard.
2: Is anyone feeling like we should go to the pawn shop?
1: A tiny bit.
2: We won't. Because Paris, she came to us. And can we buy some more celebrate? We got there. Come on. Get around us.
1: That is
2: well done, everyone.
1: Well done.
2: Round of applause. Wow, what? 3 weeks of trading. We could have a $30,000 engagement ring. From a psychology textbook.
1: We're freaks at this.
2: From a psychology textbook.
1: I know, mate.
2: What?
1: Unbelievable.
2: Don't work anymore. Just swap.
1: What were you stressed about, Annalise?
2: Cashless society.
1: Yeah, man. Yeah. Who needs cash?
2: That's wild. That's awesome. Great stuff.
1: Wild.
2: Well done, everyone. All right, well, I suppose the next step is we probably need to speak to Paris's partner, don't we?
1: Well, let's get a proposal on the show.
2: Yeah, let's get it going on. I love this. Well, let's go.

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0: late or up early, it's Will and Woody keeping you up.
1: Woods, we've been swapping live on the radio for nearly 3 weeks with you guys. Swap the deal, keep the good energy with Glow Bird. It's been a hell of a campaign. And it's been a campaign. I would consider this very much a campaign.
2: Which you guys have all been a part of. Thank you.
1: We went into battle with you, Australia.
2: No, we didn't battle you guys. We were working with you.
1: No, I said we went into battle with you, Australia.
2: Yeah, exactly. We've all been on the same team here.
1: We couldn't have got to where we've got to. If you're just tuning in, 10 minutes ago we traded 30 square metres of granite pavers, tiles, effectively, for an engagement ring, Eliza's engagement ring, which could be worth anywhere between $10,000 and $60,000. It's a diamond ring. It's a centerpiece oval ring. It's exactly what Paris wanted at the start of this. And if you want to know where that started from, we started at an old psychology textbook.
2: It's unbelievable.
1: I
2: hate to pump up our ties here, but it truly has been extraordinary what we've pulled off here.
1: Yeah.
2: And I think the final little flourish here is to call Paris's partner. And this does get confusing. Paris's partner is also called Paris. So we're going to call him Man Paris. We're going to call Man Paris now.
1: I prefer Paris Man.
2: We're going to call Paris Man now.
1: Yeah, nice.
2: And we're going to let Paris Man know that firstly, we've got him a ring.
1: Yeah, we've done it, mate. We've done it. Put your feet up.
2: We'll celebrate that moment.
1: Any guy in his position who is like squirreling away their income to try and get an engagement ring.
2: And I expect a lot of gratitude from him at that stage. I expect him to get around us a lot.
1: He's our man for the rest of his life, I would have thought.
2: As in we own him.
1: I would have thought so.
2: If I need someone to help me move a couch, 100%. Guess who's doing it? Paris, man. All right, let's 100%. Call him. Let's call him. Let's tell him. And then obviously, let's start organising the proposal.
1: Yeah, nice.
2: I want to be involved.
1: I think he owes us that.
2: Yeah, man.
1: Probably on the radio, I'd say.
3: Good afternoon. Paris speaking.
2: Paris. It's Will and Woody here.
1: Hey, Paris.
3: Hey. How's it going, boys?
1: Good, mate.
2: We're pretty good. We're pretty good. Hey, Paris, got to let you know, you're live on the radio right now.
3: Oh, sensational.
2: Now, Paris.
1: Have you got a sec?
3: Yeah, shoot.
2: Okay, awesome. Mate, we've got some news to tell you. Have you been following the trades at all recently, Paris man?
3: Honestly, I have not been following the past probably about 3-4 days, so I have no idea what we're at.
2: Are you kidding?
3: How are we looking?
2: If we expected to have one listener out of this entire thing, it was you, man. How did we not get you? What were you listening to?
3: Look, it's been nerve-wracking, no doubt, but as I said, I trust the process and I trust you boys to deliver the goods.
1: Fair enough. And maybe he tapped out at the point where we had some unscratched scratchies or the 6-foot snake. At that point, belief was low with us as well. Yeah. And I'm going to be honest, Paris, 2 trades ago, belief was even lower as we nearly traded for a chip that looked like a bird. Mm. But thankfully, we didn't make that trade. Mm. And what we ended up with, Paris, was 30 square metres of washed granite tiles. Worth about $9,000.
3: What?
1: That was yesterday.
2: Yep, got that. Don't get too excited yet, Paris, man. Don't get too excited yet.
1: And then about 15 minutes ago, we made a trade with Eliza for a centerpiece oval diamond ring worth anywhere between $10,000 and $50,000.
3: What?
2: You okay, man?
3: I'm baffled, mate. What the...
1: Oh, yeah.
2: Oh, yeah.
3: You've done it.
2: Thank you. We have. A thanks would be nice.
3: My sincere gratitude.
2: There it is.
3: I didn't believe it, but this is unbelievable. Wow.
2: There it is. Okay, mate. We're so happy for
1: you.
2: We wanted to do this for you. We love your story with your partner, Paris. But I mean, let's get down to brass tacks here. I mean, let's talk about the proposal, mate. When are we thinking we're going to do it?
3: Oh, mate, well, as soon as you get the ring.
2: Okay, great. Okay, we can have it to you tomorrow. Yeah. We can have it to you tomorrow. It's been sent to us.
1: Yeah. I don't know why you're asking him the questions. Paris, we'd like you to propose live on the radio tomorrow.
2: Oh, I was going to tell him that.
1: Yeah.
3: Okay. You can't, when and where?
2: You can't really say no.
3: I was going to say, you hold your cards in this one, mate.
2: We've got you over a barrel. Look, we're going to put you to our producers.
1: Stop acting like you've got a choice in the matter.
2: Yeah.
1: Okay, we've got you the ring. Now we own you we want the bit. We want the tears.
2: Yeah, we're going to film it. Hey. We're going to get all the audio.
1: Yeah.
2: We're sorting you out.
1: You're locked in.
3: It's not unreasonable, boys. I'm happy with that.
1: Love that.
2: We're going to put you over to the producers now because, speaking candidly, we have nothing to do with that.
1: Absolutely not. Not our strong suit. But we've done the swapping.
2: Yeah, exactly.
1: Yeah.
2: Exactly.
3: You've done the hard yards, boys.
2: And now you need to get down on one knee. You get down on one knee, my friend.
3: I'll bring the knee pad, mate.
2: There you go. Get stretching. All right.
1: All right, Paris.
2: All right, Paris.
1: All the best, mate.
3: Thank you very much, Woody.
1: Oh, it's been a pleasure, man. We'll see you tomorrow, mate. We'll see you tomorrow, brother.
3: See you then, boys.
1: Bye, Paris. See you later. There you go.
2: I hate having to ask for a thank you. I was like, this is your moment. This is your moment. And he just goes, you're kidding. And I was like, well, that's offensive. Like, you didn't have faith in this. And then I had to say, this is the time when you thank us.
1: Thank you, we'll be good now.
2: We've worked our asses off. Well, the producers have worked their asses off for the last 3 weeks.
1: Yeah.
2: Anyway, look, live proposal live tomorrow.
1: That is. We're having a wedding. Great stuff.
2: Well, we're not putting on a wedding for him.
1: No, we're just doing a proposal.
2: Yeah.
1: They're having a wedding. But she said we're on the list.
2: Oh, yeah, I'm going.
1: Yeah. So tomorrow, Arvo, live proposal. Huge. Paris proposes to Paris. Surely we're doing it in like a Paris in Australia sort of a thing. Like, I don't want to be in charge. You know, surely that's been sorted out.
4: I reckon
1: I'll just pipe down Chachi.
2: That also seems super lame. Who would propose in Paris?
1: Yeah, I know that's a shot at me.
2: Oh, sorry, you did.
1: That's a shot at me.
2: Sorry, that's just really...
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0: with laughs. It's Will and Woody keeping you up.
1: Will and Woody at the head, at the end. When I say at the end, I mean at the end of a huge day here.
2: It doesn't get bigger. It honestly doesn't.
1: The exhaustion's starting to hit me after 3 weeks of trading with Australia every day on the radio.
2: Yeah.
1: Guys, we have actually converted Paris's psychology textbook through 12 trades, 13 different trades with 13 different Australians.
2: Yes.
1: We have ended up with a diamond ring on a gold band worth somewhere between $10,000 and $50,000.
2: Thank you. Thank you, Australia. Couldn't have done it without you. Thank you for all your offers of trade.
1: Insane.
2: Thanks for your text messages. Absolutely. I mean, let's just pump ourselves up a little bit. As brokers of trades, we've done a phenomenal job.
1: Yes.
2: Is that what we call us? Trade brokers?
1: No, I think that's a stockbroker.
2: Yeah, but that's what I'm saying. Like, trade, anyway.
1: We're
2: brokering deals, though. It's what we're doing. Warren Buffett.
1: Who's Leo play in Wolf of Wall Street?
2: Jordan Belfort. He did it dodgily, though. We've done it clean. We've done it legally. Well, and if there are any questions...
1: We've ended up with somebody's secondhand diamond ring. I wouldn't call it clean.
2: But I just want to say all the items were legally... Yeah. purchased, and we've seen invoices. Anyway, we've got the ring, and tomorrow,
1: yes,
2: live proposal. On the radio show.
1: Beautiful.
2: We are going to hear our ring in play.
1: Yes, absolutely. The height of commercial radio, guys. Live proposal.
2: Unbelievable. Well, so we'll be in the journey from 4 p.m.
1: I don't know exactly
2: how it's going to work, but we'll be somewhere just watching them like stalkers. Just commentating the whole thing, and then we'll get some audio in there and we will get a live proposal on the show. It'll be beautiful, mate. It'll be beautiful.
1: So we'll see you tomorrow live for a proposal.
2: You going to tux up? 7HOF.

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9: Going to get to 17 degrees today after a cool start. 18 for tomorrow, partly cloudy. Weekend, partly cloudy. 17 for Saturday, and those showers returning, unfortunately, for Sunday with a top of 18.
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9: Going to get to 17 degrees today after a cool start. 18 for tomorrow, partly cloudy. Weekend, partly cloudy. 17 for Saturday, and those showers returning, unfortunately, for Sunday with a top of 18.
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11: Going to get to 17 degrees today after a cool start. 18 for tomorrow, partly cloudy. Weekend, partly cloudy, 17 for Saturday, and those showers returning, unfortunately, for Sunday with a top of 18.
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8: A pretty good start to your drive around Hobart this morning. Looking at the Tasman, there are no dramas into the city. The Southern Outlet in mighty fine form as well. And the Brooker Highway is starting to see some very tiny delays. City bound through Latana and through Hobart itself. Yet to see much in terms of delays. Absolutely everything is on sale at Freedom. 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That's the latest real-time traffic on 101.7 7HOFM.
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10: In the Hobart newsroom, good morning. I'm Britt Anglin. Premier Jeremy Rockliffe is backing his Treasurer to deliver a fair and balanced state budget today. It follows questioning from Labor over what jobs and services could need to be cut to cover the extra $717 million afforded to the bungled Spirit of Tasmania replacement program.
11: We will deliver a strong, balanced budget, one that continues to invest in essential services.
10: Expert divers from Finland have now recovered all of the bodies of five Italian divers who died in an underwater cave in the Maldives. The recovery follows a major search effort after the group went missing a week ago while exploring the deep cave system. Authorities will now work with the Italian government to begin the process of returning the bodies home. The Top End's chief health officer admits there are complexities in tackling the nation's largest ever diphtheria outbreak, which is largely affecting remote Indigenous communities in the Northern Territory, WA, South Australia and Queensland. Dr. Paul Burgess telling the ABC one of the issues is a shortage of nurses in these regions.
12: We did lose significant staff members following with COVID. However, there's broader factors at play. We've seen, particularly since COVID, a rise in vaccine hesitancy and sadly also misinformation and disinformation about the effectiveness of vaccines.
10: In other health news, the White House is rejecting claims that cuts to US foreign aid are contributing to the spread of Ebola in parts of Africa. The death toll from the current outbreak has risen to 132, with 512 suspected cases across Uganda and the Democratic Republic of Congo. It comes as experts warn it could be months before human trials begin for a vaccine to deal with the current Ebola strain. And shock figures show an average of 8 students in every classroom are now defined as being disabled. The Australian Curriculum Assessment and Reporting Authority says the figures climbed from 19.9% of students before COVID to 27% last year.
9: Leslie Vale Landscape and Gravel, for all your gravel and firewood needs.
10: In sport, Carlton's working hard this week to ensure their win over the Dogs on Saturday wasn't a one-off. It was only the second win for the Blues this season. The first week under caretaker coach Josh Fraser. He says he knows they can't just ride high on that one.
13: Last week wasn't the sugar hit that people have been speaking about. I've got confidence that we can not only sustain what we produce but build on that. That'll be our challenge. We haven't been able to do that to this point.
10: And the AFL's put five clubs on notice amid a rise in umpire contact incidents. The league sending out a memo reminding them about changes to the rules this year, which include automatic suspensions or fines of up to $50,000. GWS, Brisbane, Collingwood, Adelaide and the Bulldogs each had 3 instances of players already being charged this year. That is the latest in news and sport. I'm Brit Aylin.
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15: Well, good morning. Mostly fine and dry for today and the next few days. Tops around 17, 18 degrees. No showers expected until late Sunday at this stage. Right now, it's a cool 2 degrees in the Derwent Valley, 4 in the Huon, 5 on the East Shore and 6 degrees in the city.
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16: Morning, mate.
15: Morning, mate.
16: Morning, Sarah.
15: Oh, no.
16: Oh, no.
15: Oh.
16: Oh, well, we're back to normal. You're back, mate. Good
15: I'm
16: on
15: you. I'm back from a flying visit to Sydney.
16: For Split Ends?
15: See Split Ends. Oh, fantastic.
16: Yeah, that's good. We'll talk about it later. That's good.
15: All right.
16: Beautiful.
15: So you've been on your own with Sarah for the last couple of days.
16: No,
15: and she's been here on time.
16: We've done well.
15: She's given herself a late mark.
16: Oh, yeah. Sleeping today. I'll be working my guts out.
15: Yeah, all right. OK, well, lots to get through, I guess.
16: Let's
15: this morning,
16: do it.
15: It's 6:04 already. Let's get to some news. The newsroom has refused next with Sarah, Mick and Jono, 7HO FM.

0: 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It's 6:08.
1: And now it's time for the newsroom refused.
2: Well, I tell you what, over my years here, I've had some nutty stories on this segment, but I tell you what, there's not much nuttier.
3: You're going to say nutty people to work with.
2: Well, that too. There's not many nuttier than this young fellow.
4: My name's Nathaniel. I live in a small rural town in Texas. And when you last saw me a decade ago, I was in an intimate relationship with my car, Chase.
2: Yep.
0: His car.
2: Yeah, you heard it.
0: He calls it Chase.
3: His car. He's kissing the car.
5: Oh, yeah. Morning, baby. You're a handsome man.
3: Oh, stop.
0: He met Chase in a resale lot about 5 years ago, it says here.
2: Oh, yeah.
0: Oh, they've hit it off.
3: Oh,
0: baby.
3: Oh, God.
4: His body and then his interior and everything just together just seemed to fit. And I just felt an instant connection.
2: Oh, yeah.
0: Well, we don't want to know.
2: As you do, mate.
3: What do you mean, an instant connection to what?
2: Instant connection with the upholstery and dash.
3: The hard
2: yeah,
3: body?
2: He loved it. That was a decade ago, unfortunately. But since then, Chase has had an accident. He's had to be retired.
0: Oh,
2: and the young fellow's
0: car.
2: Been devastated by it. That's what the story was about. He said, I just can't get over it.
0: Oh.
2: He said, I don't know what I'm going to do.
3: He so
2: said, he's still in a relationship, but Chase has been retired to the backyard in bits.
0: Is he looking after Chase?
2: Well, I don't know. Let's hope he's still, using the exhaust pipe in the same way that he was. Yes, yes, Sarah, that is right.
3: What do you mean you're in a relationship with a car?
2: Well, he was in an intimate relationship with a car, which means he would pleasure himself
3: in the car.
2: Yeah, I
3: know what that means. I know.
2: The old exhaust pipe would get a bit of a run every now and then.
3: Right, okay.
2: But so now he's carless and living a life looking at his bashed-up Chase out the back.
3: Oh.
0: Do you think it looks at Wheels magazine for to get him excited?
2: Yeah. Who wants a Playboy? Give me that Wheels. Oh, is it the latest cars guide? Oh, my God.
0: Swipe left.
3: Mind you, at least...
2: Imagine the noise.
3: But at least Chase was reliable.
0: Oh, yeah,
3: you know,
0: I guess so.
2: Well,
3: Chase
2: didn't play.
3: Relationship. 10
2: Chase
3: years.
2: Chase didn't play around on him.
3: No.
2: No.
3: No, exactly.
2: No, no one else had sex with their car.
3: No.
2: Oh, my God.
3: So, safe relationship,
2: yeah.
3: I say.
2: All right.
0: Well,
2: let's have a song.
0: Better than others.
2: Let's have
3: Mine,
2: a song
3: yeah,
2: and come
3: exactly.
2: back with some real news. For God's sake.
0: All right. 6:07.

0: Smith at 7HRFM. It's Sarah Mick and Jono. We've got a fine day ahead of us and plenty of sunshine, 17 degrees. We've got 6 degrees at the moment in the city, but feels more like 3. It's 14 past 6. Let's go through some of the stories we're waking up to this morning then, guys.
1: Well, front page of the Mercury today is two councillors, Ryan Possett and Ben Loberger. They want to double the rates now on anyone that wants to operate an Airbnb home. I mean, I just don't go along with it at all. I believe, you know, they've already had a little bit of an extra fees involved, but to double your rates if you want to hire your house out as an Airbnb, just ridiculous, you know. Stop trying to control every bloody thing we do. And what else we got?
2: Did you see that the first homeowners grant's going down now?
1: Is it going down?
2: Yeah.
1: From 30 to 20?
2: Yeah.
1: Yeah.
0: Oh, right.
2: So
1: yeah, I think it's just budget cuts. I mean, we're going to have to expect some cuts from all areas, I reckon.
0: Yeah. A rider detected doing 72 kilometres an hour above the speed limit on the Midland Highway. Oh. Arrested and charged.
1: I think it was in a 110 spot too, John. So he was doing about 180 kilometres an hour.
0: Yes.
1: Mm. Imagine hitting a pothole or a wallaby.
2: Well, that's the thing, isn't it?
1: I've hit one at about 100 kilometres an hour on a motorbike, a wallaby, full on, but it was a big, heavy Harley. So it sort of just splattered it. It didn't hurt, but geez, on some bikes at that speed.
0: Oof. Not just the speeding, but he was nearly twice the legal blood alcohol limit too.
1: Oh, you are joking.
0: Incredible, isn't it?
1: God, on a motorbike.
0: 0.093.
1: Jeez. Boy. He'll pay for that for a while.
0: Yep. What's happened with the Jack Jumpers, Sarah? You got a new signing there.
2: So exciting. Mm-hmm. Look, you know, obviously Taran Armstrong has been in the golden hopes of everybody to eventually come and sign with the Tassie Jack Jumpers. He is from Burnie, born and bred, but he's played in the NBL for a very long time. But obviously,
1: did he go to Townsville?
2: Tassie hasn't played. I don't know what team he was playing. I think he was playing with Cairns.
1: Yeah.
2: The Taipans.
1: Yep.
2: And then, yes, so very exciting. He's finally signed with us, 24-year-old.
1: Good on you, mate.
2: It was nice to see Scott Roth, I think, as well, see a Tasmanian kid come along.
1: Yeah,
2: and, you know,
1: 24 too. He's only a kid still.
2: Yeah.
1: Well done. Good signing.
2: And that doesn't put any, you know, negative light or comment on the boys that are, you know, development players and past kids that have been guys. I shouldn't say kids. I keep saying kids.
1: They know the ladder they've got to go on. They know that they're going to be bounced around a few times before they end up home. Same with footy now, you know.
2: Yeah. I just think Taran's been a big signing for Tassie and it'll be exciting to see him here.
1: Yeah, good stuff.
2: We just need to know who the international ones are and they need to come home and start training and then let's get it all going again.
1: I'll be right back into it again soon. And I see this young Australian girl, 18, Bianca Adler from Melbourne, become the youngest Australian to climb Mount Everest.
2: Wow,
1: made the top.
0: Gee.
1: Yeah, she had one attempt last year and ended up not real well, so her parents have taken her back and they've all done it again.
2: Wow. So God, that takes some guts.
1: Their parents have already done it years ago, but at 18 years old. But everyone's been saying to her, listen, you're not done yet. You've got to get down. And apparently that's when most die.
0: Yes.
2: Oh.
1: Yeah. Is the descent. Because they're so exhausted. They've got to the top. Yeah. And then going down, your mind can slip. One foot slip on Mount Everest, mate, and you're part of the furniture. And believe me, that is how they do. They leave them there.
0: Yeah.
1: They're all up the track now as dead bodies.
0: Yep.
1: There's something like 100-odd up there. Not recovered, just there frozen.
0: Mm.
2: You see them?
1: Oh, my word.
0: Yeah.
1: Sitting there.
0: Especially looking at during you, completely frozen. During the drier months, when the ice starts to thaw out.
1: Wow. It would be a bloody stark warning, wouldn't it? You know? Uncle Bill had to go last year. How are you, mate? Not for me. I just can't ever work out why the hell you do it, you know. Go and hire a tourist helicopter.
2: Yeah.
1: On the top of it, get a photo taken, hop back in the warm and go home.
2: Yeah, that'd be a good way to do it.
1: That's the way to go.
2: Or a big slide on the way down.
1: Oh, yeah.
2: Why haven't people thought of this?
1: Hey, because it's 9 kilometres above sea level. 9,000 metres.
2: It's insane.
0: That's a slide.
1: Yeah.
0: All right. We'll catch up with the newsroom and Brits and the team at 6:30 this morning. It's 18 past 6 now, 7HRFM.
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0: with Sarah McInjotto and Hunters and Collectors Holy Grail. It's 25 past six. Lots to get through this morning. Another ticket window will be opening up between now and 10 this morning for the double pass to see Canada v USA in the Ice Hockey Classic.
1: Jeez, I tell you what, the phones have been going.
0: Oh,
1: ballistic.
0: Yes.
1: Mm-hmm. Tickets.
0: My State Bank Arena, this is for the Thursday game, 2nd of July. So get ready for it could come up any time between now and six.
2: Now and
0: 10
2: six
0: this morning.
2: Gone. Well
0: gone.
2: Done. Oh, Jono's back.
0: 6216 1017. When you hear the ticket window open up for the ice hockey
1: fantastic.
0: Tickets.
1: Fantastic. We've got so much to give away at the moment. It's fantastic.
0: Yeah. Stick with us.
1: Yep.
0: It's 26 past six. We'll get the latest from the newsroom next. 7 days off out.
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12: 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Through the bottom end of Hobart, Macquarie and Davis Streets, very clear. No dramas on the southern outlet, Sandy Bay Road. The Tasman is delay and incident-free as well. The Brooker Highway started to see a bit more movement and delays are picking up, but nothing major just yet. With Toyota, you get value for a lifetime and it starts this tax time at your local Toyota dealership. 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And that's the latest real-time traffic on 101.7 7HOFM.
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13: Good morning. I'm

0: to find out how deep the cuts will be.
1: That's money which can't be spent on schools and hospitals, and says everything you need to know about where Tasmania is after 13 years of Liberal waste.
0: The NT's chief health officer says the cause of Australia's diphtheria outbreak can be put down to several things.
2: The most recent uptick in case numbers has a few factors to consider. One is we have a very mobile population in the Northern Territory. I think there was some under-recognition because we haven't seen diphtheria for many, many years.
0: Dr. Paul Burgess on the ABC there. More than 220 cases have now been reported through the Northern Territory, South Australia, WA and Queensland. The brothers of Bondi terror attack hero Ahmed Al-Ahmed have been charged, accused of threatening him over his multi-million dollar GoFundMe donations. Police allege the pair demanded a share of the $2.6 million raised after the attack, with claims of threatening phone calls. Al-Ahmed was hailed a hero after tackling and disarming a gunman during the Bondi terror attack. Both men have pleaded not guilty, with the matter set to return to court later this year. Almost 60% of Aussie parents are experiencing burnout and psychological distress, according to a new national survey by Parenting Today, which found parents across all demographics are struggling with loneliness and self-doubt. Experts are warning it's affecting the quality of time spent with children and could have long-term consequences. And King Charles has had a bit of a wardrobe malfunction. The monarch didn't just receive the luck of the Irish on the second day of their island tour. He was also gifted some luck by a seagull. The king simply expressing his gratitude the droppings landed on his jacket and not his head.
3: At Banjo's, they speak donut with three new exciting flavours. Melty salted caramel, zesty lemon poppy and punchy coffee cream. Just $2 with a coffee. Banjo's, making donuts better.
0: In sport, Adelaide goes into tonight's clash with Hawthorn in Launceston without Taylor Walker. However, the star forward will play in the SA NFL this weekend as he recovers from a hamstring injury, so he's had some game time before the bye. And Port star Zach Butters says he's not thinking of his long-term future ahead of his 150th game against Carlton on Saturday. Butters is out of contract at the end of the year and admits he'll have to give it some thought eventually.
4: Just like 150 games, it creeps up on you quickly, so it's probably something I need to start having some conversations around with family and friends and people I'm closest to. Yeah, you're probably right.
0: And in tennis, Alex de Minaur has advanced to the quarterfinals at the Hamburg Open. But Bernard Tomic's run has come to an end at the French Open qualifiers. That is the latest in news and sport. I'm Britt Aylin.
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9: Mostly fine and dry for the next few days. Tops around 17, 18 degrees. No showers expected until late Sunday. Right now it's 3 in the Derwent and Huon Valleys and 6 degrees across Hobart.
6: 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Sarah, Mick and Jono for breakfast.
10: Well, an extremely sad story from Australia's sporting world yesterday, and I'll tell you all about it next.
9: Okay. It's 26 to 7. Sarah, Mick and Jono, 7HOFM.

0: Triple H RFM with Sarah, Mick and John. That's Somba with Homewrecker. Secret Sound up to $560 already. We'll get to that in about 10 minutes for you. It's 22 to 7.
1: I tell you what, there was an absolutely heartbreaking news on the news last night about a young Aussie sportsman, Jai Arrow. Now, he's 30-year-old. He's a member of the Rabbitohs NRL team. Played for Brisbane... What do you call them? The
0: Broncos,
1: the Maroons,
0: yeah,
1: the Queensland team. In the twelve times he's represented Queensland, and he's been tragically diagnosed with MND at 30 years old. He's got a beautiful young wife and a young baby that they've just had, and he was that upset he couldn't even speak at the press conference. He had a statement that he'd written out, and his friend read it out for him, but. Jesus, it's tragic, isn't it?
0: And didn't they only find it because they were looking at something else?
1: Yeah, he'd been having a few problems at training and all, and he had a leg injury at the end of last year, which made him finish that year off the ground. But then over the pre-season and all, a few issues have been happening at training, and went and had a full-screen test and come up with MND, which...
2: Motor neuron disease.
1: Terry Danaher, that sort of thing. And yeah. I mean, I can't imagine at 30... You know, and listening to a specialist last night, it's you know, not uncommon for young people to get it as well. He said the youngest person he is treating is 19 with MND.
0: Really?
1: Yep.
0: Because you're just associated as an older person's disease.
1: Yeah. No, he said 19 is his youngest patient and 97 is his oldest patient. Mm. And he said it is still... as heinous at 97 as it is at 19.
2: Mm.
1: He said it's just a horrible disease, you know, with your mind still in there, 100% perfect.
2: Yeah.
1: But your body won't do anything.
2: No, it's awful. And I guess with the big freeze and everything that's happening around the AFL at the moment, like, I mean, it's a lot of awareness about it. So... hopefully people, they can keep researching and try.
1: Yeah, that's all they can do. Keep the funds going, keep the research going and try to get on top of it because,
2: not necessarily a cure because it's so hard to always be like, oh, we need to get a cure. It's just also something to be able to stop,
0: treat it, and
2: get to a point where it prolongs your life. Like, that's so scary for him.
1: It's like the specialist said, unfortunately, it is a terminal illness. You know, you can... say whatever you like and manage it, but he said the average lifespan of someone once they're diagnosed is 3 years.
0: Gee.
1: So Terry Danaher's done a marvellous job, you know, and let's hope this young fella, the Rabbitohs and the Brisbane, the Queensland rugby team have completely engulfed this fella and said, right, this is not something you're going to be doing on your own.
2: No.
1: You're a member of our club and you'll be doing it in the club. The club will be helping you all the way.
2: Mm.
1: So good on you, mate. I mean, geez, just... 30 years old, you think, Christ, I wish I could swap spots with you, mate, to be truthful at 30.
2: Mm.
1: Only a young man with a young child and wife. Terrible.
0: Tragic.
1: But anyway, dig deep when the big freeze is on.
0: Yep. It's 19 to 7, 7 AFM.

0: 7.8 HRFM with Dua Lipa, Dance the Night. 17 the top today and should be mostly fine and dry. 6 degrees in the city at the moment. It's Sarah McInjono, 16 to 7.
1: Well, we all fell in love with Little Punch the Monkey. Remember the little one that was...
2: Oh, yes, beautiful.
0: What did he do?
1: Well, he was the one that...
2: He was orphaned first.
1: Yeah, orphaned, and he was carrying around that soft toy.
0: Oh, that's him, right.
2: And the others picked on him for a while, didn't they?
1: Picked on Punch. And I was like, use your name, Punch. Punch. But then another female monkey mothered him, and then he's fallen in love. Nah. But, of course, he became a bit of a sensation. Everyone was talking about him because he carried around this soft toy. And then they had people donating heaps and heaps of toys to the zoo, which Punch never took because he only loved his own toy. But now some guy has jumped over the wall and jumped into the... cage, or like the enclosure of all the monkeys, and scared the crap out of him because he was dressed up as this massive sunglass emoji.
0: What?
1: I know.
2: What the hell?
1: So as he's jumped down, he's lost his sunglasses emoji head. Think of like a mascot, you know, with
2: like
1: a big...
2: Like one of the costumes.
1: Yeah.
2: Sort of a big yellow head
1: with those sunglasses.
0: Would look like a minion.
1: Literally. And he's come down and lost his head and he's put his head back on. But the poor little monkeys have all gotten scared as hell and ran.
2: He's very lucky.
1: There they are.
0: That's a woman doing it.
1: I think that was the man impersonating him.
2: Oh, God. Girlfriend I had once.
1: And then very much so they all ran into their little enclosures and then...
2: He's very lucky they didn't attack him. I mean...
1: Oh, they should have.
2: There's been people that have done the same thing with chimpanzees, and I tell you what, you don't mess around with them, they'll rip you to pieces.
0: Yeah.
1: No. And you know what?
2: The guy
1: just casually comes and puts his arms around him and... escorts him.
0: Let me guess, was he doing it for the likes?
1: He was doing it for the likes. He was probably doing it for the people on radio shows to talk about him. He was probably doing it for who knows what.
2: You get on YouTube and there's so many idiots that have lowered themselves into zoo cages, whether they be lions or tigers and all, and think, oh, you know, I can zen with this lion or tiger. Don't work out real well for him, I can tell you.
1: I know, but this guy's...
2: Just a dickhead.
1: Yeah.
2: Obviously going for likes and social media.
1: With the costume and stuff like that. But, you know, he's lowered himself down a good fair wall. Like, what if he then drops because you can't, you know, it's one or the other.
2: I love seeing those big costumes. Some of the YouTube videos where someone will walk up behind them with some fart spray and shoot it into the intake on the little air pumps in them, and some of the movements of these things.
1: You're so immature.
2: I know. Yes, I am.
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2: Oh, come on. 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
1: 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Yep. Pulling up a bath mat.
0: Oh, yeah, yeah.
1: You know, the suction cap?
0: Yeah. I think we've had that a couple of times now.
1: Rude.
0: Yeah. 6216-1017. Tell us what you think it is today.
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0: You could win this as well, $560. Gotta tell us what that is. Lorraine's up.
2: Good morning, guys.
3: Morning,
0: good
3: Lorraine.
0: Morning.
3: What do you reckon today, Lorraine?
2: Well, you know the paper we're covering on the garlic cloves.
3: Yes.
0: Mm-hmm.
2: Would it be rubbing that off?
0: Rubbing the skin off garlic? Nah.
3: Sorry, Lorraine.
2: No worries.
3: See ya.
0: See ya.
3: Ta-da.
4: Scratch that one off your list.
3: Yes.
4: Jimmy, what do you think the secret sound is?
5: It's not Jono pulling out the plastic tray of his tin pan.
4: Oh.
3: Tell you what, that's a good guess.
4: We would like to give it to you for that.
0: But it's
3: sorry,
0: not.
3: Mate.
5: All good.
4: Oh, see you're on sale at the moment too, Jono.
0: Oh, no.
6: Good morning, this is Kelly.
3: Hey, Kel, what do you reckon?
6: What if he's pouring dried pasta into boiling water?
0: Yeah. I've had that before as well now.
3: Sorry.
6: Oh, have we?
0: Yeah,
3: sorry,
0: somebody
3: girl.
0: Else saw the same thing
6: no
0: as you.
6: No worries.
0: Thank you anyway.
3: Ta-da.
6: Okay, bye.
0: Well, we'll open the lines again after 11 today.
3: Exactly, mate.
0: And again after 3. Yeah, add them to the list of wrong answers for you at 7hrfm.com.au. 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
16: The morning is still young and we're seeing a fairly good run on the Tasman for now. That will obviously change a little bit later on. The Southern Outlet also running pretty smoothly and no dramas on Sandy Bay Road. The Brooker Highway is now starting to slow up through Derwent Park and Latana. No major delays just yet. Zero immigration, pensions up by 30%, abolish student debt, double the health budget, newdeal.au, newdeal.au, authorised by Clive Palmer for the United Australia Party Gold Coast. And that's the latest real-time traffic on 101.7 7HOFM.
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17: Good morning, I'm Britta Aylin, joining you from the Hobart newsroom. Premier Jeremy Rockliffe is backing his Treasurer to deliver a responsible and balanced state budget today. It follows questioning from Labor over what jobs and services could be cut to cover the extra $717 million afforded to the bungled Spirit of Tasmania replacement program.
18: We will deliver a strong, balanced budget, one that continues to invest in essential services.
17: Officials say there's a shortage of nurses to tackle Australia's largest ever diphtheria outbreak. The Northern Territory's Chief Health Officer, Dr. Paul Burgess, explaining that 155 people are now confirmed to have caught the bacterial infection up in the NT.
19: Australia had largely eliminated diphtheria for many years, if not decades. Very successful national immunisation program. In about 2022, I think we saw an incursion of an imported case of diphtheria in Queensland, and in subsequent years, that's now spread to the Northern Territory and West Australia.
17: While Tasmanian Dr. John Saul says it's important we're not complacent and make sure our vaccinations are up to date.
20: The chances of one coming here cannot be ignored. There's a chance that we will get diphtheria through our communities. So we need to be vigilant. We need to think and we need to prepare.
17: On the ABC there. Bondi terror hero Ahmed Al-Ahmed is at the centre of a court case with his own brothers accused of threatening him. It's alleged the pair demanded hundreds of thousands of dollars from the $2.6 million raised for him after the attack. Al-Ahmed was praised nationwide after disarming a gunman during the Bondi tragedy. Both brothers have pleaded not guilty to the charges. Donald Trump says he's in no rush to reach a deal with Iran, despite a voter backlash ahead of America's midterm elections. While the US president says his preference is for as few casualties as possible.
21: We're going to give this one shot. I'm in no hurry. You know, everyone think, oh, the midterms, I'm in a hurry. I'm in no hurry. Ideally, I'd like to see a few people killed as opposed to a lot. We can do it either way.
17: And Ray Romano is still pocketing massive paychecks, 14 years since the end of Everybody Loves Raymond. According to reports from both Vanity Fair and Forbes, the comic actor still makes an average of 25 million Aussie dollars each year.
1: Visitors might come to Tasmania for the scenery, the mountains, the water, but we locals know the truth. We're here for the bread. Cripps, a toast to Tasmania.
17: In sport, Hawthorn has swung the axe, dropping four players, including Cole Shadia, for tonight's Round 11 opener against Adelaide in Launceston. Mabior Chol and Connor Nash return for the Hawks, while the Crows welcome back spearhead Riley Thilthorpe. And Carlton's working hard this week to ensure that win over the Dogs on Saturday wasn't a one-off. It was only the Blues' second win this season in the first week under caretaker coach Josh Fraser. And he says they know they can't ride high on just that one.
22: Because we've got such a long way to go, I think it will be around us building habits and ensuring that last week wasn't the sugar hit that people have been speaking about. I've got confidence that we can not only sustain what we produce but build on that. That'll be our challenge. We haven't been able to do that to this point.
17: That's the latest in news and sport. I'm Britt Aylin.
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0: Well, mostly fine and dry for the next few days now. Tops around 17, 18 degrees and no showers expected until late Sunday. Right now it's 3 in the Derwentine Huon Valleys and 6 degrees across Hobart.
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0: And the dogs themselves, yeah.
17: 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Say that 5 times. 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

0: 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Good morning, it's Sarah, Mick and Jono. You can win a double pass to see Canada v USA, the Ice Hockey Classic at My State Bank Arena when the ticket window opens up sometime this morning, 6216 1017 for Thursday, 2nd of July. 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
1: Oh, yeah.
0: It's 7:09.
1: Well, we had a wonderful day down at Sorrell yesterday, down at the Speak Up, Stay Chatty Banjos event where they were giving away 1,000 donuts and selling chatty donuts.
2: Donut Day.
1: It
2: full
1: was
2: of donuts.
1: Honestly fantastic, and it was flat out. But
2: it was.
1: One of the people that turned up was a guide dog adoptee. No, they're not an adoptee. They're a trainer,
2: trainers,
1: aren't they?
2: Yeah.
1: And they do it voluntarily. Well, a cousin of mine's been doing it for years, and he said, oh, it's just a fantastic thing. He said, you train these highly intelligent dogs, and they can do anything. He said, you can train them to do anything, these dogs.
2: I know.
1: They're so special. And the little one we saw yesterday was just beautiful, wasn't it?
2: I
1: absolutely
2: know.
1: Absolutely beautiful.
2: I just look at them and think, there's no way my dog could do that. It's the same breed.
1: Well,
2: so I'm sure he could, but it's like
1: he could if he had have had the training.
2: Yes,
1: no doubt about it. But we, it's funny. There's an article in Tuesday's paper about Jess Fox, the Olympian that was the canoeist.
2: Yes,
1: and she does it too, and she's been training one up, and it's just graduated.
2: Oh,
1: and left.
2: They
1: and
2: don't
1: said,
2: all graduate.
1: No, but hers has, and in the group, her dog's called Foxy.
2: Oh, oh.
1: And Foxy and her brother Drickus have just graduated, and they've gone to their new homes to a visually impaired person. And, gee, it must be beautiful, you know, to train it to the stage where, there you go, you can have your dog now.
2: I know.
1: Help you
0: you'd find
1: life.
0: It difficult giving it away, though, wouldn't you?
2: Oh,
1: that's
2: true.
1: What I asked the lady, and she said, yes and no. First time, yes, but then you start to realise what homes they're going to and the people they're going to help and how they get connected and actually so loved by these people that depend on them.
2: Absolutely.
1: Be a beautiful relationship, I reckon, between a visually impaired person and a guide dog.
2: Oh, it's their eyes. So they just absolutely, they become very, very entwined in each other.
1: I wonder, does the old guide dog at mealtime sort of look and say, no, no, no, that plate in the fridge, that one.
2: Oh.
1: No, no, no, don't give me the meringue, I want the meat.
2: Oh, I will. maybe, you never know.
1: There'd be tricks, you know.
2: There would be, and I would be a terrible trainer because I would make all my dogs fail so I could keep them.
1: Your dog would be the morbidly obese one, overfed, spoiled, rotten.
2: Yeah.
1: Loves cake.
2: Yeah, exactly.
0: Somehow always taking you into banjos.
2: Somehow.
0: Somehow.
1: Your doggy donut.
0: Yeah.

0: 7-0 FM. David Guetta, Teddy Swims and Tones and I, gone, gone, gone. 17 the top today, and should be mostly fine for the next few days. In fact, it's a bit cool though to start. 6 degrees in the city, feels more like 3. It's Sarah, Mick and Jono at 7:15.
1: I have a question for the both of you.
0: Sure.
2: Yeah.
1: When you were a kid, what was at another kid's house that made you think that they were rich?
0: Everybody was rich compared to me.
1: Oh,
0: and my
1: Jono,
0: family.
1: Really?
0: Yeah.
1: It's just interesting the things that people saw as, oh my gosh. Like, I remember thinking to myself, and it's funny how Marley's sort of going along the same track of if you had like a two-story house.
0: Yeah, two-story
1: stairs.
0: Houses are rich. Yes.
1: Yeah. Yeah, if you've got stairs in your house, and like my mum's got stairs and so does my brother. Mm. So at the moment Marley's very much like, why don't we have stairs in the house? And I'm thinking, oh, God, please don't think that they're rich and we're not. But other things, like, I mean, different food in the pantry.
0: Yes.
1: Meant that they were rich.
0: Friends of mine had a remote control for the TV on a cable to the TV. I thought they were rich for that.
2: Well, yeah. And when I was young too, the first people in areas to have a colour television were, oh, my God, I wonder if we walk past their house, can we see it through the window? I remember my brother and I used to go up and down the street to see the TV through the window next door because it was colour. And then Dad went and bought a black and white portable TV because that's all he could afford. Mm. And from memory, it was $1,200 in the late 70s.
0: So expensive.
2: Like, unbelievable. Now that'd be
0: you 10 had to be
2: grand.
0: Rich.
2: You had to be rich. And Dad had just built a house. So I reckon looking back now and clicking together, like with that old thought,
1: yes.
2: Dad was broke.
1: Yeah.
2: And I reckon he went and bought the cheapest one he could, which was a portable. But we all had to sit over in the corner of the lounge room then to watch it, you know. But, oh, yeah, you were rich if you had a colour telly.
1: Yeah, and that's what I, like, I find it interesting, though, obviously, even what your opinions are then compared to mine. Mm. And then now you think of, now I wonder what our children or my child thinks it is. And some people were saying in the modern, you know, rich versus poor kind of feeling is people who have like a lounge room where there's a couch in the middle because their room's so big, like,
0: oh,
1: and you can walk
0: yeah.
1: all the way around the couch. And
0: oh, that means I'm rich.
1: Yeah.
0: I've got one of those. Am I rich?
1: Yeah. You're rich now, Jono. You
0: finally made it.
2: You're a rich man, Jono.
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0: 7HRFM with DNCE, Cake by the Ocean. It's Sarah, Mick and Jono, 25 past 7. Things as a kid that you thought made you rich.
1: Yes.
0: And your families and your friends and stuff. Going on holidays overseas was always rich for me. I thought,
2: yeah.
0: Still rich now.
2: Overseas to me too was just Bass Strait.
0: Yeah.
2: Growing up in Tasmania, like, I mean, anyone that got to go to
1: Melbourne. Bass Strait, you were sport. Bruni Island was overseas for us.
0: So what have we had? We've had two-story houses. We've had remote controls, colour TVs.
2: Colour TVs. A lot of people would say, too, if the different food in the cupboard, like, for example, if people had, like, the snacks or roll-ups or different types of treats, yeah. Like, you'd always. I remember as a kid, we got like. I mean, I went in every house in the street. I apologise now for how forward I was as a child. And I used to go into this person's house, the McGanns, and they had these pink chocolate frogs.
0: I thought they were rich.
2: The best, and they were rich.
0: All right, things that you thought made you rich as a kid. 6216 1017. Chloe.
3: My version was people who had a house with stairs.
0: Yes.
3: Had two houses. And the other thing is,
2: they
3: had two houses because they had upstairs, downstairs. And if you had grated cheese, you were really rich because you got your cheese grated.
2: Oh yes,
0: really?
2: Because their cheese was already grated, as opposed to you having to get the old grater out.
3: Yeah, do you remember your mum making homemade pizzas and out come the grater and you had to wash it and you always cut yourself?
2: Yeah.
1: Shows how old I am. Pizzas weren't even invented when I was young.
2: Yeah,
3: mum would make a homemade one with just cheese, tomato and sardines.
2: Oh, God.
3: I know, awful. But then out come the grated cheese. So that's my definition of being rich.
1: Yeah. Sardines were very popular when we were young. I mean, Dad used to get a can of King William sardines and just down them in the car in front of us all. We nearly vomit with the stink.
3: Yeah, it was like kiddie food.
1: Yeah, and they had that little winder and you wind the lid off them and then old Daddy just scoop them out into his mouth.
2: Yeah,
1: he'd end up with
2: feral.
1: Like mutton bird fat all around his lips. Yeah.
3: But little do we know, like now, that's probably one of the best sources of protein you could have.
2: Oh.
0: Do you know what? I sat down at a cafe yesterday in Sydney for breakfast and she said, just before you order, just to let you know the sardines have run out. And I said, you're all right.
1: Yeah, good.
3: Yeah, good.
1: I'm glad they ran out.
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1: The team to Hobart started to slow up on the Tasman through Montague Bay onto the bridge and a fairly clear run the rest of your journey inbound. The Brooker Highway slow through Glenorchy, also through Derwent Park and Lutana, delays building there. The Southern Outlet, thankfully, in the fine form with no disruptions. 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That's the latest real-time traffic on 101.7 7HO FM.
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2: Good morning, I'm Britta Aylin, joining you from the Hobart newsroom. Disciplined and responsible, that's how Treasurer Erica Betts has described today's state budget. We'll find out more about what it contains this afternoon, but some of the inclusions featured so far are funding towards neighbourhood houses, a bailout for struggling spirits operator TT Line, and an incentive boost for first-time home buyers to build a property. Labor's Shadow Treasurer Dean Winter says Tasmanians are bracing for impact as we wait to find out how deep the cuts will be.
3: That's money which can't be spent on schools and hospitals, and says everything you need to know about where Tasmania is after 13 years of Liberal waste.
2: The federal government's preparing a support package to boost vaccination rates amid the current diphtheria outbreak. We're told of the 220 confirmed cases, the majority are suffering with respiratory symptoms rather than the strain of the virus that targets the skin. The disease was once thought to be all but eradicated here in Australia. In other health news, the White House is rejecting claims that cuts to US foreign aid are contributing to the spread of Ebola in parts of Africa. The death toll from the outbreak's risen to 132, with 512 suspected cases across Uganda and the Congo. It comes as experts warn it could be months before human trials begin for a vaccine to deal with the current strain. Major upgrades will be rolled out at South Arm later this year, with the federal government providing nearly $40 million towards driving down congestion and making travel near Lauderdale Primary School safer. Federal Member for Franklin, Julie Collins, says the works are long overdue.
4: Everybody knows that this intersection is really difficult to get in and out of. We also know, obviously, that school children are here, many school children. This is a large primary school, and that the local community has been asking for safety upgrades to this intersection for some time.
2: And unions and business groups are again at loggerheads when it comes to the minimum wage. The ACTU's increased its demand that our lowest paid workers receive a 6% bump from July. But the Australian Industry Group says 3.9% is more appropriate.
5: Leslie Vale Landscape and Gravel, for all your gravel and firewood needs.
2: In sport, Adelaide's heading into tonight's clash with Hawthorn in Launceston without Taylor Walker. However, the star forward will play in the SANFL this weekend as he recovers from a hamstring injury, so he will have some game time before the bye. And Port star Zach Butters says he's not thinking of his long-term future ahead of his 150th game against Carlton on Saturday. Butters is out of contract at the end of the year and admits he'll have to give it some thought eventually.
6: Just like 150 games, it creeps up on you quickly, so it's probably something I need to start having some conversations around with family and friends and people I'm closest to. Yeah, you're probably right.
2: And Aston Villa has won its first major trophy in 30 years, claiming the Europa League title. Villa down to German side Freiburg 3-0 in this morning's final. That is the latest in news and sport. I'm Britt Aylin.
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11: Mostly fine and dry for today and the next few days. Tops around 17, 18 degrees and no showers expected until late Sunday. Right now, it's 3 in the Derwent Valley, 2 in the Huon. It's 6 on the Eastern Shore and 7 in the city.
0: 7HOFM's 60 seconds, 10 questions. Let's do it.
12: Righto, come on. You get them all right, we'll give you $1,000, and believe me, we are due.
11: Yeah. I just had a look at the questions. I reckon I'd be getting about 9, maybe 10.
12: Ooh,
11: I was being tested on these.
12: Well, that means the average punter will get about 3. So give it. No, only joking. 6216 1017. Come on.
11: First person through now gets to play next. It's at 24 to 8. Sarah McIngelo, 7HRFM.

0: 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It's Runway, new music, 7AHFM. Before 8, we'll try and give somebody a call to see what they would do if they had 15 grand to spend to go around the world with.
1: Around the world.
0: With the tickets being paid for as well.
1: Yeah, definitely.
0: So we keep entering for this at 7AHFM.com.au. And that'll make you rich.
2: Oh, yeah.
0: Or feel rich.
2: Well, you'd be rich for a day.
0: It's 20 to 8.
3: 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Let's do it.
0: Justin from Bridgewater is going to give it a nudge today. Morning, mate.
4: Morning.
2: How are you, mate?
4: Oh, yeah, all right, mate.
2: Good on you.
0: What makes you feel rich, mate?
4: What? Payday.
0: Payday.
2: Yeah, that's about us too, mate. Well, how often do you get paid?
4: Weekly.
2: Oh, lucky bugger.
1: Oh,
2: we're
1: that
2: monthly.
1: Would be so nice.
2: Jeez.
4: Oh, well, you're rich for a day and then poor for 28.
2: So. Yeah, that's right. Hey, listen, good luck today, mate.
0: I try and make you a little bit richer with $1,000. 10 questions to answer in 60 seconds. Don't forget, some are true or false, some have specific answers. You can say pass. If there's time, we'll go back to it. Are you ready?
4: Yep.
0: All right, your 60 seconds starts now.
1: Which metal is commonly used for electrical wiring?
4: Copper.
1: What is half of 250?
4: 125.
1: Which restaurant chain has a clown as its mascot?
4: McDonald's.
1: True or false, Ziggy Stardust was the alter ego of singer Prince?
4: False.
1: What is the fifth letter in the alphabet?
4: C.
1: Which film series features Captain Jack Sparrow?
4: Pirates of the Caribbean.
1: What is the name of the rock band formed by Jimmy Page and Robert Plant?
4: The Doors.
1: What is the process when liquid turns to gas?
4: Evaporation.
1: What is the capital of Ireland?
4: Pass.
1: True or false, the highest number on a single dice is 6.
4: True.
1: What is the capital of Ireland?
4: Dublin.
2: Oh, I tell you what, geez, he's had a good go. No, that's the only one, mate. It was Led Zeppelin.
0: Yeah.
4: Yeah, no, I was thinking it's Jim Morrison or something.
0: Yeah.
2: Right.
1: It's
2: tell you
1: the
2: what,
1: name Morrison.
2: Bloody good on you, mate. You had a real good go. Yeah. Well done.
0: Oh.
4: Nah.
0: So close.
2: Next time, son.
4: All right, mate. Cheers.
2: Good on you.
0: All right, thanks, mate. All right.
1: At least he's rich weekly.
2: He did a good job, that fella.
0: He did.
2: Very good.
0: All right, $1,000 minute back tomorrow and try and make those questions as easy as that for tomorrow, Sarah.
1: All right, no worries. How about a repeat of just the whole lot?
5: Oh, right.

0: 7 AM with Justin Bieber sounding about 12.
1: He never sounds any older, does he?
2: Well, that's because he was 12.
0: That's what he was about 12 back then.
1: Now, Jono, you've just had a couple of days away, left us to it in the middle of the week.
0: Yep.
1: Tell us where you went, mate. It was Split Enz, wasn't it?
0: Yeah, no, I went off to Sydney to see Split Enz, who I've wanted to see for years, and they've got back together for this tour and are amazing.
1: They were massive when I was in my peak, you know, like in 80s, fantastic. Mm-hmm. And I've always wanted to see them too, but I'm just interested to hear, like you said, they were still tight, you know, and the instrumentation and all.
0: So, I mean, they're not all there, as in all the members. Some of them have dropped off over the years. But
2: as in, like, dead?
0: No, one or two, maybe.
1: Different reasons.
0: Tim Finn, Neil Finn, Eddie Rayner, who plays keyboards, Noel Crombie, who's a percussionist and drummer, they're all there. So it's just the drummer and the bass player. I was really upset that the bass player that they normally have wasn't there, but he's like 75 now. So,
2: but
0: they still sounded fantastic.
1: Jeez, that was a good song.
0: Yeah.
1: And you had a bit of a walk around Sydney yesterday. So in the middle of the week, how packed was it?
0: People everywhere.
1: Really? Oh, there you go. Yeah. I thought it might have been a dead town by now, you know.
0: Why?
2: No, well, not just Sydney. Oh, my God.
1: Well, Melbourne's not like it used to be.
0: Really?
1: Oh, that's good. You went down to Circular Quay? Beautiful.
0: We stayed in Pyrmont and I just decided to have a look at some old haunts and looked at places where I used to work and stuff like that. And, I walked all the way down to Circular Quay. I got sore calves this morning, but then I thought, I've got a few hours before I need to get back to the airport and jumped on the ferry to Manly.
2: Oh,
1: it's a great, you know, what we loved our little couple of months in Sydney, me and Matt, that you can actually, tourist hotspot. So much in and around Sydney.
0: There's so much
1: you can
0: do.
1: And it's not one of them spots, let's go to Sydney for a week. You could easily fill a week in Sydney.
2: Yeah, right.
0: Oh, yeah. Absolutely.
1: We found the ferries fun, me and Matt.
0: Yeah.
1: Travelling around on them. Yeah.
0: It's like catching the train.
1: Went to the zoo. Oh, no, good stuff. Oh, that's good, mate. You've had a good trip.
0: Yeah, get to Sydney if you want.
2: Did you see Red?
0: I saw Red. And what else was it? Finn singing Message to My Girl.
1: Well, you know what I was singing after 2 days with Sarah? You better be home soon.
2: How beautiful. What? Did you say?
1: No, nothing.
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1: Lil Nas X, the 7 Show FM. We are 100% Hobart. We'll open up the birthday book after the news, and then in about 15 minutes, we'll play a round of our new game, Would You Rather? Tell us what you would do when we give you the question, and you could win a family pass to Putter's Adventure Golf. It's 5 to 8.
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1: We've got Jane, who's already gone overseas. She's in the Melbourne office today. Morning, Jane.
4: Good morning.
5: Now, Jane, you're engaged?
4: Yes. Yep.
5: And you and your fiancé, tell us about the trip that you would go on.
4: So we were supposed to go to Hawaii last year, and just due to financial constraints and medical constraints, we just didn't go.
5: Yep.
4: And we would love to dearly go sometime this year. The trip that we never actually got to do, and do a four island trip, and we would just kind of island hop, but we'd stay longer in each island, on each island, and kind of just live like the locals, and kind of not do the touristy stuff, because, you know, we've done a kind of that bit of that in the past, and just cruise around and just relax and just take everything in and really appreciate it for what it is. And
5: I tell you what, I've been to Hawaii, and I know Jono has too, It is such a beautiful spot. Like, you can stay there at Waikiki and just walk straight out at the front of the hotel onto the beach. The water's so warm. It is beautiful.
1: But I love...
4: It's like having a bath, isn't it?
5: Oh,
6: yeah.
5: Yes.
6: Oh, the thing I want to know is, you've said you've got a four-tab spreadsheet.
1: Yeah, I love the planning.
6: Like, please, what? Yeah. What is on the four-tab spreadsheet? Is that like when you get there and you and your fiancé are like, okay, at 10:50, we are now going to be, and then at 12 o'clock we convene for lunch.
4: Not quite that detail, but each tab is an island, and we're just kind of nutting out, different locations, different waterfalls, different beaches, different, common spots that we could, flights and obviously all that kind of information.
5: Good idea to do a bit of homework where you're going first, to find out what's exactly at those spots. Because I know when trips I've done, you get to a town and you think, geez, what the hell are we going to have a look at here? Should have done a bit of homework. No, good luck to you, Jane. 15 grand for the holiday and 15 grand to spend.
1: Yep, you're on the standby list at least anyway.
5: Yes, so, exactly.
4: Amazing.
1: Very best of luck.
4: Oh, so good. Thanks so much, guys.
5: Thanks, Jane.
1: It's around the world and 15K. 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It's 2 to 8. 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
16: Delays really kicking in on the Tasman from Mornington over the bridge into the bottom end of Hobart. Davey Street is in good shape. Macquarie Street is a little slow off the southern outlet, which is seeing some delays into South Hobart. And the Brooker Highway slow now through Lutana and also Newtown standard through there. Hurry, the Cupra winter demo sale ends May 31, including a 3-year service pack across the entire Cupra range. 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That's the latest real-time traffic on 101.7 7HO FM.
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17: In the Hobart newsroom, good morning. I'm Britt Aylin. Tasmania will return to a net operating surplus within 2 years, with peak debt to be reached in the 2028-29 financial year, according to Treasurer Eric Betts. He'll be handing down his first full state budget this afternoon. It comes after the government's been drip-feeding at some of its inclusions in recent weeks, such as a $10 million Creative Industries Initiative, free meningococcal B vaccines for Tasmanian infants, more than $775 million for our state's ambulance services, and $195 million for Libraries Tasmania. But what we're yet to be fully informed on are the cuts that will allow the state to rein in its expenditure. Those details to come later today. The Top End's Chief Health Officer admits there are complexities in tackling our nation's largest ever diphtheria outbreak. It's largely affecting remote Indigenous communities in the Northern Territory, WA, South Australia and Queensland. Dr. Paul Burgess telling the ABC one of the issues is a shortage of nurses in these regions.
18: We did lose significant staff members following with COVID. However, there's broader factors at play. We've seen, particularly since COVID, a rise in vaccine hesitancy and sadly also misinformation and disinformation about the effectiveness of vaccines.
17: Two brothers of Bondi terror attack hero Ahmed Al-Ahmed have been charged, accused of threatening him over his multi-million dollar GoFundMe donations. Police allege the pair demanded a share of the $2.6 million raised by members of the public, making aggressive phone calls. Both men have pleaded not guilty, with the matter set to return to court later this year. The bodies of five Italians killed in a Maldives cave tragedy have now been brought to the surface. Specialist Finnish divers carried out the difficult recovery in challenging conditions. The group died while exploring a deep underwater cave system last week. Maldives officials say they'll now work with Italy to repatriate the victims' remains. And the National eSafety Commissioner is warning boys and young men are increasingly being targeted by sexual extortion scams. New figures show they make up a significant portion of the 200 or so reported victims from the past year.
15: At Banjo's, they speak donut with three new exciting flavours, melty salted caramel, zesty lemon poppy and punchy coffee cream. Just $2 with a coffee. Banjo's, making donuts better.
17: In sport, Hawthorn's dropped four players for tonight's Round 11 opener against the Crows in Launceston. Henry Hustway, Cole Shadier, Max Ramsden and Finn McGuinness are all out, making way for Mabior Chol, Connor Nash, Connor McDonald and debutante Cam Nairn, while Adelaide welcomes back Riley Thilthorpe and Callum Archie. And the AFL's put five clubs on notice amid a rise in umpire contact incidents. The league has sent out a memo reminding clubs about changes to the rules, which include automatic suspensions or fines of up to $50,000 for repeat offences. GWS, Brisbane, Collingwood, Adelaide and the Western Bulldogs have each had three instances of players being charged so far this year. And that is the latest in news and sport. I'm Britt Aylin.
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1: Well, mostly fine and dry for the next few days with tops around 17, 18 degrees and no showers expected until late Sunday. Right now, still 3 in the Derwent Valley, 2 in the Huon. It's 6 on the Eastern Shore and 7 degrees in the city.
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5: Well, Aussie singer-songwriter
1: Gautier.
5: Has he ever had another song?
1: A couple of minor hits, yeah.
5: He's 45 today. Mr. T, 73. Anthony Mundine's 50.
1: All right.
5: Leo Sayer's 77.
1: Oh, Leo
5: Sayer. He's a great singer.
21: Dancing,
5: yeah, Julia Morris, 58 and retired, hopefully. Joe Camilleri is 78 today. Oh, beautiful. Good on you, Joe. Had him in the studio here once and he was fantastic.
1: Lovely guy.
5: Yep. Bought his guitar, beautiful.
22: Did he?
5: Yep.
22: Yeah. He might help me find a Yellowstone cowboy.
5: 78, he's probably, yeah, being there.
22: Ready?
5: Running
22: he's
5: himself
22: ready? Greg from Claremont, happy birthday to the best dad and husband. Hope you have a great day and the Hawks get the win tonight for you. Love Tyler, Brooke and Lisa. We've got Desmond, also known as Poppy Pete. Poppy Pete, you are 94 years young today. Happy birthday to our family's greatest blessing. Thank you for 94 years of wisdom, love and beautiful memories. We are so lucky to have you. You are still as young and cheeky as ever. Have a great day today and let's see what this trip around the sun brings. Lots of love, Trudy and Kel. Scarlett from Brighton, happy 12th birthday, my baby big girl. Love always, Dad. And another message in here, happy 94th, Poppy Pete. Love from your granddaughter Kylie and your great-grandchildren Caleb and Grace.
1: Nice. That's it.
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1: Mm-hmm.
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5: Good on you, Greg. You got $15, mate, to spend at Boost Juice there at Captain Fiddle Arcade in Eastland.
1: All right. It's 8 past 8. Next, Would You Rather?
22: Mm-hmm. I got a good one.
1: Got a good one for us? 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

0: 7HRFM with Olivia Dean, Man I Need. And if you need hockey tickets for ice hockey, the ice hockey classic at MyState Bank Arena, Thursday, 2nd of July, then keep listening for the ticket window sometime between now and 10. You'll hear it, 6216 1017, and you can win a double pass to see the big match. All right, it's Sarah Mick and July, 12 past.
1: Life was like a box of chocolate. You never know what you're going to get.
2: Things that make you go.
0: All right, let's play around.
3: What do you got this week, Gar?
0: What would you rather?
4: Would you rather go to the past or go to the future?
0: Oh, that's a good one.
4: Would you rather go back to the past, whether that might be to, I don't know.
3: Oh, 100% the past for me. At my age, what would you say with you, John? Why would you want to go into the future at our age?
4: Would you rather go to the future and...
3: Are you allowed to know what you know now? Like if you go back 30 years...
4: No. Oh, I don't know. That's up to you. There's no...
3: There's no... I'd go back 35 years when AB licences were really cheap.
4: Yeah, okay.
0: That's a good reason.
3: Yeah, yeah. Then buy one and then sell it about 10 years ago, I would have sold it.
4: Isn't that hard? See, I'm stuck. I would like to go back to the past because I'd love to be able to see Michael Jackson or Bob Marley live.
0: I've got
4: really big, like, oh my God, I wish. But then I'd like to go to the future to see if I end up happily in a relationship with Michael. Like, if my life gets better.
3: What happens if you go 20 years in the future in the back of a Corolla on the side of a road down the channel somewhere living? How do you go back then?
4: Yeah, I know. Well,
0: If you go back to the past, you can't change anything because it's happened. But I think if you go to the future, then you can change what you do now.
4: Who's so saying you that you're coming back to now?
0: Oh, surely you come back.
4: Do you? I don't know.
3: I wouldn't want to come back. I just want to go back. I just want 30 years of my age gone. I'll go back 30 years then.
4: You want to go 30? Oh, yeah. Well, yeah.
3: No,
4: okay.
3: I'll be 33. Oh, yeah, with what I know now.
4: Well, I find it interesting, whether you would rather go back in time or whether you want to shoot on up to the
3: 6216 1017. Tell us the best story today that is chosen by us and you'll get a prize.
0: A family pass for Putters Adventure Golf over grabs here. So mini golf on a grand scale, main road in Moona. I was thinking, because we're talking about concerts and we're talking about the concerts we saw back in the 80s and 90s in Sydney. And I just remembered Dire Straits I missed out on.
4: Oh, well,
0: I would go back to see Dire Straits live on concert.
3: I was lucky enough to see ACDC at Hobart City Hall in 1977, and I'll go back to then.
4: Would you rather go back and, choose a different relationship? Maybe go back and tell the person that you never told that you loved them?
3: Well, you could go back and not make some of the mistakes you've made in your life too, which would be nice for me.
0: 6216 1017. What would you rather, the past or the future? 7HRFM.

0: 100% Hobart. 17 the top today and mostly fine. It's a cool start though. Still 8 degrees in the city and a little bit cooler in the valleys, about 3 degrees. It's 18 past 8.
1: Life was like a box of chocolates.
2: You never know what you're going to get.
3: I've just thought
4: things
3: of another...
4: make you go.
3: Yeah.
5: I've just thought of another reason why I'd like to go back to the past. It's amazing how that little question's got your mind ticking.
6: Exactly. Yes. Yeah.
5: We used to have Ben's Milk Bar in Huonville, which was Ben Menzies' shop. We had Gail and Sheila, I think, worked behind the counter. And they made the best milkshakes and lime spiders you've ever had in your life.
0: Go
5: that,
0: back
5: was
0: to the past
5: that was the
0: those.
5: Real days of the Milk Bar.
6: Yeah.
5: When they had the little chrome tops and poured the topping in and the old silver milkshake machine. Oh, God, they were good days. You used to get sort of half a cup of aluminium when you drank your milkshake because the old on the side of the cup,
0: yeah,
5: you know.
0: True.
5: But anyway, I'd never heard of
6: it.
0: Would you rather
5: we don't rust.
0: Would you rather go back to the past or go to the future?
6: That's my would you rather today.
0: We've got Jessica on the phone. Jess, the past or the future for you?
7: I'd like to go back to the past.
0: To the past?
5: Yeah, what's that, Jess?
7: Our family lost everything in the Dunalley fires back in 2013, and I'd just like a chance either to stop the fire or just to get everything out.
5: Get your manual, get all your precious photos and bits and pieces, yes.
7: Yeah, the photos
5: are
7: amazing.
5: Yeah, geez, that was the first year I was on air here. That was a big year. Those bushfires.
0: Dunalley.
5: Yeah, my word. Oh, good on you, Jess.
0: Yep, nice one. Thank you. Hang on there.
5: Thank you, Jess.
0: We have Davo. Would you go back to the past or the future, mate?
8: I'll go back one day in the past, mate. Give me Sunday's paper on Saturday morning.
0: Sunday's paper on Saturday morning.
5: What is that? So you got your tats lotto numbers, Dave.
8: Lotto, all your horse betting, everything else.
5: Oh, what a day you'd have, Dave. You've won lotto and then you can take that money to the track and know every winner.
8: Yeah. And Mick, you got to realise, if you go too far back in the past, well, you won't have your kids or your grandkids, will you?
0: Oh, true.
5: Ooh.
0: Yeah.
5: Ooh. Oh, you know what? I hadn't even thought of that. I wouldn't go past 10 because I wouldn't want to not have Noah.
0: Yeah. So I was thinking I wouldn't mind going to the future to see how Harry ends up and if there's any potential grandkids on that I don't know about.
5: Exactly.
6: I know.
0: Yeah.
6: It's
0: that's
6: really
0: a good
6: conflicting,
0: one.
6: Isn't it?
5: Oh, Dave, you've opened a can of worms, mate.
0: Thank you, mate.
5: See you, mate.
0: Hang on there.
5: See ya. That's
0: right.
5: It for me.
0: And we've got Sue. The past or the future for you, Sue?
9: So I can go back and see my daughter.
0: Oh, that'd be nice.
9: Yeah.
0: What happened?
9: She passed away. She accidentally got run over 6 years ago.
5: Oh, that was shocking. Gee. Yeah, terrible. No, listen, I wish you could go back and see her too, Dale.
9: I do too.
5: Wish she was flaming here.
9: Yeah.
0: What would you say to her?
9: That I love her.
5: Yeah, good on you.
6: You love her.
5: Good on you.
9: I'd like to see who she is today.
6: Yeah.
5: Oh, dear.
6: Oh, my love. Well, I wish I could grant you that. But we can give you a family pass to Putters.
0: Yeah.
9: Well, that would be amazing.
5: You've got grandkids?
9: I have another daughter.
5: Oh, beautiful. Well, listen, you can have the Putters Pass. I'll tell you what, you'll put it to good use.
0: Go and make memories with your daughter.
5: Beautiful job.
0: Family Pass of Putters, all yours.
5: Good on you. Hold it.
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0: Texas at 7HRFM with Sarah, Mick and Jono. Oh, sad I missed the live broadcast yesterday at Banjos at Sorrel. I want to know.
1: You should be.
0: How many donuts did you eat and how many pies did you eat?
1: Well, I had 3 donuts. I know.
0: 3 donuts?
1: We also had a butter chicken pie.
0: Oh.
1: You had a scallop pie.
2: Yes, I had 1 donut, a half a butter chicken pie, and a scallop pie. That was it for me for the day.
0: All right.
1: I also had 3 quiches.
2: Oh, my God.
1: 2 coffees.
0: All right. My second question is, where's mine?
2: Yeah.
1: Oh!
0: Okay.
2: Bad luck, mate.
1: Well, see, the thing is, I actually did get a box of donuts to take home.
0: Right.
1: To bring to you.
0: Yeah, for you and the dogs.
1: But that box of donuts was spied off by my daughter at dancing last night, and they all got taken by the dancers.
2: Yeah, very good.
1: Oh, they needed it more than you, babe.
0: Oh, you're probably right there.
2: Yes.
0: Oh, damn.
1: Delicious, though. Oh, God, it was so yummy.
0: Okay. It's 8:30 already. We'll get to the news next. HOFM.
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10: It's that time of the morning and delays are in full swing, especially for the Tasman. Delays inbound from Mornington through to Davie Street. The Brooker slow through Rosetta, also slow through Latana. Standard delays there. The Southern Outlet, however, looking pretty good until you reach South Hobart. 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That's the latest real-time traffic on 101.7 7HO FM.
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11: Good morning, I'm Britt Anglin. Tasmania's Treasurer says it's time to start paying down debt and focus on our future generations. Eric Abetz will be handing down his first full state budget this afternoon, promising a net operating surplus within the next 2 years and for net debt to begin to go down from 2029. We've already seen multiple funding previews, including a $20,000 first homeowner grant for those building a new home, a $55 million investment in neighbourhood houses and $4 million towards the state's forced adoptions redress scheme. But as for where the cuts will come from, we'll find that out later today. The NT's chief health officer says the cause of Australia's diphtheria outbreak can be put down to several things.
12: The most recent uptick in case numbers has a few factors to consider. One is we have a very mobile population in the Northern Territory. I think there was some under-recognition because we haven't seen diphtheria for many, many years.
11: Dr. Paul Burgess on the ABC there. More than 220 cases have now been reported throughout the Northern Territory, South Australia, WA and Queensland. Expert divers from Finland have now recovered the bodies of all five Italian divers who died in an underwater cave in the Maldives. The recovery follows a major search effort after the group went missing a week ago while exploring a deep cave system. Authorities will now work

0: with the Italian government to begin the process of returning the bodies home. Donald Trump says he's in no rush to reach a deal with Iran, despite a voter backlash ahead of America's midterm elections. The US president says his preference is for as few casualties as possible.
1: We're going to give this one shot. I'm in no hurry. You never think, oh, the midterms, I'm in a hurry. I'm in no hurry. Ideally, I'd like to see few people killed as opposed to a lot. We can do it either way.
0: And almost 60% of Aussie parents are experiencing burnout and psychological distress. That's according to a new national survey by Parenting Today, which found parents across all demographics are struggling with loneliness and self-doubt. Experts warning it's affecting the quality of time spent with children and could have long-term consequences.
2: Visitors might come to Tasmania for the scenery, the mountains, the water, but we locals know the truth. We're here for the bread, Crips, a toast to Tasmania.
0: To sport now, and Port star Zach Butters wants to play his 150th game this weekend and not think about where he might be next year. The 25-year-old is out of contract at the end of the season and says he'd rather spend Saturday's game against Carlton reflecting on his efforts with the Power.
3: In all honesty, I haven't even spoke to my family too much about it, to be honest. Like, I've sort of just really enjoyed having them at games and playing footy, and I always said I'd probably think about it more in the back half of the year.
0: And in the tennis, Bernard Tomic has failed in his bid to make the main draw at the French Open, losing his third qualifying match overnight. That is the latest in news and sport. I'm Brit Aylin.
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8: Well, mostly fine and dry for today and the next few days. Tops around 17, 18 degrees and no showers expected until late Sunday. Right now, 5 in the Derwent Valley. It's 3 in the Huon and 8 degrees across Hobart.
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9: Well, very shortly, we've got another Archie's 100 Gala Ball coming up. Now, next up, we're going to be talking to Amy Tettnall about all about it.
8: Yep. All right.
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1: It's Coldplay at 7HRFM. We are 100% Hobart. The ticket window is going to open up soon, I reckon, for the double pass to see Canada v USA. This is the Ice Hockey Classic at MyState Bank Arena, Thursday, 2nd of July. 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And when you hear the ticket window, 6216 1017. 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
2: Now, the Archie's 100 Gala Ball is coming up soon. It's on the 8th of August. It's a night of love, legacy and community. Amy Tatnall's here with us. Good morning, Amy.
3: Good morning.
1: Emma as well.
2: Emma. Amy and Emma.
3: Hey, guys.
2: Hey, listen, Amy, remind us who Archie was and what the Archie 100's all
3: yeah,
2: about.
3: Yeah, so Archie, unfortunately, was taken from his family in a boating accident in 2020 in Orford. And since this day, his amazing parents have kept Archie's bravery and kindness alive by creating the charity Archie's 100, which aims to raise money for the Royal Hobart Hospital Paediatric ICU Unit and major awareness through lifeblood and organ donation. Archie's 100, they have managed to do a full refurb of the paediatric ICU unit so far.
1: Wow.
3: It's unbelievable what they've done in there with, actual works and equipment.
2: It's beautiful in that. I've been in there. It's absolutely beautiful, the new hospital, and that floor too, and the work they've done there. And Archie's accident was a tragedy, and he would have used that ICU unit. And I presume that's why the funds are directed there, because it's so important, you know, that first day of care.
3: Yeah, that vision in the refurb, in the actual building sense of it, has come from their experience.
2: Fantastic.
3: And what they didn't have when Archie was in there and passing.
2: Yep.
3: So they've really done such beautiful work.
2: Oh, it's unbelievable. So what sort of dollar value have we already raised?
3: Oh, I actually don't know.
2: Hundreds of thousands?
3: Yeah, it's a few hundred thousand.
2: Fantastic.
3: Yeah,
2: easily. Now, you need some auction items.
3: We do.
4: Yes.
5: So, enter the chat, Emma. I'll just lower the microphone for you, babe, so you're not on your tippy toes.
2: Well, I've actually got something for you too, which I have only just thought about. Yeah, I've actually got... This charity is really close to me, because we do a lot of boating too, and we've got a little grandson, Noah, who's 10, and like, he's into all the action stuff too. And accidents happen, and tragedies happen. I've got a set of Muhammad Ali boxing gloves that are signed with a certificate and a photo. You can have them. I bought them 25 years ago for $1,500. They're the real Ridgey did. And I hope you get thousands for them. And they're a one-off. I've got a picture of him actually signing them, which makes them really special.
4: So that's unbelievable.
2: They're a beautiful set of bright red, signed by him himself. So you can have those from us at 7HO and me. I mean, that's just...
4: Amazing.
3: Thank you so much.
2: It's just such a beautiful cause, and I can't even imagine the family's grief, you know, still to this day.
4: I just can't imagine that sort
2: of loss, you know.
1: So what do you have for auction so far,
4: We've got bits and pieces. We usually get a broad range of things, from sort of artwork to... One year we had a shed. We've had fridges.
2: And what a fantastic prize that is,
4: absolutely.
2: You know. Wideband sheds, or any of them if you're listening right now, a beautiful garden shed, it'd be fantastic.
4: It would be.
2: Come on, boys, you write it off your tax anyway.
4: Yeah,
2: come on.
4: Exactly. It's basically
2: some big
4: free.
2: Prizes, you know, some of the big tool manufacturers. What about a big welder or something to auction off?
3: We can honestly get rid of anything in an auction.
4: Literally
3: we've got holidays,
4: anything.
3: We've got wine, we've got Tassie experiences. Like, we can auction anything from
2: $20
3: to
2: $20,000. What about a night at Mix for the ladies?
1: Not that sort of auction.
5: No, that one can stay.
4: We love the gloves.
5: The gloves. I was crying because I was so proud of you, but then now I'm disgusted.
2: You never know. The
1: easy come, easy go.
2: There could be someone there who is visually impaired.
5: Now... The Archery 100 ball, I have been, I went to the very first one that you put on, and it is an emotional night, and I guess this year Archie would have been turning 14, and the date is the 8th of August, and that is actually Archie's birthday, the night. So it is going to be an incredible celebration of his
2: life.
5: Yeah. You've got three tables left.
3: We do.
5: How about if our listeners out there are thinking, I can't donate, but I can buy a ticket, what's the best way to get in contact with you guys? And then for the people that are going to donate, because there's lots of people in the car nodding their head right now, how can they get in contact with you, Ames?
3: Yeah, perfect. So you can call me on 0418 588 699. You can find me on social media, or you can email me at amytatnall@gmail.com, and maybe you guys can pop this up on your website so people can...
5: Why are you looking at me?
3: See,
5: why are you
3: looking at me? Because I know that'll get done.
5: Yeah, I can do that.
2: Is it because she's the only one young enough in the room to use a computer?
3: The other initiative, the other initiative that Archie's is supporting this year is also Tassie Kids in Schools.
2: Yep.
3: So alongside the paediatric unit as well, they're going to be doing some amazing work there, starting at Corpus Christi, actually. So that's news to come, so we'll keep you posted.
2: Beautiful. Good on you. All right.
1: Can you even imagine Archie at 14 years of age, what sort of guy he'd be so far?
3: He was the most beautiful boy. Yeah. He was extremely loving. Mm. He would be living his best life with his brother, Mace.
2: Yeah, of course
3: he would. Yeah, we see Mace quite a bit still, but, he would be... Well, look what he's doing from above.
2: Beautiful.
3: Yeah. He would be doing exactly right. The same thing down here.
2: Yeah. Good on you guys. Thank you.
1: 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It's at Rest Point. Grab those last tables, and if you can donate a prize, get in touch as well. Just look for Archie's 100 on Facebook. It's probably the easiest way to go. Absolutely. Thank you.
3: Thanks so much.
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0: 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We've got Mixed Mind Bender coming up after nine, where you can win $50 to spend at Hyperdrive Kart Racing. But we just had the ticket window open up for the ice hockey tickets. Of course,
1: phones are still smoking.
0: Canada versus USA, the ice hockey classic at My State Bank Arena, Thursday, 2nd of July. Better answer those phones. Hello, 7HRFM. Who's this?
2: Good morning. It's Jackie.
1: How are you, Jackie?
3: Why are you whispering, Jackie?
2: I think I'm better now.
1: Are you at work, Jackie?
2: Yes.
1: Is that why you're whispering?
2: Yes.
4: Sounds like
1: well,
4: it.
1: Jackie, you're only going to get these tickets if you scream. Huh?
3: Yes!
1: Jackie, you've got the tickets. Let's hear a little scream.
0: Oh, wow.
1: Sounds like Sarah in the middle of tonsillitis, Jackie.
0: That was a whispered scream. I didn't know you could do that.
1: Yeah, no, you've got the tickets, Jackie.
2: Thank you.
1: You've got them.
2: Shaking.
3: Shaking? Oh,
1: what, do you work in the police station or something, Jackie? Are they that bad?
0: I think you're in a church. It's a library.
1: All right, listen.
3: It's a library.
1: Jackie, hold there.
3: Yeah.
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9: Good morning, I'm Britt Aylin, joining you from the Hobart newsroom. Tasmania will return to a net operating surplus within 2 years, with peak debt to be reached in the 2028-29 financial year. That's according to Treasurer Erica Betts as he prepares to deliver his first full state budget this afternoon. The government's been drip-feeding us some of its inclusions in recent weeks, such as free meningococcal B vaccines for Tasmanian infants, more than $775 million for our state's ambulance services, and $195 million for Libraries Tasmania. But what we're yet to be fully informed of are the cuts that will allow the state to rein in its expenditure. Those details to come later today. Officials say there's a shortage of nurses to tackle Australia's largest ever diphtheria outbreak. The Northern Territory's Chief Health Officer, Dr. Paul Burgess, explaining that 155 people are confirmed to have caught the bacterial infection up in the NT.
10: Australia had largely eliminated diphtheria for many years, if not decades. Very successful national immunisation program. In about 2022, I think we saw an incursion of an imported case of diphtheria in Queensland. And in subsequent years, that's now spread to the Northern Territory and West Australia.
9: While Tasmanian Dr. John Saul is urging us not to be complacent and to make sure our vaccinations are up to date.
11: The chances of one coming here cannot be ignored. There's a chance that we will get diphtheria through our communities. So we need to be vigilant. We need to think and we need to prepare.
9: On the ABC there. Major upgrades will be rolled out at South Arm later this year, with the federal government providing nearly $40 million towards driving down congestion and making travel near Lauderdale Primary School safer. Federal Member for Franklin, Julie Collins, says the works are long overdue.
12: Everybody knows that this intersection is really difficult to get in and out of. We also know, obviously, that school children are here, many school children. This is a large primary school, and that the local community has been asking for safety upgrades to this intersection for some time.
9: Bondi terror hero Ahmed Al-Ahmed is at the centre of a court case with his own brothers accused of threatening him. It's alleged the pair demanded hundreds of thousands of dollars from the $2.6 million raised for him after the attack. Al-Ahmed was praised nationwide after disarming a gunman during the Bondi tragedy. Both brothers have pleaded not guilty to the charges. And Thailand is cutting the number of days tourists can stay without a visa. Travellers from more than 90 countries, including Australia, will now only be able to stay for 15 or 30 days, down from 60. The Thai government says it's part of a crackdown on crime.
8: Leslie Vale Landscape and Gravel, for all your gravel and firewood needs.
9: In sport, Hawthorn has swung the axe, dropping four players, including Cole Shadir, from tonight's Round 11 opener against Adelaide in Launceston. Mabior Chol and Connor Nash return for the Hawks, while the Crows welcome back spearhead Riley Thilthorpe. And another contender's pulled out of the vacant Blues coaching position. Adam Simpson says he's not interested in the role, while Bombers great Matthew Lloyd's told Nine he expects a newbie to get the gig.
13: I think Carlton are more likely to go for a first-time coach anyway. So John Longmire's potentially someone in the mix that could, but I think Graham Wright, we'll look for the new, young, fresh coach who can be the next Adam Simpson or the next premiership coach. So I think it'll be a first-timer.
9: And that is the latest in news and sport. I'm Brit Aylin.
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14: Mostly fine and dry for today and the next few days. Tops around 17, 18 degrees. Very nice. No showers expected until late Sunday at this stage. Right now, 6 degrees in the Derwent and Huon Valleys. It's 8 on the Eastern Shore and we've got 9 in the city.
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15: What is as loud as thunder, as bright as gemstones and never ever still? Ooh, tricky. Okay. What is as loud as thunder, as bright as gemstones, and never ever still?
14: 62161017. 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
15: Same Come again. On. This is as loud as thunder, as bright as gemstones, and never ever still. What is it? 62161017.
16: As bright as... as loud as thunder.
14: No, I think you've stumped everybody with this one. Do you understand the answer?
15: Oh, yeah.
14: Oh, you good?
15: Yeah. Yeah. All right. Yeah, here we go. I mean, I didn't until I read the answer.
14: All right.
15: Yeah.
16: Huh?
14: Hello, 7HRFM. Who's this?
17: It's Jimmy.
15: Come on, Jimmy.
17: Is it a waterfall?
15: Yes, it is, mate.
14: A waterfall.
15: It's a waterfall, Jimmy. Oh. We'll pass it on, son.
17: No, I'll take it. I'm eligible as of today.
15: Ah, you're right. 30 days is up. Righto, hold there.
14: All right.
15: Hold there.
14: He's finally got one.
15: Oh, yeah.
14: $50 for Hyperdrive Car Racing. All yours, mate. Well done. And thank you. All right, 7 past 9. Sarah, Rick and Jono at 7HRFM.

0: 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It's Sarah McInjono. It's 14 past nine. Sarah, hold off there for a second.
1: What's going on?
0: We've got a surprise.
2: Oh my God!
0: A cake walking into the studio right now.
2: What is going on? What are you doing? Old girl's been on air for 10 years.
0: Yeah.
1: No, she hasn't.
0: She's been working with us for 10 years.
1: Oh, isn't that lovely?
2: Oh, my God!
3: Happy anniversary to you.
2: Happy anniversary,
1: dear Sarah. Happy birthday to you.
2: Oh, this is so special. I was only talking to someone yesterday at Banjo saying that I can't believe you've had to listen to me for this long and you're still listening. Oh, wow. Are you all glad that my tonsils, my tonsillectomy went okay?
0: We've got our content director, Alan Cameron, here, who wants to say a few words.
4: Yes, and they all rhyme with... I wanted to get your guys' opinion first, right? Mm-hmm. So I looked at a 10-year-old and the milestones you should be looking for with a 10-year-old.
0: Right.
4: And I want to see just what you think of how Sarah's going with it. So a 10-year-old should show improved coordination.
1: No.
4: Okay. Mm. Oily skin, sweat, and unusual hair growth.
1: She covers it well.
4: Increased focus.
2: No. Oh, come on!
0: Yeah.
2: What is going on?
0: This week have been really good.
2: Yeah. Well, except for today. Twice.
4: A 10-year-old should show academic skills, understanding complex sentences. Why does everyone else laugh in the background?
2: I know. I speak well.
4: The vocab should expand to 20,000 words by your age.
2: Oh, my
4: years.
2: Word is very good. Not I've got a great word, vocabulary.
4: Not the same word 20,000 times. communication skills are almost at adult.
0: Oh,
1: almost.
2: How do we feel about that, office? Are my communication skills good?
1: Fantastic.
0: Yeah, we're all nodding
4: and,
0: to be
4: apparently
0: honest.
4: A 10-year-old is emotionally dramatic.
2: What made you say that?
1: Dramatic or draining?
4: Yeah.
0: Both. Yeah.
2: Can you say something nice?
0: Well done.
1: Hello, darling.
0: 10 years since you started with us on the street team.
1: Yes.
0: And you're still here. You survived. Well done.
2: Mm. Yeah. Now can you say what you really feel? Mick, remember the first thing you said to me the first day I ever started here as a street team member? What did you say?
1: I reckon we could work together.
2: And look at us now.
1: There you go.
0: Whereas I thought, oh, she's got braids in her hair, she's not going to last.
1: Exactly right, Joe. I wonder how many years we've got to be before we get a cake.
0: Keep working on it.
1: Yeah, I suppose.
2: Thank you, everybody.
1: Good job.
2: That's amazing. I love you all. Here's to another 10 years. Because I'll be, how old will I be? 80. 40. 50. 50. 50. 50. 50.

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1: Amy Shark at 7HRFM. We are 100% Hobart. It's Sarah, Meek and Jono. We've got Bo in after 10 with a 20-song music marathon for today. Thanks to E&S, the kitchen, bathroom and laundry experts. 23 past 9.
2: Well, around the world with 15K is an amazing amount of money to do that. And some of my favourite memories, I think, for the rest of my life will be driving home with my daughter and my nieces in the car. I just overhearing kids talk are the best thing. But they are obsessed with the radio and they love it here. So I said to them, come on, I'll do a video with you and I'll ask you what you do. But when you do a video with children, you just never know what's going to come out of their mouth. No. And the funniest part is, and go to our Facebook page or Instagram page because it's up on the stories, but I ask my daughter Marley, where would you go? And she goes, Africa.
1: Oh, yes.
2: And you hear little Billy just get this look on her face and then she whispers to her, why would you want to go and see Donald Trump?
1: In Africa?
2: And I said, Billy, that's America, darling. And she was like, oh, okay. And then Marley goes on to talk about Africa. But I just thought, oh, God, it was the sweetest thing. But
3: out of the mouth of babes.
2: Yeah, I know, right? But Marley was Africa, which, you know, is her heritage. And then Billy wants to go to China, and Ivy, my oldest niece, said that she would like to go to Japan.
1: Mm-hmm.
2: And it got me thinking that, like, when we were younger, those types of countries were just never on my list. Mine was always America. It was just America, America, America for me.
1: Yeah.
2: Where now I feel like with the rise of K-pop and Laboo-boos and all these trends and, as you're saying, social media and stuff like that, God, Japan is just where all of our children want to go now. South Korea,
3: they just all want to go. It's a hot spot, especially because they've got Disneyland there too now, so it's a hit for everyone. Skiing, Disneyland. Matt said it was amazing.
2: Yeah, well, it's got me fast changing my mind. I've always wanted to take Marley to Disneyland because when I was a nanny in America, that's the mother worked there.
1: Mm.
2: But I just thought, well, maybe now instead of trying to fly all the way to Florida, like, what? Maybe you should go to Japan. Marley would care more about seeing a Laboo-boo than she would seeing probably Minnie Mouse and
3: Go
2: Donald
3: on a holiday
2: Duck.
3: For yourself, darling, as an adult, because she'll have plenty of holidays when she's grown up.
2: When she's grown up,
3: Do what you want to do.
2: Oh.
1: Now, listen, I just found the video for this.
2: Oh, did you?
4: Well, can I confirm with everybody that the car is parked? We are not driving.
2: Oh, yeah, I didn't want to get the police onto me again.
4: Yay. Okay, I have a question for you all.
5: I have a question. No.
4: If I gave you $15,000, which is a lot of money.
5: Yeah. Yeah, I think I know that.
4: Okay, Ivy, where would you go in the world, around the world?
5: I would go to Japan and Korea.
4: And I gave you $15,000 cash to spend on anything you wanted. What would you buy?
5: Like in both areas.
3: Why would you want to
5: In
3: go to
5: Japan,
3: Korea?
5: I would buy lots of Kurumi stuff.
4: Oh, yeah, good choice.
1: I love how the other two are just gurning in the background, pulling faces.
2: Aren't they?
1: Yeah. Tongues out.
2: Do you know what it is? Marley's just learnt how to go cross-eyed. So they're in the background too. It's the funniest video. It's just, I look so tired. Ivy's just, you know, a bit of a smarty bum. And then the other two in the background, you know, crazies. Yeah, Marley's going, doo.
1: Go and find it on Facebook stories at the 7HRFM page now.
2: Yeah. Or ask your children where they would go.
1: Yeah.
2: Because that's an exciting, that's a very good conversation. They come up with some really good ideas.
1: Yeah, good point.
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1: 7 days show FM with Freya Ridings and Castles. 17 the top today and mostly fine. We've got 10 degrees in the city right now. Sarah, Mick and Jono at 19 to 10.
2: Well, there's been a few whale sightings again, and there's a lovely article in today's Mercury about two humpbacks that have been tagged, and they've been tracked and they've swum the longest distance in a year that they've ever known any other creature virtually on the planet.
1: Wow.
2: Now, they've swum from Queensland to Brazil, 14,200 kilometres.
1: Wow.
2: Not a bad effort,
0: ooh,
2: eh? They're amazing
0: Brazil.
2: Things, the sounds of whales.
1: There's one now.
2: Oh, no, that was me in the toilet earlier. Hang on.
1: Oh, yeah.
0: Nice.
2: You know, those times that I got luckily or blessed to be underwater at the same time with whales, it's just such a wow experience to see something
0: very
2: so bloody huge.
0: Yeah.
2: But if you're late, like in those big boats we used to lay up in the front in the V, you know, and you'd have a bunk each against the side of the boat where you used to be able to put your ear on the wall and you could hear the dolphins that were next to the boat, or you could hear occasionally, you might hear a whale, but you'd have to be very lucky. But, oh, they're just such a beautiful creature. And to think of swimming 14,500 kilometres, unbelievable what they see.
0: Mm.
2: What would they have seen in those things? You know, the sharks, the different things. Oh, fantastic.
0: Have you seen that new reality show that's coming called Sharks?
2: No.
0: Oh.
1: What's it about? Sharks?
0: Literally, like...
2: It's like Married at First Sight, isn't it? Where two sharks meet up.
0: No. Like Lynn McGrange is on it from Home and Away.
2: Ah,
0: and she, they go down and they've got to do these particular... trials, I guess, with these sharks. And, yeah, the whole thing is that she comes up and she's not in a good way at all.
2: Oh, I'd love to
1: get some audio from that right now. Same show.
2: Yeah, that's Lynn coming up.
0: Oh, dear.
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0: 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We are 100% Hobart. It's coming up to 10 o'clock. That's it for us for today.
1: Good word.
0: But we've got one more thing to do, though, first. Trish has just given us a call. Trish?
2: I just wanted to ring and thank you guys for our tickets to Guy Sebastian that my son won.
0: Oh, good.
2: Absolutely the most awesome concert I've been to. I took my granddaughter and she said, Nan, this has been the best night of my life I've ever had.
1: Oh, that's fantastic. Good on you.
3: He was incredible, wasn't he?
2: Oh, honestly, mate, it was bloody amazing. Absolutely.
1: Oh. Yeah, he certainly is. You'd have to be sick in the head to not enjoy a Guy Sebastian concert.
2: Oh, you're not wrong. He was just so refreshing. Just such a lovely guy.
3: Isn't he?
1: He's lovely, all right.
3: He's a people person. That's what I think. He just, you know, he gets his energy from people.
2: He sure does. And the young guy he brought up to play the piano, how amazing was he?
3: I'm trying to find out more information about him because he's not from Hobart. He's from up north, but he was on the show, The Piano, you know, where that show the guy was.
0: Oh, yeah, the TV show.
3: Oh, I've actually got a video of him, so I'll show the guys. But, oh, I know, right?
2: Yeah, he called him CJ, wasn't it?
3: Oh, I don't know, CJ, DJ, BJ. It was just the way his fingers were moving. I thought it was AI on the TV.
2: I was amazed. He blew me away. He had to get a standing ovation, that young lad.
3: Yeah, he did.
1: Good on you. No, good on you. I'm glad you enjoyed your time.
2: No problems. And also, Sam Fisher, he was amazing too.
3: How good was he? I had no idea who he was until he sang his song.
0: Oh, yeah.
2: Oh, no, me neither, mate. But I tell you what, I've been playing his songs on the Google at home.
3: Yeah, in this city. Oh, yeah, so good. Very talented.
1: Fantastic.
2: Thank you very much.
3: Good You're stuff. Welcome.
1: Good on you.
0: Thank you, Trish. All right, Bo's up next with a 20-song music marathon. It's got Matchbox 20.
1: Fantastic.
0: Plus Taylor Swift. 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
17: Good morning, I'm Britt Aylin. All eyes will be on Treasurer Eric Abetz this afternoon as he delivers his first full Tasmanian state budget. Ebony Applett has more.
18: Mr Abetz says it's time to start paying down debt and focusing on future generations. He's promising a net operating surplus within the next 2 years and for net debt to begin to go down from 2029. But while details on how the government plans to cut back its spending are scarce at this stage, we've already been given multiple previews of how it plans to spend money over the next 12 months, including a $20,000 first homeowner grant for those building a new home, a $55 million investment into neighbourhood houses, and $4 million towards the state's forced adoption redress scheme.
17: Avalon Airport in Victoria has been evacuated this morning following a reported bomb scare. It's believed a suspicious item was found during a screening process, with a man detained a short time later. Some domestic travel has been impacted, but nothing locally, as there are no scheduled flights between Avalon and Tasmania. The federal government's announced a $7 million support package to deal with the growing outbreak of diphtheria. More than 220 cases have already been reported in the NT, SA, WA and Queensland.
19: Focus right now is on bringing it under control. We have the tools to do that, given that there is a vaccine that provides very effective treatment.
17: That's Federal Health Minister Mark Butler there. Tasmania Police has seized $100,000 in cash following the arrests of two men at Bridgewater last week. It happened after detectives reportedly attempted to intercept a vehicle over a traffic matter, with the driver allegedly accelerating away. Police say they tracked the car down nearby with one man inside. A second man said to have fled the scene on foot before being taken into custody outside a nearby home. It's alleged he was carrying a bag containing five vacuum-sealed bags, each with $20,000 cash inside. Money authorities believe may be connected to the procurement, sale and distribution of illicit drugs in southern Tasmania. The 50-year-old Bridgewater man's been charged with dealing with the proceeds of crime, among other offences, while a 67-year-old man from Lenna Valley is also facing multiple charges, as police continue to investigate the matter. And the National eSafety Commissioner is warning boys and young men are increasingly being targeted by sexual extortion scams. New figures show they make up a significant portion of the 200 or